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0: What if the thing you're listening to right now never got interrupted? What if it could play uninterrupted from room to room on Sonos? What if you start with two Sonos speakers just to see how it feels? What if you really like how it feels and you become a Sonos person who can't stop saying to their friends, "What if you start with two Sonos speakers just to see how it feels?" Because it's not magic, but it's not not magic.
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1: 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Everyone who keys their way to $100 makes the field. But who will take the check?

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0: And on top of that, owing the IRS a ton of money. 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
0: 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And football. 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
2: Yeah.
1: And a one-armed hug that lasts a little too long. Hey, man, I think I feel you. Richmond's alternative.
3: Alt 1021.

0: Oop, hold on. I just hit a button that I shouldn't have. Why?
1: Oh, my God.
2: No. It's not coffee. It's coffee soup.
0: What do you got going on in there?
3: You know.
0: No, I really don't.
3: Something fun.
4: Really putting the gloves
3: just
4: on.
3: To play with.
0: What did you get?
3: Got a gun.
2: The hell?
1: Got a gun.
0: That other male is Tyler.
3: Oh, wait.
1: Okay.
0: I've never heard this before. Did it beep?
3: I don't know.
1: Your phone doesn't ring immediately. Instead, it'll show you a transcript of the conversation.
0: Oh, God. Oh, no.
5: I died.
0: What?
1: You have breaking news.
0: Hold on one second.
6: Huh? Oh, I wouldn't do that if I were you, dude.
0: No, it's very important. Jen's coming in with something.
7: Oh, my God, he's standing up.
4: There we go.
0: The omelets are done.
8: And go!
1: Francine has been found.
9: Local disc jockey is Sim Hop Order this evening.
10: I sent Diane a few pictures of me exploring...
11: Not talking about this.
10: ...nature.
7: Marks.
10: And look what I came upon.
9: The monsters are chipping to the cradle.
0: Don't call me what you normally do. You're on the radio.
12: Okay, Elliot, I'm in a meeting, but that's fine.
0: Are we cool if somebody lives in the house for 5 months?
1: How many hairs is that?
0: Can you please zip up your pants?
13: Woman you were just talking to is a
0: Momo.
8: Did you see that?
9: Yanked off the air yesterday following some questionable remarks.
0: Big deal. I said dude to a caller.
1: That's how it talks.
0: You know what that is? Real talk.
11: He's...
0: I have an idea, journalist. You talk to somebody that may have potentially killed somebody.
11: You tend to repeat yourself
0: I am speaking!
14: Siegel often draws his audience at the expense of others.
0: R.I.P. Lucy.
10: And Tyler's been up this way.
1: Sir, please.
9: I am involved.
15: How you doing, Elliot?
0: I am better than you.
16: Hi, this is Frank Appel.
0: It's Carlo.
15: Mandatory disclaimer, this isn't legal advice.
1: He still owes you $400?
15: The biggest jackass in the world. You know that?
0: I feel like I should call you doctor or something like that.
11: Dr. Corcoran would be great. Thank you.
0: What's going on?
1: Take a drink. Don't spill.
0: I'm not, but what's going on here?
3: Sorry, I've got phlegm.
0: I could spray some white lithium at you.
2: I was 160 over 105.
1: Damn.
2: Beat the laser.
1: Oh.
15: Yep, not.
1: Run that again.
2: Were they even shocked?
0: Nobody more than Alan May.
11: Hockey is a fun sport.
2: But it's also a cake.
0: You never got body slammed?
17: Offer still on the table.
0: Get these hands. Shoehorns a millionaire. Wild one night only. Elliot in the round. Vegas weekend.
8: Are you serious?
1: Swear to God.
3: I ended up peeing my pants.
2: The Germantown pisser.
1: It's like duty to me.
3: I would say it's a cleanse, not a detox.
0: Hashtag 1212.
11: Was it the pig butt worm?
0: D-I-A-R-R-A-G-A.
18: I am the mayor of Brainerd, Minnesota. Diarrhea and all.
0: We should win a Peabody.
1: What just happened?
7: I can't no more.
3: It's like dead.
0: EITM has been canceled by AI.
19: And yet Buddy Reiser admits...
0: I'm dating a chatbot.
11: It's over.
2: Don't you forget about it.
15: Elliot in the Morning. You ever heard of Elliot in the Morning?
3: Oh, shoot. I forget.
15: You haven't? Okay.

0: your phone number for everything. 866-2-ELLIOT. 866-235-5468. Hello.
1: Hi. Good morning.
0: Hey, how are we today?
1: Good.
0: Here, hi, Elliot, in the morning.
2: Hello?
0: Yo, who's this? Sir?
2: Hey, Cody.
0: Hey, what's going on, Cody? How are you, sir?
2: Good, hold it. I can't believe I made it through. Good morning, guys.
0: Oh, well, good morning. Yeah, no, you got through. Hey, listen, dude, you're first one in all this week. First one in, you get tickets to go see Gorillaz in concert. That show comes up at Capital One Arena. So, dude, if you can hold tight 1 second, I will get some info from you, and I hope you have a great time at the show.
2: Yeah, man, thank you so much.
0: Hey, you got it, brother. Hold tight 1 second for me, please. You had a good night last night.
1: $37 from Oracle. Now in these payments.
0: Wait, what do you even do with Oracle?
1: I have no idea, but I must have.
0: Do you even know what Oracle does?
1: Yeah, it's like internet stuff. But it was a private data privacy settlement, so I got $37.42 in my Venmo.
0: Oh, that reminds me. Kristen, I made a pledge to myself over the weekend. I need Dion's number. Well, don't make the money sign, but I need Dion's number. Isn't that her name? I owe her $100. Yes, I need to Venmo her today. I made a pledge to myself that starting over the weekend, anybody that I knew I owed money, moving forward. Oh.
1: So everything else, that's a retro, what do they call that, retroactive? No.
3: I just need to call in and remind you. As she did.
0: But I need to get that done. I need to make sure that we get that done. And then can I tell
3: you? Why doesn't Diane just do it? She's got all this Venmo money.
0: Yeah, why don't you use some of that Oracle money?
1: For what? To pay him?
3: No,
1: it's not my debt.
0: To pay Dion.
1: Oh.
0: Which,
3: and then
1: I made no promises.
0: No, but you were here. You were in the room when it happened. I mean, you can get that done. Can I tell you what I was thankful for yesterday? And in a weird, I do feel bad for anybody that it affected, but I was thankful for it.
3: What is it?
0: They shut down 6 airports yesterday.
3: Oh, they're getting it out of the way?
1: Oh.
0: Yeah, exactly. If that would have happened later in the week, I would have been hot. That's all I could think of yesterday. And wasn't it like some weird cable line in Philly?
1: Yeah.
0: Or some fiber optic line in Philly that got cut? And then there was
3: the backup, right?
0: Yeah, but then there was like the I don't know if it was Amtrak or a train station was cutting something else.
3: Yeah, they cut the backup and New Jersey Transit.
0: Yeah, so, but like it was like Newark got it, Kennedy got it. D.C. got it. D.C. Yeah. was in a ground stoppage. Mm-hmm. Philly got it. But it was affecting flights, like going all the way out west.
3: And up to Boston.
0: Yeah, so the that could have been a real problem come this weekend.
3: Oh, yeah, if there's any delay, we're screwed.
0: No, but this would have meant no flight. Like, it would have been Minneapolis part two.
1: Oh.
0: Like, no. Where we didn't even get to take off.
3: Oh, so this is not, because Minneapolis, we had an option to go late Saturday, but chose not to.
0: Well, yeah, because then we would have gone late Saturday and come back Sunday morning. Like, that wasn't going to work.
3: Yeah, it's not enough time out there.
0: Right.
3: So this is going to be a Friday or nothing deal as well?
0: Well, I mean,
3: we didn't have a meetup planned in Minneapolis. You got to remember that. People are coming from far to go to Avani.
0: Yeah, no. Well, I mean, that does, let me bring up a second option. Yeah. Let me bring up a second option. Let's pretend that this happened on Friday, right? Where it's like, oh, crap.
1: We don't have a lot of wiggle room.
0: Exactly. Now, I will say this. My plan, and I'm just spitballing.
3: Mm-hmm.
0: My plan would not allow us to go to the show on Friday night.
3: Oh, this is if there's no flight available.
0: Yeah, like if we get what's the word? If we get like they cancel flights.
3: If our flight is 5 minutes late, no, we're in big trouble.
0: No, 5 minutes isn't the difference between making it to Red Rocks and not.
3: People don't think we're gonna make it if it's on time.
0: No, well, because people just you know why? Because people like to dogpile.
3: Well, what's your idea?
0: Because you mentioned the meetup.
3: Yeah.
0: We drive.
3: If we left right after the show,
0: we'd make it.
3: We would make it to that meetup.
0: Absolutely.
3: Because it's 25 hours.
0: Right.
3: If we left at noon, we'd be there by 1. We'd have a half hour to catch our breath.
0: Right.
1: And I forgot to tell you, I have emergency surgery that day.
3: And then we'd be good to go.
1: I'm not driving to Colorado for a day.
0: You're coming back.
1: For a day.
0: No, we're not going for a day. We're going for a day and a half. We're going for a day and a half. Yeah, no, you'll have time. You'll have plenty of time. And think of how appreciative.
1: I will throw myself into a wall to necessitate emergency surgery, if that's an option.
0: Also, You know what I haven't done? Has anybody checked what... Now, they are saying there's a nor'easter moving into the northeast on Friday. I think... No, they did. But they're, I was watching two models. You know who I should call? I should call Ricketts, because she would know. Mm-hmm. There's two models. There's one where the nor'easter is blowing off to the right, like out into the like upper Atlantic. Mm-hmm. And then there's one where it's coming ashore. But... When I looked at D.C. getting out of here on Friday, it's like sunny and 75, which is beautiful.
3: Yeah, there is some rain in the forecast for Denver.
0: That's what I was going to ask.
3: Friday night. Saturday's supposed to be beautiful.
0: Right. Ooh, wait.
3: Like low 80s, sunny.
1: Oh, perfect.
0: And snow in the distance. Mm-hmm. I can't wait to see snow. That's going to be awesome. But what is the Red Rocks forecast.
3: Yeah, low 70s, slight chance of rain. And when I mean
0: even
3: slight,
0: up that
3: I mean
0: high,
3: less than 20% chance.
0: Aren't we above the clouds at that point?
1: We didn't take our beets yesterday, did we?
0: No, but you know what, Diane? Thanks for bringing it up. You know what we're going to do today? Double up. Damn right we are. Oh, hold on. Where am I going, Kristen? I'm not accepting bad news today. I'm not accepting any bad news. Where am I going? This is bad news. That's fine. Where am I going? What's that noise?
1: SM Beats.
0: Absolute. What line?
3: You better remind yourself with this amount coming in this morning.
0: What's that?
3: Doubling up?
0: Oh, yeah. Oh, yeah. No, it's going to look like I ate a blood pouch. Hi, Elliot in the morning.
4: Hello?
0: Yeah, hi. Who's this?
4: Hi, this is Mike from Manassas.
1: Two.
0: Hi. No. One now, and then we'll eat one at our normal time. I'm sorry, Mike. What can I do for you?
4: Oh, I was just calling the show to tell you guys. You guys got that AM religious channel bleeding through again for you guys down here that you had a couple weeks ago. It's quite funny, though. In your intro, you know, I am Sprinker, and then all you hear is, let us pray.
0: Hey, so let me ask you this, just so I'm going to ask you some technical questions. This is really more for me than for you. Where are you listening?
4: I'm in Manassas right now, headed to work.
0: Okay. Are you listening on like you're in the car. Are you listening on the app or are you listening over the radio?
4: Over the radio.
0: Okay, and you're bleeding in. All right, very good. I'm going to get on Dustin for that. Thank you, sir. Thank you. And then can I grab line two real quick?
3: What? Yeah, a lot of people today are reporting that.
1: Breakfast meeting, remember.
0: Oh, that is such a load of crap. Oh, Dustin can't make it in today. Where he was like, I'm going to be late. I have a breakfast meeting. I'll be in by 10:30. I was like, that's not late for you. Line.
1: Better get in to accept that computer.
0: Hi. Hi, Elliot, in the morning.
5: Hey, Elliot, this is John.
0: Hey, what's up, John?
5: Hey, I was just calling about the same thing, the guy in Annapolis. I'm down in Huntingtown, Maryland, and you got that bleed over from that religious station.
0: Question for you. Again, I hate to be technical. Sorry, I'm also eating a beet. You're in the car. Are you listening on the radio or through the app?
5: On DC 101 radio.
0: All right. Very good. That seems to be our problem.
1: Is it every single day?
3: No.
1: No. Okay.
0: No. But there every single day there's something broken in this station. That is true. All right, very good. Thank you for the update. Thank you, sir. Yes, Tyler.
3: Yeah, quite a few online and it's pretty widespread. It doesn't seem to be so focused on one area. Oh, and Josh got the Oracle data privacy settlement MasterCard payment as well.
0: Oh, there you go. There you go. Birds of a feather.
1: Yep. We loaded.
0: Line trois. Hi, Elliot in the morning.
3: You're only like 25 away from what you owe Diane.
0: Wait, hold on one second. Say
3: you
0: again.
3: Combine Josh's money and Diane's from this one like class action.
0: Right.
3: And you're basically at how much you owe Dion.
0: Why? How much am I short?
1: It's 37.
3: You're at 75, essentially. Yeah. You just need 25 more bucks.
0: Hey, can I borrow 25 bucks? Hi, who's this?
6: Elliot, this is Danny from Frederick.
0: Hey, what's going on, sir? I see you in Frederick. What can I do for you?
6: Yeah, man. I don't know whether to get down and knee and pray or be excited about your damn Colorado trip.
0: Is it that bad? I'm being serious. Is it that bad bleeding through?
6: It's pretty bad, man.
3: By the number of people that have chimed in, this is worse than it has been lately.
0: Dustin's number, please. Wait, are you over the radio or are you on an app?
6: No, I'm on the radio waves, man. I'm low budget.
0: No, you're not low budget. That's you listen however you want. I'm not here to criticize. All right, hold tight. Oh, thank you, sir. Thank you.
3: I know you're trying to anticipate what Dustin will ask. Wow, you almost dropped her phone.
0: No, but I didn't. I mean, there's a lot of almost.
1: That wouldn't be the furthest it's dropped.
3: But everyone is now replying to their original message online and saying they too are listening over regular terrestrial radio.
0: Right. Okay. Here we go. Let's go here. Oh, I hit the wrong button. That's on me.

0: Hello.
1: Hey, Dustin, how are you?
0: I'm great. How are you?
1: Horrible. Hey, the bleed through is worse than it's ever been today from the religious station.
0: All right. So I'm engineering now.
1: I don't know. Let God know.
0: I'll get with Matt.
1: Excuse me.
0: I forget what happened last time.
1: I threw a fit. I've done some work for you. A lot of the complaints is it's coming in on terrestrial over the DC-101 frequency.
0: Yeah, that's what happened last time.
1: Right. And did we not fix it last time?
0: Yeah, I forget what the fix was, but Matt was able to do something at the tower site. So.
1: Oh, okay. Can you call him?
0: I certainly will.
1: Yeah. No, I knew you would. Hey, who's your breakfast with today?
0: I'm going to meet Gabby.
1: Oh, will you tell her I said hi?
0: Absolutely.
1: Yeah, please do. I'm still waiting on that callback from the Foo Fighters show. Hold on one second. Tyler has some info.
2: If this helps.
1: Dustin, listen, here comes some tech.
2: Engineering or Dustin, there is a listener who said it was really bad last night as well.
0: Okay.
2: You didn't get reports about last night's bleed through?
1: No, not at all. None. Zero.
0: No.
1: All right. Very good. Very good. Dustin, chop, chop.
0: See you in a little bit.
1: No, you won't. You'll see me at 11.
3: Hey, when's my computer coming?
1: I tried to hang up.
0: I don't know. I've got to get a tracking number.
3: Okay.
2: Using that.
1: All right. Hey, listen, I'm not one to criticize, but if you're meeting Gabby today, and I like Gabby. She's very nice. Hey, but dude, comb your hair. You look like garbage yesterday.
0: Well, it's because I had the windows down. Okay. And I didn't blow dry before I left. It was not good.
1: Okay. Fix yourself up today. That's an important business.
0: Yeah.
1: All right. Very good.
0: All right.
1: All right. Give Gabby a hug. All right. Very good. All right. Problem solving. Look at me go.
2: You've accomplished a lot already.
1: I've got us driving to Denver if the flights get canceled. I've got a breakfast meeting
2: with Gabby.
1: Remember,
2: Diane's got that surgery.
3: Yeah.
2: And she's waiting on that tracking number.
1: You could set the computer up during the drive. We can help you. All right. Give me a quick break. Quick reminder all this week, just like we started with today. Tickets for Gorillaz. First one in. As soon as we get on the air, you will get those. Quick break. We'll come back. We'll lay everything out for you next.
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7: 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With traffic, I'm Kevin Casey.

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0: All right, it's going to be busy today. We do have a bunch of stuff we got to get through. A lot of stories today that we got to get through. I have cash for you. 7:30, 9 o'clock. It's Elliot in the Morning's Hundreds a Day. Remember, you win your cash, you qualify for a grand prize trip we're giving away. Kicked it off yesterday. It'll go this week. It'll go next week. You win your cash, you qualify for that trip. Sick New World taking place at Texas Motor Speedway. System of a Down, Deftones, Evanescence, AFI, Mastodon, Slayer. It's a solid day of music. So we'll get you qualified for that, 7:30 and 9 o'clock. I also have tickets for you to go to All Things Go. That takes place this weekend, Merriweather Post Pavilion. I have tickets for you to see Phoebe Bridgers, sold out. Capital One Arena, we'll jam those in somewhere. And then once we get to dirt, I have tickets for you to see the Commanders take on the Seattle Seahawks. Sunday, it's the Commanders' home opener, taking place at Northwest Stadium. So we'll get you into that. There's a lot going on. So you can keep up with everything, Facebook, X, Instagram, at EITM Online. Diane, let's get into some news, please.
1: Good news for commuters on a rainy morning. The Yellow Line repairs that were going on all day yesterday and had disruptions going on, apparently those have been fixed. Normal service on the Yellow Line resuming this morning. They said all track work is clear.
0: Good.
1: Metro saying they appreciate everybody's patience that they had to deal with yesterday, especially for the delays between Greenbelt and Huntington because of that earlier track work mishap. So everything's back online.
0: Good.
1: For the Yellow Line this morning. Also, an update to a case that we talked about yesterday. Montgomery County Police have arrested a man from Frederick in connection with that fatal hit-and-run accident that happened Sunday, early Sunday, in Poolsville. 26-year-old Travis Edward Lowe is now charged with failure to return and remain at a collision. Police said he was driving just before 2 o'clock Sunday morning when his vehicle struck Dakota Grimsby in the area of Fisher Avenue and Milford Mill Road. So we know that the 27-year-old sustained critical injuries and was pronounced dead a short while later. Interesting to read, though, detectives were able to recover debris from the collision site. So they were able to determine it was a 2020 through 2023 Chevy Silverado, either the 2500 or 3500 pickup truck. After collecting debris from the accident site, they were distributing flyers throughout Poolsville, and apparently a tip from a resident helped them to get that person into custody.
0: Wow, that is some good police work right there. And quick.
1: Yeah, because the accident was Sunday morning, and they had him arrested by yesterday.
0: That's good. Good work.
1: Also, a man seriously injured last night after a vehicle struck him in Gaithersburg. Authorities said this happened along West Diamond Avenue near 270 just before 7:30 last night. This driver did stay on the scene. PG County Police investigating after a dog died after they were shot by a delivery driver in Hyattsville last night.
0: Ooh, what happened?
1: Now, it happened right before 7 o'clock along the 5600 block of Emerson Street. The dog died at the scene. Preliminary information said that the delivery driver shot the dog. I'm assuming the delivery driver must have felt threatened.
0: But did they say, like, was it like Amazon, UPS, or was it like Grubhub?
1: They didn't say. They just said a
0: delivery driver.
1: A delivery driver. So they are still investigating that incident. Also, a pig has died. Several others had to be recovered after a livestock

0: trailer carrying hundreds of the animals breached in Henrico County yesterday afternoon. Pardon me. They said this happened about 3:30 yesterday, about 500 pigs on board at the time near 295 North in the area of North Airport Drive. They said at least five were able to escape when the tractor trailer breached. Four were recovered. One did not make it.
1: Oh, that's pretty sad.
0: A lot of piggies.
2: Yeah, think of the full amount.
0: Yeah, if there's
2: of
0: 500 of them.
1: Yes.
0: Been.
1: No, true. Yeah. That's true.
0: Yeah. Also in Chesterfield County, a gas line sparking a fire at the fairgrounds yesterday afternoon. Lots of people reporting flames were seen shooting into the air.
1: Dude, did you see the flames coming out of there?
0: Before crews were able to put things out, they said the crews responded about 1 o'clock yesterday afternoon, were able to put the fire out. The leak was contained. No injuries reported. And thankfully, no structural damage was reported either.
1: Dude, that thing is shooting out of the ground.
0: Also, we talked about this guy yesterday. A Baltimore man has been arrested after he pointed a gun at another driver during a road rage incident on 95 in Baltimore County.
1: Oh, this is the guy that looks very familiar to me, right?
0: And what did I call him? Like,
1: oh,
0: basic?
1: Generic.
0: Generic.
2: Okay. Elliot and I are basic.
0: Okay, sorry.
2: We own that.
0: We have a little bit more information, though, about 25-year-old Adam Cooper, who apparently works at the Aberdeen Proving Ground. He was charged with first and second degree assault in the commission of a felony after this road rage incident. So investigators said he was driving, pointed a gun at another driver before leaving the scene and then heading on into Harford County. So he apparently went right to his desk at the Aberdeen Proving Ground. According to the police report, they found his car on base and then found him sitting in his cubicle.
1: And did they find his gun?
0: Well, yeah. So he did admit to being involved in some sort of road rage incident on his way to work, but he denied initially having a gun or pointing one at the other driver. Now, when they said to him, "Are you in possession of a gun?" At first, he denied it. But then they were like, "What are we going to find in your is there a gun in your backpack?" And he said, "You might." And there was, and it was loaded. They were also like, "Listen, you're on dash cam, okay?"
1: Did they ask him where I might know him from? Like, was that part of the questioning?
2: Didn't see that.
1: Damn it.
0: Also doesn't have a permit to carry that gun.
1: Oh, my God. The charges keep coming.
0: Yeah. So we will keep an eye on that case. Also, yesterday's planned closure of Waterside Drive for people who drive in that area around Rock Creek Park and Mass Ave. They ended up having to postpone that project, at least temporarily, after the construction crews on scene found a utility line that actually dates back to the early 1900s when they were doing their preliminary excavation work. National Park Service.
1: Is it still an active utility line that's that old? That's like 150 years old.
0: I don't know. I'm assuming.
1: So they ended up having to postpone.
0: Yeah,
1: they
0: said they would have to evaluate that utility line and address any potential conflicts before they would be able to proceed with that work. Now, under the original plan, they said that part of Waterside Drive is going to be closed through November 13th, with the detours in effect along Rock Creek Parkway and Massachusetts
1: Avenue. But now
0: we don't
1: even know when it's closing.
0: Right.
1: Gotcha.
0: Exactly. And then the planned closure of the southbound lanes of the parkway didn't happen yesterday either.
1: Yeah, what gave?
0: It wasn't really rainy. I mean, it was kind of gloomy. The big downpours didn't happen until later in the afternoon.
1: No, but it was still pretty spitty during the day.
0: Yeah, so I don't know if that, I believe that the rain when they were doing the similar project in the northbound lanes between Spout Run and 123, I think rain affected those operations, so I'm assuming
1: sense.
0: It was just because of the rain. So, I mean, the way it is this morning.
1: Nah, you're good.
0: Yeah. Heads up for Jeep owners. A total of 97,000 Jeep vehicles are being recalled. These are 2022 through 26 Jeep Grand Wagoneers. Also, the 2023 through 2026 Jeep Wagoneer, Grand Wagoneer Ls. Several other models are affected by this. As it goes, apparently they said the roof crossbars are malfunctioning. They don't have the correct pivot bolts in them, and those bolts may loosen, which would allow the roof rack to, to detach from
1: go
0: the vehicle.
1: Go flying off.
0: Yeah. You may hear a rattling noise. That's going to be your first clue. You need to check the Jeep website for more information. All you have to do is put in your VIN number, and it'll tell you if your Jeep is affected by this recall. Heads up, Short Pump, your Buffalo Wild Wings Go is officially opening later on this morning. This is one of those takeout and delivery only.
1: Only.
0: So you can't sit down in this restaurant. First 50 guests in line.
1: And you're going to sit down.
0: The first 50 guests in line today will win free wings for a year. Now, the way that breaks down.
1: Oh, you is gotta, it like a wing a week?
0: It, six free wings per week.
1: That's not wings for a year. Six in a week? It's not even a wing a day.
0: That's what they call it.
1: That's ridiculous.
0: Free wing winners must be 18 or older.
1: Boo. I don't like that.
2: Anything better than when LA gets fired up over something he actually is not involved with whatsoever.
0: I know.
1: No, but that's why I'm not involved. That's not you. A
2: that
1: wing.
2: Is not why... You're not involved. Please. Don't lie to us.
0: Today in hardcover and on your Kindles, a new book called Swan Song Diana, My Sister, about the late Princess of Wales.
1: Is this the one? I've paid no attention to this, but is this the one, like, I feel like, I don't know who the guy is, but there's
0: her
1: been...
0: Her brother?
1: Is that who wrote the book?
0: Charles Spencer, yes.
1: Oh, I didn't know
0: famously
1: who wrote it.
0: Famously spoke at her funeral.
1: Okay. The Diane, like, I remember her funeral. I remember one thing about her funeral is I watched it with a girl in Philly and I was trying to get laid, which is the only reason.
0: Which is a great time.
1: I was watching the funeral.
0: The world is in mourning and you're trying to get some.
1: But is this all about, like, whether Charles said... We'll forget about her in no time or something. Like, I feel like that blur keeps popping up.
0: His quote was that Prince Charles told him, rest assured, we'll forget her soon enough.
1: Meaning Diana.
0: Yeah, like essentially saying, let's just get through this funeral and then everybody's going to forget about her.
1: Done. Because at that point, everybody knew both were having affairs, right?
0: Right.
1: Like Charles was with his current wife.
0: And 30 years later... She's still one of the most famous people in the world.
1: Why? So that begs the question, why is the book coming out? Is it just for the anniversary?
2: Well, he's written like almost 10 books.
0: Yeah.
1: Who has? The brother?
2: Yeah, his first book.
1: Oh, really? Oh, I had no idea.
0: Although he says he considers this to be his final public account of his sister's life and death. Saying it's a brother's simple tribute to his extraordinary sister.
1: Is he, like his other books, is he a novelist or something?
2: No, they're all nonfiction.
1: Oh, okay.
2: Although the Crown will tell you this is definitely fiction. They responded, which was a big deal. They never respond.
1: Who did the
2: books? The monarchy responded.
1: Oh, so they responded and said it's bullcrap?
2: No, and that was the thing too. They talked about how like time can cloud memory, so they didn't outright deny it, which was obviously very telling.
1: Oh, ooh, wow. Oh, that's good. I say that's good.
0: But can't you?
1: You
0: I
1: think
0: mean,
1: I'm watching
0: you
1: that.
0: You can hear in your head in Charles's voice him saying that.
1: No.
2: I hear that voice every single time I see King Charles. So it's very
0: hard. It's Beck Bennett.
2: It's very hard to see anything else.
0: Heads up, runners, the Allianz Richmond 8K is about 80% capacity, according to race organizers. They announced that yesterday. So if you want to get in on that race,
1: hurry up.
0: Your time is running out. Because, you know, the marathon sold out several months ago, faster than it ever has. The LA Rams beat the Giants for Monday Night Football last night, 28-6. Giants losing Jackson Dart to what is believed to be a sprained MCL.
1: Man, quarterbacks are just getting snapped up. Yeah. You had Caleb Williams. You have obviously Jaden Daniels. Down goes Jackson Dart. Sam Darnold. Like, man, quarterbacks are getting dinged this year.
2: Doesn't Darnold expect to come back this weekend, though?
1: Yeah, they think he could be back. They think he could be back.
2: And Caleb got good news.
0: Yeah.
1: Yeah, he's still going to miss this week, but it wasn't as severe of a hamstring injury as they originally thought. So initially they were like, he's week to week, and they didn't rule him out for this weekend. But then later on they were like, well, he's going to miss some time. So I would not expect to see Caleb this week. And then with Jaden... All they said was, he's definitely out this week, yeah. And he's seeking specialist advice. So he'll meet with a specialist today and tomorrow and then figure out what their plan is going forward. But there really wasn't much yesterday other than he's going to miss this week, which, again, I'm not Dr. Annunziata, but I could have told you when I saw him on the field he wasn't going to play this week.
0: Right.
2: So now all the memes with Caleb, though, people feel like now that we know it's not bad at all, let's make fun of how much he was screaming on the field.
1: He was so loud when he was screaming. Can't win.
0: Nope. Caps beat the Flyers 5-2 in that preseason game in Hershey last night.
1: Yeah, I mean, it was a preseason game. Two things. I was very happy. Cole Knubel, who we've talked about, Mike Knubel's son, who's now part of the Flyers organization. He had a goal and assist, so yeah. He factored in to, I want him to make the Flyers team, even if it's the AHL. And gets a call up, but I do want him to make it. And he played his first, like when he was first playing youth hockey, he was playing youth hockey here when Knubel was here. Mm-hmm. So that'd be cool. That'd be good for Cole.
0: The Caps did announce that Alex Ovechkin is listed as day to day.
1: Called it. I called that last week.
0: Lower body injury.
1: Yep.
0: Two more exhibition games.
2: He did it off the air, but he did call it.
1: I did call that last week, that Ovi would come down with a lower body injury.
0: Two more exhibition games prior to the start of the regular season. Also, the Nats losing to the Tigers last night, 9-2. They will play again tonight in Detroit. First pitch is at 6:40. Speaking of the Tigers, starting next year, their ballpark will have a new formal name, Fifth Third Park. Well, I hate that name.
1: It's a bank.
0: I know.
1: It's another bank.
0: But it's the dumbest name for a bank. Can we agree on that? Fifth Third? What does it mean?
1: What does Comerica mean?
0: Comerica's a bank.
1: Yeah, and it's Fifth Third.
0: But Comerica's a good name.
1: Banco Popular. They're all banks, Diane.
0: West Banco.
1: That's another bank.
2: There was a merger that gave you Fifth Third in 1908. Fifth Bank merged with Third Bank.
1: And so they became Fifth Third?
2: That's right.
1: Oh.
0: See, they didn't have any creativity in 1908.
1: Okay.
0: Fifth Third merged with Comerica, so they're going to go...
1: With Fifth Third.
0: Instead of staying with Comerica, which is the better
1: name. I always
0: like
1: the name Comerica for a park.
0: Yeah.
1: It's good.
0: So signage should be updated during this upcoming off season. Also, the Orioles beat the Blue Jays last night 4-3. They will play again tonight. Also, Dylan Cease says he will not require surgery on his shoulder, but he still doesn't have a plan for his next steps.
1: Right. Now I'm just ready to get to the playoffs at this point. Like, let's just get into the postseason. And there's still spots that are open.
0: Yeah.
1: But it's like, all right, let's go already.
0: Mystics have the Connecticut Sun tonight at CareFirst Arena. That's a look at news and sports.
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0: 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You'll get there for Friday, Saturday, Sunday. 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

0: you're not calling it a relationship. It's allowed to just dissolve.
1: Go away.
2: Yeah.
1: Yeah. But why didn't it go on? Why didn't it go on? Like, what's
0: because
1: a
0: you guys didn't have that deeper connection, it sounds like. There was nothing between you.
1: I mean, two pairs of pants, and that was the problem. But yeah, like, I guess there was nothing. So okay. All right. So I don't need to, like, listen, I don't care. I'm not losing any sleep over it. It's not living in my head.
2: Apparently so.
1: No, I was just thinking.
2: Thinking about it from 1997. Yeah.
1: Why didn't that advance?
0: You should write a book.
1: Anywhere?
0: You should write a book.
1: No, I'm not writing a book. Say again, sir?
3: You should have been more handsy, apparently.
1: No, I should have taken a lead. I should have taken a lead, exactly. When the caisson was going down the street, I should have really jumped on that. All right, very good. Hey, listen.
3: So it was okay, so.
1: Yeah. You enjoy all things go. Hold on one second for me, all right?
3: Thanks, Elliot.
1: Hey, you got it. Hold on one second. You don't know why every one of your relationships ended.
2: No, but a relationship, I would know.
1: Well, I have to call it a relationship.
2: The reason for the ending, but a little fling, it just stuff peters out.
0: No, I said that those clearly weren't relationships.
2: Yeah.
1: Right, but you still want to know why it ended. Well, I guess I really don't care.
0: I would
2: God,
0: think
2: rent
0: that,
2: free.
0: Because you hear that a lot. That
1: no,
0: people,
1: it just, it came up. It came up.
0: That people don't know why something ended, but I would think that you, Elliot, would argue that you always know. Even if you weren't explicitly told, if you sat down and were honest with yourself, you know why a relationship ended. I would think that would be your camp, not the camp of, and you do hear it from time to time, I don't know what happened.
1: So but are there people who really don't know what happened?
0: They'll certainly claim that.
1: But it's not, is it called Occam's Razor?
2: Huh?
1: Occam's Razor.
2: What is that?
0: What are you talking about?
1: Occam's Razor.
2: Spell.
1: O-C-C-A-M, Occam, O-C-K-A-M,
2: I've never
1: Occam's
2: heard that, heard that
1: yes,
2: term.
1: You have. It's a very common saying.
0: Maybe this is why you got dumped.
2: Yeah.
0: Freaking geek. What was that cutaway last night in the baseball game? They cropped out seat?
1: Occam's Razor.
2: And that is in reference to...
1: Occam's Razor is... I can't believe you don't know this. Occam's Razor is where the simplest of explanations is generally the right one. Where, so like if you were sitting down trying to figure out like what, why could she have possibly dumped me, right? Let's say we were in a relationship and I, all of a sudden it was like, she calls and is like, it's over, it's done. And I was like, oh, no. And then, but she never said why.
2: Uh-huh.
1: And I'm trying to figure out why it ended. Occam's Razor.
0: William of Occam was an English friar, scholastic philosopher, and theologian. He is considered to be one of the major figures of medieval thought.
1: Yes. I mean, he was like that modern day... I can't think of who's good at
0: like Dr. Like, Judy?
1: Like current day thought.
2: He's kind of my favorite theologian.
0: At the center of the major intellectual and political controversies of the 14th century.
1: Right. Yeah. Like who is like Oedipus. Oedipus was a theologian.
0: I'm sorry. That's your current reference?
1: No, but I'm thinking of other famed theologians. But yeah, Occam's Razor.
2: Okay.
1: How have you never heard of that?
0: Obviously just read about this.
1: Yeah. No, Occam's Razor.
0: Shut up.
1: The simplest of explanations is generally the right one. So if I looked at the girl.
2: But in the simplest terms, it's like it just fizzled.
1: Not even it just fizzled. Yeah, like that to me isn't being honest. That's just, that's putting.
2: It's fizzled, you met somebody else.
1: No. Okay, well now you've given me two reasons. How about just, if you were being very honest, and you were like, with the girl that I was trying to get with during Princess Diana's funeral, the Occam's Razor would say the simplest and probably most accurate explanation is she wasn't interested in me.
2: Okay.
1: Yeah. No, I mean, not she found somebody
2: That's
1: else
2: fair.
1: It fizzled
2: or
1: out. Diane, the candle never even lit.
2: Yeah. It just.
1: The candle burned out long before.
2: It just didn't happen.
1: No, it did. No
2: big deal.
1: No, she wasn't interested in me. That is, if you're not going to be honest with yourself.
2: Okay.
1: And then, listen, things worked out for the best. Look at how I went on. So Occam's Razor would tell you it worked, that she just wasn't interested. The end, period.
0: Padoo. But it's not like you guys broke up. There was nothing.
2: Yeah, there was no breakup to happen.

0: I spent the night at her house so we could get up and watch the funeral.
1: Right.
0: So it was.
2: I'm sorry that made you boyfriend and girlfriend?
0: No, we weren't boyfriend and girlfriend, but it also wasn't like, hey, pick up a bagel or pick up a cheesesteak and come over. Like, I spent the night. We went to dinner. Like, there was nothing that went on. Like, no, like, there was no hands on genitals or nothing.
2: She owes you no explanation.
1: No.
0: I'm not asking for one, but Occam's razor would tell you that it is just she wasn't interested.
2: Yeah, for why you guys never got together.
0: Right.
2: You're talking about why something didn't happen. I feel like a lot of people say, I don't know why it ended that way. There was no beginning to yours. There wasn't.
0: It was a slow beginning. Slow beginning. But now that I think about it, do I know why every relationship ended? I also don't know that I care.
2: I mean, now, you always talk about how you usually
0: I do go
2: end
0: scorched
2: on bad
0: earth.
2: Terms.
0: Yeah. Yeah.
2: But is that just because you start fighting at the end?
0: Yeah.
2: Okay.
0: Yeah. But I let them have it.
1: You sound fun.
2: You were cheated on, or there was something you angry.
0: No, I don't think I've ever been cheated on.
2: That can end a relationship.
0: The cheating?
2: Yes.
0: Yeah, of course it can. Of course it can. But then you would know if they cheated on you.
2: Oh,
0: I mean, that is the easiest of Occam's razors.
2: Tell me, Occam.
0: He's a 14th century theologian. Oh, I got to get another winner. Where am I going? Hi, Elliot, in the morning.
3: Hey, this is Julia.
0: Hi, Julia. Where are you calling me from?
3: I'm calling from Columbia.
0: Oh, very good. Very good. All right, let's get through a couple things with you, Julia. Number one, I'm going to give you passes. I would like for you to enjoy All Things Go this weekend taking place at Merriweather Post Pavilion. So I will give you those passes. Also, do you have, I don't want to call it unresolved because it's resolved. And are you married?
3: Yes.
0: Are you divorced?
3: No.
0: Okay. Tone. were you ever in a relationship before your current husband?
3: Yeah, briefly.
0: Wait, so you were only in one relationship before you got married?
3: Yeah, high school sweetheart.
0: Why did it end?
3: No, I'm with him again. I'm still with him.
0: Wait, so
1: your husband the only is the high relationship?
0: School sweetheart. Oh, yeah. Yeah, no, but you said there was a previous relationship. Oh, well, what was it, like junior high? Some guy got a lump in his pants?
3: Yeah, I wouldn't really count it.
0: No, that doesn't count. That doesn't count. All right, so you've never had, in a relationship, you've never had Occam's razor.
3: No.
0: All right.
3: And this is a new terminology for me, too.
1: Me, too.
3: On the side notes, the bleed through.
1: It's new for everyone.
0: By the way,
1: you're
0: let
1: not
0: me
1: alone.
0: Just say
2: Wait,
0: this.
2: Did the, she just the, say she thought she was listening to the bleed through? Did she say that?
3: No, I'm saying from earlier, it's much better.
0: Oh, it's better. It's better.
2: Yes, Dustin sent a note over and said it's fixed.
0: Oh, very good. Very good. By the way, don't say this is new. It's been around since the 14th century. That's like saying the Odyssey is new.
2: He has, but did they associate it with him much later?
0: Oh, like maybe after he died, maybe it was the 15th century, but Occam's razor has been around forever, at least for all of our lifetimes. I don't think any of us existed in the 14th century. You didn't even exist for Oedipus.
3: No.
0: Freud. I mean, listen, now I'm just naming. Now I'm just name dropping. all right. Very good. Very good. Thank you. Do you know why all yours ended?
2: Can we just, before we move on and people start getting upset by it, you know, in terms of the timeline, Oedipus is going to be way before Occam.
0: Yeah.
2: Okay.
0: Yeah.
2: You
0: I'm
2: made
0: just
2: it seem
0: naming.
2: Like it was the next in line.
0: No.
2: Freud
0: is later.
2: Is more recent.
0: No, I didn't say I was doing it chronologically. Okay. I was just naming famed theologians.
2: Just people were going to start shaking their fists.
0: If I had to be honest, there's one, the one girl that I dated in New York that went on for a couple of years, where I used to have to go to her family dinner every stupid Sunday. I don't know why that one ended.
1: How long did you date?
0: A couple of years.
1: Oh.
0: Yeah.
2: Oh my God.
1: Well, that would deserve a hard stop ending.
2: Yeah.
1: You don't just like ghost that somebody you've
0: no,
1: been with for a few
0: no,
1: years.
0: No, no, no, no, no. And that one ended bad.
2: Well,
0: that
2: did she
0: one ended.
2: End up interested in someone else, or did you?
0: I mean, I went on.
2: Let's shave away the fat.
0: No, but I did go.
2: Isn't that why it's called Occam's Razor?
0: I did go on to date other people.
2: But were you expressing interest in somebody while you were with her?
0: No, I'm a lot of things, but I'm not a cheater.
2: I didn't say you cheated.
0: Although I was dating somebody when I got with Jackie.
1: Right.
0: Yeah. But that's okay.
1: That's all right.
2: Watch how I do this trick. If you have left and right channels, I'll talk out of this side of my mouth and
0: I would never. I'm like, I'm not cheating on somebody.
2: Okay. So then let's figure this out.
0: But I don't know that. Why did it end? Probably we just weren't compatible.
2: So it was fading badly. Your connection.
0: No, I don't.
2: Were you spending less and less time with each other?
0: Yeah.
2: Yeah, you weren't interested in each other and found
0: no, but you know what? I also don't think that I could imagine that future.
2: Oh, that's a very concrete reason.
0: Yeah.
2: Yeah, you did it.
0: Occam. Yay. Occam. Occam. Thank you. But if I didn't know, I would never call her and go, hey.
1: Hey, I was thinking. What a weird thing to do.
0: People do that, though. People will call.
1: How many years later?
0: 10, 15,
2: that
0: 20,
2: definitely
0: 30.
2: Happens. Yeah. It can be part of like therapy.
0: No therapist should tell you call somebody and find out what happened.
2: I'm not saying that it would be instructions for therapy, but it can be therapeutic.
0: Yeah. Oh, that I believe. But I couldn't do it. I couldn't do it.
2: Rock that's where Occam.
0: No, but that's where, because you may think, like, if I looked at her and was like, why did that end? I could come up probably with a bunch of reasons.
1: Right.
0: But that's where Occam would tell you. It's the simplest of reasons. I didn't want that life. Now, I don't know why I would go scorched earth on that. Wait, we were supposed to go away for a weekend, and I blew that up and had a screaming match about it.
1: Oh, my God.
0: She was there, and I was supposed to drive up, and I didn't go. And she's like, you're just going to strand me here.
1: You sound fun.
0: I was an awesome date. No, I was. But I just don't care.
1: I couldn't imagine.
0: You know what would be interesting?
1: 20 some years later, calling up some dude and going, so I was thinking, whatever happened
0: between
1: us?
0: Why? Because you think that's pathetic? What if you really don't know when it's eating at you?
1: I would take a long, hard look in the mirror and be like, move on.
0: Right. Okay. But
1: he doesn't care about you.
0: But you still don't know.
2: What if it was affecting you in a way that you couldn't control? I understand you're telling yourself to move on. But I'm sure there are people who have maybe intimacy issues because of a relationship that could be a decades old, even, I don't want to say fling, but short-lived dating.
0: Yeah. Short-lived could be 2 years.
2: Well, that's not short-lived.
0: No, but I mean, like, in the grand scheme of life.
2: Oh, my God.
1: Okay.
0: No, but you don't, but it could still live in your head.
2: You could also be, forget intimacy. You could be, and this goes back to what Elliot was trying to figure out, why something didn't even start.
0: Take off. Yeah. Why did I get left on the launch pad?
2: There could be people who are so confused about something, even if it's years later, that they're unable to even date because they're so.
0: That's traumatic.
2: They're so insecure, not knowing why a relationship ended. That happens.
0: But would you call?
2: If you need that closure?
0: Yeah, I guess if you need that closure. Yeah. If not, that they're squatters in your brain.
1: Not this girl.
0: No, but not everybody's like that.
1: Yeah.
0: Not everybody's like that. Maybe Kristen's like that.
1: I doubt it.
2: Does she know why every one of her relationships ended?
0: You think so? If you didn't know, would you want to know?
2: Was it lack of confidence?
0: Would you want to know? Yeah, you guess so. So you would call 20 years later and be like, hey, whatever, who was the amigo? I don't remember his name. Like, why did that end? And it would probably just be, I mean, Occam's Razor tells you it would probably just be the most simplest of answers.
1: Mm-hmm.
0: But you do fill in the blanks because you don't know. So you may go, like, I'm now making this up. You may go, oh, again, I'm just throwing things out there. I have a small penis. I didn't spend enough money. I spent more time with my friends. And it could be none of those things. It could just be them going, yeah, I wasn't ready for a relationship.
1: Right.
0: Or, I just didn't feel the spark.
1: Didn't feel the connection.
0: Yeah, it could be that. If it ran itself out.
2: But again, with the application of your theory.
0: But you fill in. You fill in. The mind fills in.
2: Yeah, you can't assume anything.
0: Correct.
2: Yeah. So you, I understand you're saying that you have a small penis, but you can't assume it wasn't okay for her.
0: Yeah. She may have been like, I love a small penis.
1: Yay.
0: No, there are some people, just because you're a size queen, doesn't mean everybody is.
2: Dan wants to know if
0: I'll call somebody. No, I would love to.
2: If I will next address Ramon's razor. This next segment, we'll talk about Scott Hall.
0: Line two. Hi, Elliot, in the morning.
4: Hey, Elliot, you keep talking about Oedipus as a theologian.
0: Yeah.
2: It's not. Okay. He doesn't know what he's saying.
4: Oedipus is a character. Oedipus is a character from Greek mythology. He kills his mother. He kills his father and marries his mother.
0: Right.
4: It's written by Sophocles. Nothing to do with his theology. He's not a theologian. He's either a real person from the history that became mythologized, or he's a mythological character. But
0: right. Oh, and I'm sorry, but just then you told me you don't know the answer to that. Thank you.
2: And Sigmund Freud wasn't a theologian either.
1: No, he was a psychiatrist.
0: He was a philosophist.
2: No, he wasn't.
1: Sigmund Freud was not a philosopher.
2: A psychoanalyst.
0: Well, same. I mean, we're all tickling it, aren't we?
2: Sometimes you have to let parts of it go. Can't attack all of
0: it. Yeah, by the way, I know a real Oedipus, so there.
1: What?
0: Oedipus used to
1: be... The radio guy?
0: Yes, he used to be the program director at WBCN in Boston. Very nice guy. Very nice guy. He had a love of mint chapstick like I've never seen in my life. Yeah. He's also the first person I know that got married on an elephant. All right, very good. Very good. Thank you, sir. Thank you. Yeah, thinking you're all smart.
2: How many people do you know that have been married on an elephant?
0: Three.
2: Wow.
1: Really?
0: Indians. Yeah, I can say that.
1: Well, that was part of the ceremony. They didn't actually get married while sitting
0: on... No, they rode an elephant into the wedding.
1: Yeah.
0: Yeah, Indians do that.
1: Is that a common thing?
0: I don't know. I mean, all three were Indian. Yeah. I'm going to say, yeah. Okay. I don't know if it's common.
1: Yeah.
0: But yeah, all of them were Indians. Like Srini Indian.
2: I know you're not speaking of Native Americans, but remember when I brought up Native Americans at Texas Roadhouse?
0: Oh, yes.
2: And you yelled at me? The whole table.
0: We're in the county.
2: The whole table basically did. And that's when I told you I almost went with indigenous people.
1: Huh?
2: Gabe is wondering
0: if I'll call somebody?
2: No, if F-U-O-R stands for Occam's Razor. And for years, you've actually been talking about it and thinking we all knew what you were addressing.
0: Anyway, all I'm saying is, if you had to go back and you don't know, would you? That's all. That was it. And I don't think I would. But like Tyler said, there are some people where it lives in your head and could impact you.
2: For sure.
0: Like, don't we?
1: Did you see what Kristen wrote?
0: No.
1: I had a guy call me 7 years after to apologize for being a D to me. I forgave him because if it was what he had to do to better himself, then so be it.
0: You know what? Good for you.
2: Wait, this is our Kristen?
1: Yeah.
0: Yeah.
2: Wow.
0: You know what? If the New Jersey girl called and was like, you know what, Elliot, it's been a handful of years. I mean, now it's been more than a handful of years. Or maybe let me go back. The funeral girl. If she called and was like, you know what, I owe you an apology. Like, I was really into you, but I didn't move. I made a mistake. Mm-hmm. I'd let her off the hook.
1: Mm.
0: Yeah. Why wouldn't I want somebody to better themselves? Now, if they called and said, hey, listen, I got to get this off my chest, it was all you, I'd be like, why'd you even call? Go to hell. Yeah, but if it was to apologize, then I would accept that, I think.
2: Elliot, I had an ex-girlfriend that I saw taking her stuff out of my house on my Ring camera. I texted her and wrote, so that's it? And she texted back, yeah. No explanation.
1: Yeah.
2: Also, don't care.
0: Now, I have a
1: you
0: question.
1: You say you don't care.
0: Thank you. That's my question.
2: Oh, that's a defense mechanism?
0: Is it him just, is that putting on bravado and just being like, I don't care, screw her?
1: Kind of sounds like it.
0: No, I believe him. Or does he really not care?
2: We'll find out in 7 years.
0: I do kind of want to know. Like, if I call...
2: Oh, you care.
0: Just because I like gossip. I'm sorry, I have stories. No, I would like to know. Like, would he let me call her and go, hey, just curiosity's sake, why'd you move all your stuff out?
2: If a radio DJ is calling on behalf of an ex,
0: right,
2: it may suggest to the other person in this relationship that the ex still cares.
0: No, but I would tell him right up front.
2: It's a little over the top.
0: He doesn't care.
2: Okay.
0: I do.
2: Okay.
1: So he doesn't care, but he called you.
0: No, he DM'd.
2: Anonymous. How can we apply, if we're going to take Occam's razor?
0: Yes.
2: As something that apparently every listener has heard of.
0: Right.
2: Outside of Gabe. And myself.
1: And me.
2: And Diane.
0: Right.
2: Wait, did Kristen know?
0: You knew Occam's razor. How did you not know?
2: How can we use this?
0: I hate always being the most learned. Say again.
2: How can we use this today? Like, I don't mean,
0: like today?
2: I don't mean specifically Tuesday, September 22nd. I mean, like, how can on a daily basis, like, if we're not to overcomplicate things, or like, what would be a good real world example that's not based in relationships?
0: You got fired or you got let go, and you may not know why, and you didn't ask. They just said today's your last day, because a lot of times HR doesn't like to say why you're being let go, or they give you
1: a very generic
0: bland,
1: yeah,
0: because they don't want to be held accountable, mm-hmm, if somebody comes back and says something. So they may have just said, hey, unfortunately I have some news, you're being let go. Why? Well, today is your last day, and you may not know. So in your head, you may start filling in the blanks, but Occam's razor may tell you either A, you were a crap employee and you're just not admitting it to yourself, but the company's just not doing well. They're restructuring or whatever, and they just let you go. Occam's razor.
2: Well, I hope nobody has to face that example.
0: Well, no, but I was just trying to think of a modern day.
2: Could you do something that's as basic as like...
0: Why was I picked last to be on the team?
2: No, like, oh, why is...
0: I know.
1: You suck.
0: Yeah, you're not a good athlete and you're fat.
2: Why isn't the channel changing? The batteries are dead. Something like
0: that.
2: Okay,
0: that's a ridiculous example. Occam wasn't sitting around with a remote in his hand going, channel not change.
2: Oh, my God.
1: Now he talks like a caveman.
2: Or did he only have one eye?
0: No, but I don't know that you would get for the channel not changing,
2: because
0: the battery's out. I don't know that. But
2: Diane had the tech problems issues yesterday.
0: Yeah, but I don't think a theologian is sitting around trying to figure out why the channel doesn't change. I think it has to.
2: So this has to be, isn't it odd and kind of hypocritical that it has to be complicated for you to be able to apply this?
0: No, because that, like, you know the answer. The battery didn't work. Like, you're not trying to fill in the blanks where it's the simplest of answers. You're not like, well, is the TV broken? Is the remote broken? Is the atmosphere messed up? No, the batteries don't work.
2: Oh, no. This says, if a room light doesn't turn on.
0: Okay, that's different.
2: What? The TV channel won't change.
0: No, here, why? Is the light bulb out? Did I blow a fuse? Did I blow a circuit? Did the light bulb blow out? Like, there's a lot of possibilities there.
2: And they say, most likely, it's just a burnout bulb rather
0: than...
2: There
0: you go, Occam's razor.
2: A wiring failure in your house's walls.
0: Exactly.
2: Yeah, so it's the battery. It's not that you need a new TV set.
0: Occam, the channel dot change.
2: It almost says, like, don't catastrophize. Like, let's start with what it could be.
0: Which is usually the simplest of explanations, which is exactly the definition of Occam's razor.
2: Mm-hmm.
0: Very enlightening.
2: When you hear the hoofbeats, think of horses, not zebras.
0: Yes.
2: That's how doctors use it, apparently.
0: Yeah, no, because it's more likely to be a horse than a zebra. Yeah, if you hear the barking, it's probably the dog.
2: If you wake up and find the grass wet, obviously most of us are this morning, the simple cause is rain overnight instead of a giant stray ice cube melting outside.
0: Okay, Jesus Christ. All right, let's do some follow-ups. That's a horrible doctor. 866-2-ELLIOT, 866-235.
2: That was Dr. Judy. So you take that back.
0: All right, follow-up phone calls, please. 866-2-ELLIOT, 866-235-5468. Any good stories from yesterday, last night, anything at all that you want to get into, 866-2-ELLIOT, 866-235-5468.
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6: Congestion slows westbound 64 from Mechanicsville Turnpike over the Chaco Valley Bridge and out to 95. 95 and 295 are instant free. Watch for collision in the right lane, southbound Chippenham Parkway at Route 1. On the side roads, collision on Woolridge Road at Genito Road, Patterson Avenue at Maple Avenue. With traffic, I'm Kevin Casey.
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0: trip to Sick New World to go see System of a Down. There's a whole great lineup. I'd be so stoked to see System. Slayer's there. Evanescence is there. Mastodon is there. So we'll get you qualified for that. Follow up phone calls. Give me a second. 866-2-ELIOT. 866-235-5468. I did get a bunch of notes yesterday, and I want to thank people real quickly. Number one, Elliot, here's my son riding a miniature horse. He loves it. Elliot, here are two miniature horses from our, quote, herd. We have two miniature horses, two donkeys, five goats. Donkeys are just like big dogs. They're very sweet. Playful, but aggressive. Okay, well, that's not good. Here we go. Elliot, here's a picture of us with Cupcake. That's the one
1: at Salamander.
0: At Salamander, right? Exactly. There's Cupcake. Elliot, good morning. Just listening to the radio. Heard you guys talking about mini horses. Thought you'd find it interesting that WVU, they bring in mini horses to see students.
1: Oh, so like to take off the stress of exams and stuff like that?
0: Right, which is why I want to bring, although, can you see the feet on the one at West Virginia?
2: Yes, shoes.
0: Got tennis shoes on.
2: They kind of look like bowling shoes.
0: So are we going to get a miniature horse in here?
2: Seems very possible.
0: Okay, but here's what I want to do. Like, obviously, I can't do it this Friday. So we can either do it one day next week or the following week. Maybe we do the following week.
2: Why not next week?
0: No, I'm saying we can do it next week. Or the following week.
2: It's really up to the person
1: who owns the horse.
0: Okay.
2: And it's got to be a service pet.
0: No, it doesn't. It just has to be a miniature horse that you can put in the car and bring here. I will tell the building it's a service pet. I don't even care about that.
2: Okay.
0: I'll just bring it in. But I need somebody who can bring it in.
2: Well, which one of those submissions seems
0: Oh, well, listen, would I love for the Salamander to bring one in? That would be great. But I don't think Sheila Johnson's going to throw one in her car and then drive it in here.
2: It doesn't have to be a famous one who's been interviewed.
0: Right.
2: Just who seemed the most reliable of those submissions?
0: The people who have them in their backyard, but they said their donkeys are aggressive. Now, it is a Sheila. Is Sheila Johnson, real name Sheila Herbst?
1: Yes. I don't think so.
2: Oh. Diane's saying no.
0: Because that's another Sheila. And look, there's a girl hugging that horse. Can they just put it in the car and bring it in?
1: Remember, you were shocked that people would just put them in their back seats.
0: No. Well, yes, I am. But, like, I don't know. This guy, Vincent, I don't know. Like, here's his son on a miniature horse, but I don't know if it's their miniature horse.
2: Mm-hmm.
0: Who can bring me a miniature horse?
1: Hmm.
0: I'll give you stickers or something. Not to put on the animal.
1: No, that'll stick to the hair.
2: Coffee to put on the animal.
0: Oh, yeah, that's right. I need a coffee burrow. And then remember, what were we talking about yesterday? Oh, I remember, where you are told to clock out, but you still have to work.
1: Yeah.
0: Or it's like, we're done at 5. We don't do overtime.
1: Mm-hmm.
0: When the day is done, the day is done. Even if you have to stay and work, somebody sent me the best reason to never do it. And people do it all the time. People do it all the time. It's expected. Elliot, this happened to one of my buddies at work. They were forced to work after they punched out. He got hurt on the job, but because he was clocked out, no workman's comp.
1: Ooh, damn.
2: Whoa.
1: That sucks.
0: Yes. That is a reason to not do it.
1: Mm-hmm.
0: Now, also, I feel like I've created a little bit of confusion without trying. Elliot, are you guys going to be in Germany next week? I heard that this morning. I will be there next week as well. I leave on Thursday. Are you guys just going for Oktoberfest? If so, what tent are you all in? No. We're not going to Germany. I want to go to Germany.
1: Right.
0: And I think we said we're going next year. Now, that's written in a very light shade of pencil. However, we are not. How did I start the
1: people? People are half listening sometimes.
0: Full listen. And
1: they meld stories.
0: Okay, that's fine. We are going to Denver this weekend.
1: Mm-hmm.
0: We will be at Avanti on Saturday from 1:30 to 3. Even if our flights get canceled leaving, we're driving.
2: Damn, Diane.

0: That is
1: in stone.
0: I was going to say insane that he is promising that.
1: Oh, we're going. We won't make Red Rocks, which is the whole reason we're going.
0: Uh-huh. I told you, we'll see Big Gigantic Saturday night. We're going to Red Rocks. We're not going to Denver and not seeing a show at Red Rocks.
1: True. It's like we're eating that green chili. Mm-hmm. We're not going to Denver and not eating green chili.
0: Yes.
1: I'm eating beets to be ready for it. So, yes, we are not going to Germany. We are going to Denver. Also, yesterday... Oh, you know what? Can I go to line one? Let me do that real quick. Hi, Elliot. Good morning.
2: Hey, good morning.
1: Hey, who's this?
2: This is Nicole.
1: Yes, Nicole. What
2: can
1: I?
2: How are you doing?
1: I'm doing great. What can I do for you?
2: I got really good news this weekend.
1: Oh.
2: I've been listening to you guys since the beginning, since I was in high school. And I'm sending my kid to Thailand this spring for his college, for a foreign exchange program.
1: Are you real? Wait,
0: wow.
1: Foreign exchange or like study abroad?
2: It's a semester abroad.
1: Yeah, okay.
2: College.
1: Yeah,
2: the VMI.
1: It's also very different.
3: VMI.
1: Oh, so he's going, how long, and you said he's going for a semester to Thailand?
2: Yeah.
1: Dude, that's awesome.
2: Pretty amazing.
1: How stoked are you?
2: Yeah. I'm super scared and stoked at the same time, but I'd love to let them give you, put your stickers up somewhere obnoxious on the school property.
1: Okay. I mean, I'm all in on that. Yeah, we can do that.
0: Be careful.
1: Oh, don't they cane there?
3: Yes.
1: Yeah, that's the caning place.
2: No, this isn't Singapore. No, this is, it's apparently Taiwan is very international student friendly, so.
1: Oh, that'll be great. Yeah, I'll definitely, two things. Not only am I going to give you stickers, I'm going to wrap them in a shirt so he can bring those, over there. That's great. Good for you. When does he leave?
2: He leaves right around their Chinese New Year, so probably the end of January.
1: Great New Year. All right, very good. Hold tight 1 second. Let me get some info. Congrats. That's awesome. Good
2: Thanks,
1: for you.
2: Man.
1: Good for you. You got it, man. Hold on 1 second for me. By the way, that's going to get me back to yesterday. Remember we were talking about homeschoolers?
3: Mm-hmm.
1: Why?
0: Because of the firefighter who...
1: Oh, that's right. That kid couldn't be a firefighter.
0: Was told it doesn't count.
1: Because he did, homeschooling was not accredited. Elliot, you guys are killing me. Colleges don't require a high school diploma. They require a transcript and SAT scores, and even in a lot of cases, that is optional now. My daughter homeschooled for all of middle and high school. She took AP classes, lab courses, got 1320 on her SATs. I wrote her a transcript, and she got into Delaware, Pitt, and Maryland with scholarships, and she is thriving.
3: Oh, good for her.
0: That's fantastic.
1: That's awesome. Why wouldn't she be?
0: So she was just upset with all of the misinformation?
1: Well, like, there wasn't. No, because some of them are not accredited.
0: Well, no, I'm not saying it was disinformation.
1: Right.
0: But maybe some of the stuff that was said was incorrect.
1: Oh, yeah. Well, then possibly. But that's why we correct things.
0: That's a risk this show runs every single day.
3: Sometimes.
1: By the way, not everything is black and white. Elliot, just want to let you know, we have 7 dogs that are fostered or adopted. Look at the amount of dogs they have.
3: And they're
1: look at this brood.
3: Their big old mastiff is best friends with their cat.
1: It's crazy. Look at the size of the foster groups that they have.
3: But what she was saying is, look at how many we can handle. You can afford a third.
0: Mm-hmm. How was Zavino's night?
3: Yes.
1: Fantastic.
3: So cute. So tiny.
1: It is so freaking small.
3: Yeah.
1: Like, it needs to get big. Like, even Clancy looks like a giant.
3: Yeah.
1: And Clancy is
3: not
1: itty bitty compared to Vezzy.
3: Right.
1: Vezzy's standing next to it. It looks like Vezzy made a duty. Like, the dog is so small.
0: I was showing my dog photos of yours. And I noticed in the pictures that you sent to us, like, Avino's paws, though, and we pointed this out yesterday, Avino's paws are bigger than Meadow's are.
3: Yeah.
0: And Meadow's full grown. So your dog is going to be bigger than Meadow.
1: I think so. I hope so. I hope whoever adopts it loves it.
3: I'm looking at him. How could you give that dog up?
1: I'll tell you what, and that dog sat on my lap for a while yesterday.
3: See?
1: That dog, and I will tell you this, dog loves hockey.
3: Yeah. What's, see, why would you give that dog up?
1: By the way, did anybody watch any of the Caps game last night?
3: I didn't. No.
1: Could I pull off Joe B's suit from last night?
0: I'll check RMNB. I didn't see it.
1: Yeah. Can I wear that suit?
0: Let's see. Scrolling down here.
1: Did they not post his suit of the night?
0: I'm looking to see.
1: There's Miro. No, that goes back.
0: What?
1: Or does RMNB not do it during the preseason? Or did they just be like, we're killing this bit?
0: Describe the suit.
1: I can't. That's the problem. I don't know how to describe it. I don't know how to describe it.
0: I'll have to look for a video still or something.
1: But I was like, man, can I pull that off? I wonder if I can. Oh, and then thanks to everybody. Speaking of hockey, thanks to everybody that sent me the picture of the young kid. There was. Do you see this video of the two little? It's a really young kid's hockey game. They're probably 8 years old, and one kid skates up and tomahawks another kid over the head with a stick.
3: No,
0: God.
1: No, it's not good. I'm not defending it. It was during the course of play. One of his teammates got sandwich hit. I mean, not even intentionally, just two kids bumped and sandwiched this kid. And then the teammate went after him, and he took his stick and swung it and tomahawked one of the other team's players in the head. So now everybody is screaming to ban the kid from playing forever. Wait, so hold on. Here we go. Stop. Okay. This kid is going to get tomahawked in yellow. And one of his teammates is going to come up. Watch. Okay, roll the tape. Here we go. There's the sandwich.
3: Oh, God.
0: Yeah. Whoa.
3: Damn.
0: Elliot.
3: That's aggressive.
1: It is. No, I'm not. Whoa. Like I said, I'm not defending it.
3: Oh, my God.
1: I'm not defending it. Boom. But everybody
3: that
1: is.
3: That is a lot worse than I was expecting.
1: I'm not defending it. But everybody's
0: but
1: like,
0: I'm defending the sport.
1: No. But the kids are 8 years old, right? They're young. But everybody's like, this kid should be suspended or banned from ever playing the sport. No. Does he need to be disciplined? Yes. Does there need to be education there? Yes. But I'm not ready to ban this kid for the rest of it. Like the parents, and I understand
3: Should he sit out the rest of their season?
1: But you discipline him, of course.
3: Okay.
1: Oh, you make him understand that there
3: are
1: consequences
3: for that. What's the rest of the season look like?
1: I don't know. I don't. Is it a house league? Is it a travel league?
3: Say, what if
1: is it a double A?
3: What if they just started and it's going to be months?
1: Well, most leagues did just start. For example, I mean, I don't mind telling you, I'm missing the start of Old Man Hockey this weekend. The season starts this weekend.
3: That's
1: I'm going to be
3: in
1: Denver.
3: Not much of a break, is it?
1: No. Keep it going.
3: So, that
1: who
3: kid.
1: Won? Ice is. I have no idea.
0: Oh yeah.
1: No,
0: yeah,
1: I swear to God, I have no idea.
0: You don't know who your league's champion is.
1: I don't. I would have found out on Saturday when I got in the locker room. Yeah, Occam's Razor. It's probably the team that played best. But I'm not ready to ban this kid.
3: So this kid should sit at least like 6 months.
1: But here's the thing. I don't want to ban him for the whole season. Like, I do want him to be able to demonstrate that he can go back on the ice and skate and skate like a responsible player. But definitely. And by the way, you're having talks with him. You're having talks with his parents.
3: Mm-hmm.
1: You're having talks with everybody's parents to explain why this is bad. I would also hope because it's an 8U game, or it appears to be that as a coach, that you went over and you also talked to
0: the police.
1: It
0: says right here, felony assault.
1: It's not a felon. First
3: are
1: of all,
3: are the parents filing charges?
1: God, they better not be. But you would go over and talk to the other team's coach as well and be like, hey, listen, everybody's starting, everybody's learning how to play. Like, this is, it's not good. Like, you're not defending him, but I'm not ready to tell this kid you can never play the sport again.
0: The Eastern Hockey Federation is aware of the recent on-ice incidents circulating online.
1: Which they would need to say.
0: That's what they said.
1: But that would be like if it happened at, if a kid who played at Reston did it to a kid who played at MedStar. It would be Pivaha would be in, they would know it was going on.
0: What's his razor?
1: The.
0: What?
3: Pivaha.
1: Pivaha. Yeah, it's like the Virginia Association.
0: Oh, that's like an acronym.
1: Yeah.
0: Oh, okay.
1: Yeah. So, yeah, but I'm not ready. I'm not ready to ban this kid from the sport. But I'm ready to use it as a teaching moment.
0: All right.
1: Yeah. Listen, again, it's not Donald Brashear skating up behind somebody as a professional and cracking them in the head.
0: I'll post it on Facebook and see if people agree with you.
1: Well, they should. They should. And if not, they're just doing it to try to get under my skin. Greatest sport in the world. By the way, did you see, God, now I'm running late. Remember when we went to Body Worlds or Bodies or whatever was?
3: Years ago.
1: Yeah, where they strip away all the skin and you just see everything underneath.
0: That's not too long ago. We confirmed we saw Body Worlds.
1: Yeah, and then, but why did that come up again not too long ago?
0: The creator died.
1: Oh, that's right. Well, now there's another big controversy around it. Like, do you remember when we went, one of the controversies was the pregnant woman?
3: Uh-huh.
1: Like, that was one of them. And then there's like, oh, did they consent? Yeah.
0: Well, what's happening?
1: Well, they just opened at a new locale.
3: Uh-huh.
1: And two of the bodies are having penetrative sex with each other.
0: Okay, well, consent there, I could see being an issue.
1: They're dead, Tyler.
0: I know, but I'm saying with the use of the bodies in the exhibit.
1: I'd be cool with it.
0: Yeah, because you're horny.
1: Add some tissue.
3: Oh, God.
1: The not that kind of tissue, Diane. Tissue to make it look bigger.
3: Oh, I see.
1: Not for cleaning. But they know they're donating their bodies to science, and that is the consent, or to display.
0: Do they tell them that at the discretion of the organizers, they can be positioned however is necessary for the theme of the show?
1: Fine line there. Because some of the organizers are saying when they donate their bodies, they understand that their bodies are going to be used in different ways. And some of it may be holding a basketball. Some of it may be running. Some person may be like, I didn't give my consent to run. I want to be sitting. But they're giving their bodies over to this exhibition, mm-hmm. and that your bodies are going to be used to show different ways that the body works. So that could be holding a basketball, sitting in a chair, or having penetrative sex.
0: Okay.
1: Those that are against it are like, they never signed off on having sex.
0: I'd be pissed.
1: I'd be cool.
0: I know we established that.
3: Because you're horny.
1: And I want more tissue. What do we have in common with T.I.?
0: Like Texas Instruments?
1: No, the performer.
3: I don't know.
0: I hope nothing.
1: We all went to Jeff Ruby's.
0: Oh.
1: Not our fault. Not our fault. Where am I going, Kristen? Line 4? Hi, Elliot, in the morning. Oh, and then I have a question for Kristen. Hello?
4: Oh, hello, is this me?
1: Yes, it is. Who is this?
4: This is Maddie. I have a school play, and I was wondering if you could wish me luck.
1: Oh, what is your school play that you're doing today?
4: It's the audition, but we're doing the Great American Talent Show.
1: I don't know what that is. Is that a real
3: play? Does Tyler know that?
0: I do not.
3: No.
1: What part are you trying out for?
4: I'm trying out for a singing and dancing and acting part.
1: Do you know any of the songs that you have to sing during the audition today?
4: No.
1: What do you mean no? How are you going to audition if you don't know the songs?
3: Do they tell you when you go in?
4: We choose our own audition songs and things.
1: So what song are you auditioning with?
4: Me and my friend are going to do a duo to House of Memories by Panic at the Disco.
1: I'd like to hear it, please.
0: It's going to be a duet, Elliot.
1: Yeah, but I want to hear your part. Maybe your friend's not good, but you are. I want to hear you separately.
0: I love hearing that she's a triple threat.
4: Okay.
1: Yeah, no, I do too, but that's why I want to hear what I'm dealing
0: singing,
1: with.
0: Singing, dancing, and acting. It's different because our friend Gianmarco Ceresi says he's a triple threat. Singing, dancing, and annoying.
1: All right, the stage is yours. Listen, let me help you a little bit. Let me help you a little bit.
4: Yeah.
1: Nerves are good, right? Nerves are great.
4: Yeah.
1: Yeah, no, you should be nervous. I'm nervous right now, but nerves are what push you through.
4: Okay.
1: All right, yeah. So as I always tell my kids, you got to choke that down.
4: Hi.
1: All right, go ahead, dog.
5: What does he want to do?
4: He wants me to sing it. If you're a lover, you should know. The only

0: done it.
1: Yeah, well. Hello?
2: Remember, it's a duet.
0: Hi.
1: Yeah, just slow it down a little bit and you got it nailed.
0: Okay.
1: Yeah, and remember, nerves are good.
0: Okay.
1: Yeah. Anything big that happens in your life, you're going to be nervous about.
0: Okay.
1: Like, you're talking on the radio now, you should be nervous.

0: see it. And when your legacies become your fantasy, promise me a place in your house of memories.
1: That was great.
2: That's fantastic. Yeah, that was great. See, you slowed it down. You sounded confident. If you don't get the part, let me know. We'll call and scream at your teacher.
1: That's not what we're doing. But if you don't get the part, stay involved in the production.
3: Yeah.
1: There are many, many roles, not just forward facing. I hear there's stuff backstage.
2: Okay. Hey, when will you find out if you get the part?
0: On Thursday.
2: I will expect to hear from you Friday morning. Whether you get it or not, I expect to hear from you on Friday.
0: Okay.
2: How old are you?
0: I'm 13.
2: Excellent work. And congrats on your upcoming bat mitzvah. All right, very good. Hey, hold on 1 second. Let me make sure I have your info. Hold on 1 second for me. That was beautiful.
3: Yeah, it's awesome.
2: That was great. I thought she was just calling us the old butthole.
1: I wish more kids would follow that lead.
2: Saying butthole?
1: No.
2: Oh.
3: What, in the arts?
1: Yes, Diane. Yeah. Thank you. Come on, it was obvious.
2: All right. I have a million other things, but I'm not going to get through them. Let me do this. Give me a quick break. We'll come back. Let's do some news, and then let's give away some cash and get you qualified to win a trip to Sick New World taking place at Texas Motor Speedway.
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7: Congestion slows westbound 64 from Mechanicsville Turnpike over the Chaco Valley Bridge and out to 95. 95 and 295 are incident free. Watch for collision in the right lane southbound Chippendam Parkway at Route 1. Collision in the right lane northbound Polite Parkway just past 4 Still Avenue. All the side roads collision on River Road at 2nd Avenue. With traffic, I'm Kevin Casey.
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0: right, we got to get into some news. Right after that, I do have cash for you. It's Elliot, the morning's hundreds a day. You win your cash, you qualify for our grand prize trip that we're giving away to Sick New World with System of a Down and Slayer and Mastodon. Diane, let's get into some news, please.
1: Airlines along the East Coast playing catch-up today. Over 900 flights had to be canceled, some 5,000 delayed yesterday after construction workers accidentally cut a Verizon fiber optic cable in New Jersey, which obviously disrupted communications at Newark as well.
0: Doesn't it sound like a scene out of Airplane?
1: Yeah.
0: Where like some guy was like, uh-oh, yeah, cut this wire.
1: I can make a brooch.
0: Yeah, and then all of a sudden you've shut down the entire eastern seaboard from flying.
2: Yeah. How soon after that the primary cable glitched, did the backup get cut?
0: I don't think it was long, because when the primary glitched, it shut down Newark and Teterboro. Philly.
1: Philly.
0: Newark and Teterboro. And Teterboro's like a small
1: private
0: airplane. Private
1: planes too, right? Yeah,
0: right, which is very close to Newark.
1: Mm-hmm.
0: So those three went, and then once that secondary one went, then everything went. But I think at first it was just those three.
1: Yeah.
0: But it was pretty quick afterwards were like, oh, I cut a line too.
1: Yeah, but they were, obviously there were delays at Dulles and
0: Well, they shut down
1: Reagan
0: National.
1: And then there were a lot of reroutings into Richmond too.
0: Oh, sure.
1: Yeah.
0: From Boston all the way down. But that affected flights because remember, those flights that are leaving, if they're going west, like let's say they're going to Denver and then coming back, well, that plane's not going to Denver.
1: Right.
0: So it backed everything up all across the country and internationally.
1: Yeah.
0: They said the impact, even though they were like, it shut down six airports or eight airports, it shut down the country. And I'm glad it happened yesterday and not on Friday.
1: So we have good juju headed into the
0: Of course,
1: weekend.
0: I wouldn't go that far. I would rather it not happen at all.
1: Mm-hmm.
0: But if it was going to happen, let it not happen when we're traveling.
1: The headline is not one that you see every day. A man charged with murder after his roommate was found dead in Frederick, Maryland. But it turns out an 87-year-old man is facing murder charges.
0: Yeah, he killed his roommate.
1: Frederick police charging Irwin Dickstein with first and second degree murder.
0: He's 87.
1: Yes, in connection with the death of 63-year-old Michael Bushnell. Apparently, Dickstein told somebody that he had shot his roommate. The man also told the person where the incident had taken place. He is currently being processed by the Frederick County Police Department.
0: Wow.
1: They said to protect the integrity of the investigation, they would not be releasing any more information.
0: But listen, I mean, it's still illegal. You can't just go kill people because you're old.
1: Heads up in Georgetown, somebody was posting yesterday about a flashing incident that happened in Georgetown. They said he was a black man, probably in his late 20s, who was wearing a gray hoodie at the time and carrying a black messenger bag. They said they did call 911 to report it, but they were unsure if anything had been done in the search for the flasher. Police had to use a taser to subdue a man who advanced on an officer with a broken bottle outside of a Clarendon business Saturday morning. When you look up the address, it's Whole Foods.
0: Oh, so it was right outside that Whole Foods?
1: Yes, 2700 block of Wilson Boulevard, about 11 in the morning on Saturday. They said a man had gone into the business, broke a glass bottle, and then started to wave it around. He was found outside the business, and when police gave him commands, he ignored them and started to charge toward an officer holding that bottle. So a taser was deployed. 47-year-old Arlington man was taken into custody. Heads up, if you'd like to go to Westfield Wheaton or Westfield Montgomery Malls, they've announced that starting Monday, they've got a new parental guidance policy that'll go into effect for people under the age of 18. So any child under 18 will need to be accompanied by an adult 21 or older after 3 o'clock. Every day.
0: After three?
1: Yeah.
0: Ooh, wow, that's early.
1: Any unaccompanied minor in the mall without proper supervision will be required to leave or reunite with a supervising adult. This will be a case where they're going to stop and ID people.
0: Yeah. No.

0: More and more malls are going that route. I mean, listen, Wheaton, I get. No reason to ever go there. The
1: has Montgomery Mall's had its problems.
0: I was just going to say, has Montgomery Mall gotten...
2: Well, there's a reason they're putting this into effect.
0: Right. Or are they just going, well, if we do it at Montgomery Mall, what's the closest mall people are... Or is it like, remember I told you when I went to Houston for my buddy Vince's funeral, that there was a really nice mall across the street that had like really high-end restaurants and stuff in it. And they put that in because they wanted people to think like, oh, I can go here. It's not a problem. As opposed to it just being, and the mall's fine,
2: yeah,
0: but just not being like a bunch of kids running around. Is that, but 3 in the afternoon is early. Well, listen, they know what they're doing. Yeah. I don't run Wheaton.
2: They did say that the hours could change as we get closer to the holidays, but just keep that in mind. And that goes into effect on Monday. If you purchased an iPhone 16 or an iPhone 15 when they launched, you may be entitled to receive a portion of a $250 million settlement. Payouts expected between $25 and $95 per eligible device are expected. They said you can go to smartphoneaisettlement.com and fill out the necessary paperwork so you can get a payout. CarMax is going to be laying off more than 145 of its corporate employees. That includes 60 coming out of the Goochland County offices.
0: Boo on them.
2: They said this is multiple departments and levels that will be affected. They did say they were committed to help support those who are going to be laid off as they make their next steps. They'll provide resources, including severance, outplacement support, and the opportunity to apply for open internal roles.
0: 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Who owns CarMax?
1: There's a parent company?
0: That's what I'm asking. 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
1: Let's see. 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
0: Right, that I knew. 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
1: In 2021, CarMax purchased remaining shares of Edmunds.com.
0: Right. So CarMax is its own company.
1: Yeah.
0: All right. Yeah. Very good.
2: Ozfest heading back to the United States in 2027. Their social media channels announcing the news yesterday, posting a graphic that would confirm both a UK and a US edition, but no US city has been named.
0: So they didn't name the city?
2: Well, where do you think it's going to end up?
0: Well, I zippy the lippy.
2: Oh, you know?
0: I believe I do.
2: Okay.
0: Yeah. No, go ahead.
2: All right. Happy fall, y'all. Arrives tonight.
0: Isn't it 8:05 tonight?
2: 8:05, yes. The official time of the autumnal equinox. You could feel it yesterday, though, because it was so much cooler.
0: Yeah, but is it going to be like 80 again next week or something like that?
2: Does it get that warm?
0: I love that it's this chilly out. It's nice.
2: Yeah.
1: Isn't it staying in the 60s today?
0: Today? Yes. Yeah, I think the rest of the week it's supposed to be chilly. Not chilly. It's supposed to be nice.
1: You get back into the 70s next week.
0: Yeah, that's
2: 70s
0: fine.
2: Is fine.
0: Yeah, no, it's great.
2: Yeah. Also, Ryan Blaney said, quote, he got his ass kicked for sure when he was talking about that pit road fight with Carson Hocevar on Saturday night, although he says he does regret the incident, not because of his injuries, because he feels he set a poor example for his young fans.
0: Okay. No, he regrets it because he got his ass kicked.
2: He said on a podcast, I try to act a certain way to what a kid would want to look up to. And I look back on those things and I definitely regret the way I acted. It's really unlike me, but I was just frustrated.
0: Stop it. If he would have popped Hocevar in the face twice like he ate fists on this one, I don't think he would be apologizing for it.
2: Okay. So.
0: And those two have had beef leading up to the weekend.
2: Yeah.
0: And he was like, we're both to blame. Like, he's really backpedaling.
2: Well, he feels bad. He feels like he needs to act a certain way.
0: No, he doesn't. He feels bad because he got his ass kicked on national television. No, I mean, I'm being serious.
2: So if he won.
0: Like, I don't judge him
2: for
0: that.
2: If he won,
0: so
2: you don't think he would. Think he would make those statements?
0: Not at all. Or he'd be like, you know what? I shouldn't have done that with everybody watching when I kicked Hocevar's ass.
2: Yeah.
0: But yeah, no, he knows what happened. That's okay.
2: The Rams beat the Giants for Monday Night Football last night, 28-6. Giants losing Jackson Dart to what is believed to be a sprained MCL. The x-rays were negative, but he will have an MRI sometime later today. Also, the Commanders with a bit of an update on Jaden Daniels. Dan Quinn says he's undergone an MRI and will meet with specialists in the next day or so. In the meantime, he will not be playing week 3.
0: Yeah, and then that's all you know. So we'll maybe find out stuff after he meets with specialists.
2: Caleb Williams from the Bears avoiding major injury to his hamstring. They are not ruling him out for the week 3 game, but said he would be monitored and will be evaluated daily. Also, Kyler Murray cleared concussion protocol and will be the starter for

0: the upcoming game against the Buccaneers for the Vikings. Carson Wentz returning to the role of backup. And then the Falcons have their starting quarterback back. They announced that Michael Penix Jr. will be the starter for week three when they play the Green Bay Packers. The Falcons also off to an 0-2 start this year. Capitals beat the Flyers in their preseason game in Hershey last night.
1: Did you find Joe B's suit? To see if I could pull it off. God damn it. That's okay.
0: They also announced that Ovi is day-to-day with a lower body injury. They still have two more exhibition games prior to the start of the regular season. Also, after 12 years in the league, Kevin Hayes announcing he is retiring.
1: Yeah, he had a good run. He played 800 games in the NHL. He did go over to, he had signed to play this year over in the KHL in Russia. Played five games and was like, that's it. I'm coming home. My body can't do it. It's not the level I want to play at. So he's done. But he had a good career. He played for the Flyers, played for the Penguins, played for the Blues for a little while. So he had a good run.
0: Baseball: Nats fell to the Tigers last night 9-2. They will play again tonight in Detroit. The Orioles beat the Blue Jays last night 4-3. They will also play again tonight.
1: Did you see the pictures of Alex Bregman?
2: Horrible.
1: Do you know who Alex Bregman is? He plays for the Cubs. He used to play for the Astros.
0: Uh-huh.
1: He was there for the whole cheating scandal. Don't like him. But anyway, he plays for the Cubs. He was in the on-deck circle. He was waiting to bat. The foul ball hit him in the face. So a guy was batting, hits a foul ball. Ball goes over and hits him in the face.
0: Yeah.
1: So he suffered some facial fractures, and they're hopeful that he'll recover here pretty quickly. There he is.
0: Oh my God!
1: Look at the tampon in his nose.
0: Oh God, I'm looking more at his eye.
1: Oh well, his eye is. I mean, you can't see it. His
0: it's
1: eye is
0: swollen. Shut.
1: Well, he took a foul ball to the face.
0: God.
1: It took a foul ball right to the face.
0: So, is that like broken orbital or what?
1: We call it facial fractures.
0: Okay.
1: So yeah, we'll see. We'll see what ends up happening. But man, he's got a big old tampon in that nose.
0: Poor guy.
1: He got clocked pretty good.
0: Yeah. That's a look at news and sports.
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0: 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I have cash for you. It's Elliott in the Morning's Hundreds a Day. Love giving away money. I'll give you $100. That's yours. You do whatever you want with it. And then I will qualify you to win our grand prize trip to Texas. Texas Motor Speedway for Sick New World with System of a Down, Slayer, Mastodon, Evanescence, and more. 866-2 Elliott. 866-235-5468.
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4: Congestion slows westbound 64 from Mechanicsville Turnpike over the Chaco Valley Bridge and onto 95. Southbound 95 congestion from Brook Road through the Belvedere exit. Collision in the left lane southbound Chippenham Parkway at Route 1. Collision in the right lane northbound Polewhite Parkway at the Chippenham Toll Booth. All the side roads, collisions on Chamberlain Avenue at 95 and Warwick Road at Hull Street. With traffic, I'm Kevin Casey.
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0: 206-235-5468. Hi, Elliot, in the morning.
1: Hey, good morning. Is this me?
0: Yes, it is. Who are you?
1: Elliot, it's John from the Eastern Shore.
0: Hey, John from the Eastern Shore. How are you?
1: I'm doing fantastic now.
0: Hey, good for you. Hey, so listen, here's what I'm going to do for you. I am going to give you, $100 cash. That's yours. You do whatever you want with it. I'm also going to get you qualified to win a grand prize trip to head to Texas Motor Speedway for Sick New World towards the end of next month. So you are officially qualified for that. We will get our grand prize winner next week. So if you can hold tight 1 second. Hey, can I ask you something? What do you do for work on the Eastern Shore?
1: I'd rather not say.
0: Can I ask a side question?
1: Uh-huh.
0: Whoever you work for, are you owned by PE?
1: No, not at all.
0: Okay.
1: No.
0: All right.
2: It's PE.
0: Private equity.
1: Yeah, sorry to be so cryptic.
0: No, that's okay. Listen, I have a lot of friends that work at agencies, and I consider you a friend. So listen, hold tight 1 second. Let me get some info from you, and good luck winning the grand prize, all right?
1: Good to go. Thank you. Hey, Diane.
2: Hi.
0: All right, brother. Hold tight 1 second for me, please.
3: I'll just go home.
0: We'll give you another chance to win a little bit later on. The remainder of next week, and then this week, and then obviously next week. All right. So he didn't say CarMax not owned by private equity. When did private equity come up? Oh, when we were talking about Dennis.
3: It's come up a handful of times.
0: Yeah. Like, I feel like it's come up, but that's kind of when it started. When you should go get a second opinion because your dentist is owned by PE.
3: Yeah.
0: And then didn't we learn like a lot of medical fields are owned by PE?
3: Mm-hmm.
0: And then there was something else. There was something else that came up. A lot of restaurants are owned by PE. Like that we know. Like chains are owned by private equity.
3: You're right, though. There was, what was it? There was something that we were surprised to see that
0: was owned by public equity.
3: These firms had such a controlling stake. Yeah.
0: Private equity. Well, carrots.
2: What?
0: The carrot industry.
2: The food.
0: Yeah, the orange things that you eat that are good for your vision.
2: Mm-hmm.
0: Yeah, that's all private equity. Grimway Farms and Bolthouse Farms, they own 80% of the carrot market in the world.
2: Right. Bolthouse, I've definitely heard from.
0: I haven't heard of either one of them.
2: You'd recognize the label on their juices.
0: But anyway, Grimway Farms and Bolthouse Farms, both those are the two biggest carrot companies in the world. They make up like 80 to 90% of the carrots in the world, both owned by private equity.
3: This is how big? And it's $9 from Bolthouse?
0: Really? Private equity charges a lot.
3: And this is a target price.

0: Well, it's a private equity price.
1: I've never seen that company before.
0: I haven't either. But I wouldn't be able to name a carrot company ever.
1: No.
0: I would have no idea. But anyway, serious question. So I was reading this thing about private equity, which I guess my computer just listens to the show. And I like the carrot factoid.
1: No, you shouldn't love that.
0: No, I didn't know that. Mm-hmm. I learned something. Will we ever start pushing back on private equity?
2: I don't know.
0: Or is the toothpaste, listen, we started, well, never mind, that doesn't matter. Will we start pushing back?
1: As consumers, you mean voting with our dollar?
0: Yeah.
1: No. Like you said,
2: we're going to do what's most convenient.
0: Yeah, no, everything. Well,
1: it's not convenient to be paying these prices.
0: Right.
1: But when you're faced with rising costs in every aspect of life, it just sometimes I feel like.
0: But doesn't private equity increase prices more?
1: It can if they're.
0: Look at your dentist.
1: Managing it and trying to cut costs.
0: Well, they cut costs, they cut staff.
1: Increase profits.
0: Yes.
1: Yeah. But I feel like so much is tagged with, oh, the prices are up because of the war in Iran. But a lot of prices are up, maybe not so much at the grocery stores where there's so many deliveries, but they're up because of PE's involvement.
0: Oh, sure. It's not a straight line. There's a lot of variables.
1: What were you reading about last night?
0: How we shouldn't be spending $20 on an acai bowl. By the way, can you look? Is Robex owned by private equity? That's the only place I ever get an acai bowl. No, right. I love their acai bowls. Mm-hmm. Their bowls are great. Are they owned by PE?
1: Let's see. Now, of course, like you have to when you're, and I don't.
0: There may be a parent company.
1: But it's not, like take a company like Blackstone. When they invest and get a controlling stake in a company, it may not come up on a brief write-up of Robex, like, oh, our owner's Blackstone. You know, like,
0: right.
1: It is something that's more away. It's like, is Robex a publicly owned company? I'd probably not.
0: They said so many, like a lot of cookie companies are owned by private equity. A lot of bagel companies are owned by private equity. A lot of ice cream. Like, and I don't mean like one mom and pop. But like a lot
2: like Baskin Robbins or
0: I would bet Baskin Robbins is owned by private equity. Although isn't Baskin Robbins PepsiCo or Yum Brands or whatever it is?
1: Yeah, that's why it's in all those combo stores.
0: Yeah, exactly. But there was this one taco shop that opened up that I was reading about, and people loved it. It was a mom and pop taco shop,
2: mm-hmm.
0: and it did so well they opened a second and a third location.
2: Yeah,
0: and it was killing it. And then private equity came in and said, "We'll pay you so much money for it," and they took the money.
1: Yes,
0: and then they started like a whole chain, and now everybody's bitching the food sucks, and everybody got laid off.
1: So back to Baskin Robbins. The parent company is Inspire Brands, but the backing firm is Roark Capital.
0: Oh, there you go. Private equity. That's why I shouldn't be spending $20 on an acai bowl.
1: I don't know if Baskin Robbins has acai.
0: Oh, I'm sorry. I thought you said Robex. It was Baskin Robbins.
2: Yeah.
1: Yeah, those acai bowls. God, when my kids want them.
0: Oh, they're
1: like,
0: so good.
1: Are you kidding me?
0: They're $30.
1: You could get breakfast for 2 weeks with this money.
0: I don't want breakfast for 2 weeks. I want an acai bowl. But yeah.
1: I refuse to pay. Now, oh, I know that's not a shock.
2: No.
0: but it is so good. It is so good.
1: We'll not even go with them, I'm saying. I say to Lindsay, you go and waste the money that way.
0: It is so good. But this taco shop, it turned out to be owned by TSG Consumer, and people lost their mind. So they were talking about, like, do you ever look... Like, when we talked about dentists, do you know if your dentist is private? I know mine's not. I looked.
2: I don't know.
0: Mine's mom and pop.
2: Yeah.
1: How did you look?
0: What do you mean?
2: You just look on their website?
1: Like you looked. How do you research that?
0: Oh, I looked up the company is My Dentist LLC.
1: Oh, so the limited liability corporation is your guy's name?
0: Yeah.

0: Yeah, it wasn't Blackstone or TGC conglomerates.
1: Right.
0: Or Bain Capital.
1: Even since we discussed it, I have not looked up.
0: No, and most people won't. Most people won't. But that's why I wanted to ask about CarMax. Because they just come in and they hack and chop.
1: But CarMax is publicly traded.
0: Yeah, correct.
1: So.
0: But that's my first question now. Is it, I say that like I'm really voting with my dollars. But I'd like to, maybe.
1: But if you're publicly traded.
0: Listen, I still eat at Dunkin' Donuts and I love it. But that's PE.
1: Those prices, my goodness.
0: It's cheaper than an acai bowl.
2: Mm-hmm.
1: But yeah, if you're listed and there are like, you then aren't private equity.
0: Correct.
1: Yeah, that's an easy way.
0: Yeah. Yeah, no. And I'm fine with that.
1: It's not black and white, as we've already used this morning to describe something, but that helps.
0: But are there people, honest question, serious question, are there people who, it'd be impossible to live a day without contributing to it. But are there people who try, like, for example, like, I know there are people who are like, I don't need any sugar. Okay. But there are people who try to cut sugar out, right? As much as they can. Are there people who try to cut public equity out?
2: Maybe.
1: Private equity.
0: What did I say?
1: Public.
0: Why do I keep saying public?
2: I don't know.
1: Because you're thinking public enemy.
0: Well, they are the enemy. Absolutely. Private equity. Are there people who try to cut private equity out?
1: I've never seen any tips on how to avoid that through your day.
0: Well, they say you should do that.
1: Isn't it pretty difficult?
0: Yeah. Oh, it's very difficult. You're laying people off, cutting down on staff, spending less money on development and training. More often than not, it affects the product or service. It has now become kind of a thing where everything gets worse as soon as it's bought by private equity. Is that also a fair statement or is that unfair?
2: There's no quality control anymore because it's just too big.
0: Like, could we find examples where private equity has been really good?
1: No. I was going the other way and trying to figure out how to avoid the bad.
0: The sub shop is just one familiar chain that has been taken over by private equity. Dunkin', Subway, Arby's, Baskin Robbins, Buffalo Wild Wings, all examples of companies that were taken over by private equity. Dunkin', love it. Subway, nothing wrong with it. Arby's, still iffy on the meat tips. Baskin Robbins, hell yeah. Buffalo Wild Wings if you want diarrhea. But I haven't stopped going to any of those places. So am I the problem?
1: But I'm reading an article here that says you could take something as basic as a public bathroom, but if the fittings inside are made by a private equity-backed company, you're
2: still supporting.
1: Can't avoid it.
2: Yeah.
0: Okay, well, then you know what? I won't close the stall. Yeah, no, I get that. I get that. So you may not be able to avoid using a bathroom.
1: Like this person tried to do a week.
0: Of avoiding
1: private
0: equity. Good luck.
1: I had to work from home because the office was in a developmental party owned by Blackstone.
2: You know who'd be good at this?
0: AJ Jacobs. Yes. Absolutely.
1: I ended up having meetings in pubs. This person was overseas because most of the coffee shops
0: are owned by private equity.
1: By private equity.

0: buyout-backed production company.
1: Okay, so you can't avoid it. You can't avoid it.
0: Well, this answers your question.
1: But then people would argue they've also invested $95 billion in the food industry in the last 10 years. So is that bad?
0: I do think that it affects, like Diane talked about quality, but when all they care about is the bottom line.
1: Right.
0: Yeah. There's no interest in the customer or the relationship with the clientele. It's just about making money.
1: Do you remember when private equity wanted to buy the National Hockey League?
0: No.
2: Wait, what year was that?
1: This goes back a long ways.
2: Yeah.
1: Private equity wanted to buy the NHL, and the NHL told them to go pound sand. Good for them.
2: Yeah.
1: Good for them. Didn't private equity also try to buy baseball at one point?
0: I don't recall that either.
1: I believe they did. I think private equity tried to buy baseball at one point, like Major League Baseball.
0: Ooh, this person did find out that, fortunately, as they write, the bathroom...
1: Is my clothing owned by... I'll take it off. I'll take it off right now.
0: The bathroom fittings in their home were from an independent company.
1: Oh, that's good.
0: So they were able to use their home bathroom.
1: Is American Eagle backed by private equity?
2: Probably.
1: I have no clothes. And what about Tommy John underwear?
2: I would guess.
0: Definitely is.
1: Oh, well, you're getting ready to see Twigs and Berries. Where am I going? Line 4? Hi, Elliot, the morning.
3: Hello?
1: Yeah, hi, who's this?
0: LNK is
3: Tommy
0: John.
3: Hey, this is Ryan from Barkin Boarding.
1: Oh, yes, what can I do for you? I say, oh, yes, like I know, but I'm sorry, yes, go ahead.
3: Yeah, I've been on a couple times, but one thing, another industry that's getting really hit hard by private equity is the pet industry. And it's making places like Barkin Boarding really challenging because some of these people come in and, like you said, all they worry about is the bottom line. Where since I don't have somebody telling me that I have to open up 3 stores this year or hit certain, KPIs or all these things,
1: right,
3: we actually can focus on the customer and what's best for the pet. But it really makes our job harder because they turn these pet industry stores into just moneymakers that customers really stop trusting.
1: Right. Yeah, so I get that. I get that. And then they'll pump so much money into the other ones where it makes it look like, oh, look at all these fancy things. And it's unbelievably, and they can start firing people and hurting the product. But yeah, it makes it harder for you because you just don't have that kind of budget behind you.
3: Well, more so of they start to give a bad rep to the pet industry. So everything we do, people start questioning, are my dogs going outside? So we have to justify
1: collateral damage.
3: Yeah. So it's more of we spend all this time and effort making a brand and making something that our customers trust. And then we have to keep reminding them. And now we're trying to even change our messaging to more of, who is owned by your company? What are the priorities of the company's own, because we are lucky and fortunate to be around for over 20 years and have a team that sticks around with us that, our priority is the customers and our team. And I think it really shows. We're the only pet care company that's won top workplaces, and we won it. We just won it this year again for the fourth time.
1: Good for you. Good for you. That's awesome.
3: It's pretty exciting, but it's interesting what private equity is doing to the markets
1: I guess I didn't think of the collateral damage.
2: Yeah.
1: By the way, veterinarians was also another one that we learned about.
2: Major.
1: Yeah, that's big private equity.
0: But if you go back to the original thing that started this discussion with us a few weeks ago, dentists, yeah, the industry as a whole suffers when care and commitment to the patient in the PE-backed offices is a disaster.
1: Yeah. Tell them they got cavities. We got to charge.
0: Oh, that's right.
1: Tell them we got cat. They ain't going for a second opinion. Just tell them go to this place. We also own that one.
2: Mm-hmm.
1: Where am I going, Kristen? Line 5. Hi, Elliot. The morning.
4: Hey, Elliot. So I'm not the most educated on the subject, so forgive me here if I'm kind of asking a weird question.
1: That's okay. It takes two of us.
4: You guys familiar with any correlation between private equity and franchising? And the reason I ask it is because you mentioned some companies in the food industry where you thought quality had kind of gone downhill, like Buffalo Wild Wings, Baskin Robbins, Duncan.

0: Right.
1: And it just kind of hit me that all the, I think those are all franchises.
0: Yes, they are. But so there are, you know what? That's a great question. That's a great question. And I'll be honest, I don't know the right answer to that. Because just because you have franchises, I don't think that means you're owned by private equity. That just means that you have sold off franchises, but that doesn't mean you're owned by private equity.
1: Gotcha.
0: Yeah, no, those are completely separate. And yeah, like, who was the, hey, thank you, sir.
2: It says franchises are frequently owned by PE firms.
0: But they don't have to be.
2: No.
0: They don't have to be. Like, who was there? There was just a story yesterday, or maybe it was the day before, of like, there's a huge Burger King franchisee that went bankrupt, and he's like, he has to sell off like 150 Burger Kings.
3: Oh, wow.
0: And it's causing a big problem with Burger King because of the volume of stores that he owns.
2: He's not too big to fail?
0: But he looks like he is. I hope I have it right in Burger King. I could be wrong.
2: So, what is going on here? So is Restaurants Brands International, is that the parent company of Burger King?
0: Could be.
2: Is it Carol's?
0: Yeah, it's just some franchisee guy.
2: I'm trying to find the name.
0: Yeah, I don't know the name of it. But they're like, he's going to shut down 150 Burger Kings. We got problems.
3: Yeah.
0: But why wouldn't PE just go in and buy 150 of them?
2: That may happen.
0: Hi, Elliot, in the morning.
4: Hey, Double, check this out. I intentionally searched for a non-PE company when I just recently replaced my HVAC. And so I can tell you that the PE companies, after doing the research, found that they were certainly more expensive than a little guy by like several thousands of dollars.
0: No kidding.
4: Obviously, they've got overhead to cover. But one of the other comments that I wanted to bring up is that I think that PE is kind of elusive in the fact that they just gobble up little things, and most normal people aren't going to put in the work to go shopping. Like, oh, like you said something about American Eagle. It's like they're very much probably owned by a PE company, but like, are you really going to spend 30 minutes a week or however long when you got to go buy a shirt or something to like,
0: oh, I'm with you.
4: That?
0: Oh yeah. No. So and they bank on that. And also it sounds like it's impossible, yeah, because my other choice was Wrangler, and I'm sure they're PEs, or at least the rivets that they use on the shorts are from PE. Like, it's like the fittings in your bathroom. Like, you can't avoid it at every step. But I do give you credit where you were like, right, listen, I'm going to go find an HVAC company that's not private equity. You know who they said private equity killed? Panera.
4: And, oh, yeah. And the last thing I'll say before I jump is that I think it's also important when you're doing large purchases like that. And for instance, the variance between the PE company and the small local guy that did my HVAC, literally same serial numbers on the air handlers from one to the next, literally exactly the same, was nearly $8,000 different.
3: Wow.
0: Jesus Christ.
4: And so I'm not talking like apples to oranges. I'm talking apples to apples. I check serial numbers.
0: Wow, good for you.
4: Because if I'm going to spend that kind of money, I mean, it was like 17 grand, dude. That's a lot of money.
0: Yeah. Yes, it is.
4: So I'm happy to give it to my local guy who lives in my old neighborhood. You know what I mean? So
0: right.
4: That's all. Have a good day. Thanks, everybody. We love you. Happy birthday.
0: I appreciate it. Thank you, sir.
2: You mentioned Panera.
0: Yeah.
2: Everyone agrees Panera has gone down.
0: Oh, yeah. PE killed Panera.
2: And that's what
0: Panera.
2: They're blaming it on?
0: Yeah. They said once public equity took over, they ruined everything. From the bread to the bread bowls.
2: It's tough, though. I mean, Panera is obviously a nationwide brand. Hell, it might be global. But there are also companies that for years operate as local, in-the-community businesses.
0: Right.
2: Then they are bought out or invested in heavily, where the controlling stake is now private equity, but they keep the local faces or voices or whatever part of the marketing.
0: Oh, sure.
2: So you, unless you were to research it, you have no idea that somebody said that this happens a lot with window companies, where you think, because the name's the same and you're hearing the same voices or you're seeing the same commercials, but it is not the same ownership.
3: No.
0: Oh, it's because they got bought out.
2: It's essentially an endorser at that point.
0: Right.
2: Yeah. But because they operated for so long, and this person didn't name an example, but I know it exists. I could name one. Gonna not name one,
0: right?
2: Because I've never used the service, so I can't criticize it and say that it's gotten worse or if maybe it's gotten better. But that definitely happens, and it's an optical illusion.
0: Right, I get that. Hi, Elliot. In the morning, real quick.
3: Hey, is this me?
0: Yeah, hi. Who's this?
3: Hey, I'm Mike. I'm a director at a private equity company.
0: Oh, hi.
5: Oh, you're the bad guy.
0: What did you do to Panera?
3: nothing. I'll tell you, look, some of the chains do get ruined, but I do think it is good in some industries. And I'll tell you this, okay? This will be the most hated response in the world, but I think that a lot of these small businesses that sell, it's the American dream for these people. I mean, they have no other way out to make the serious money. They came up from nothing. They make a business, they sell it for millions of dollars, and now they're in Aruba.
0: Oh, by the way, and you're 100% right. And not even people that came from nothing. It could be somebody that just came from a regular middle-class family who built up this company, and then somebody just came in and was like, I'll give you 50 times cash flow for it. And they're like, goddamn right, take it.
3: Yep. So I know it's hated on, but not all private equity companies are bad. Some just suck, you know?
0: Right.
3: So
0: it's like radio companies, although I'm still looking for the good one. All right, very good. Very good. Thank you, sir. Thank you, my friend. All right, give me a quick break. It's Elliot in the Morning.
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7: Spotted collision in the right lane, southbound 95 at the Belvedere exit, all clear 295 and 64. Collision in the right lane, northbound Polite Parkway just past Chippenham Parkway. Collision in the clearing stages, southbound Chippenham Parkway at Route 1. On the side roads, collisions on Chamberlain Avenue at 95, Ironbridge Road at Chippenham Parkway. With traffic, I'm Kevin Casey.
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0: Hey, two things real quick. Well, actually, let me ask you this. When you donate blood, can you, like, do you get to dictate what happens to it?
1: No, I don't think you know anything about that.
0: Can you dictate that the blood be stored just for you?
1: Well, you're not really giving blood then. You're just storing it.
0: Well, yeah, but you can't just store blood.
1: I don't.
0: Well, you have to be able to.
1: I don't know if you can do that.
0: You know what? And I asked Jackie. I don't think she got like a, like they don't give you anything. You know, Jackie just, she donated blood on Friday. She's at a gallon.
1: Oh, a total amount
0: cumulative
1: that she has given?
0: Yeah. She's donated a gallon of blood. So I said, did they give you something? And she said, no, they didn't give me anything. I was like, they should give you something.
1: What, like a cookie?
0: I don't know. Well, no, like they give you juice. No, but like a little, like a coin or something. Not money for it, but just says, hey, you hit a gallon. I thought that was good. I was proud of her.
2: It's awesome.
0: Yeah. She donated a gallon of blood. But can you dictate?
2: Between the two of you, you've donated a gallon of blood.
0: I'm not allowed to.
2: Okay.
0: I have lupus.
2: It's like whenever Tom Brady is doing something with another Super Bowl winning player.
0: Between them, they have eight.
2: They did it with Strahan over the weekend. They've done it with Manning. It's ridiculous. Just say Super Bowl winning quarterbacks, Super Bowl winning Hall of Famers.
0: Between the two of them, they have eight. Can you dictate what happens to your blood?
2: I didn't think so.
0: So is there a difference between going in and donating? Can you go store your own blood?
1: I mean, there's probably some niche medical provider who'll do it for you.
2: Because you can store blood
0: semen
2: for children.
0: No, but that's like your own kids, right?
2: Well, yeah. Aren't you asking about yourself?
0: Yeah. So if you go in, but that's not a regular blood donation thing. You don't go to a blood drive and go, this is staying.
2: No, that's like through the umbilical cord banking system.
0: So how are they doing this? Longstanding prohibition on the medical use of donated blood. Oh, they've changed it so you can use different parts of blood. You just can't use all of the blood. Okay, I understand that. So you could use plasma, just not the whole blood. Or you could use white blood cells, or not just the whole blood.
2: What are you talking about?
0: Oh, the Jehovah's Witnesses just changed all of their rules.
1: What does that mean?
0: That they changed the rules?
1: No. What kind of rules did they change?
0: Jehovah's Witnesses can't have any blood.
1: Blood donation?
0: Oh, yeah.
1: Oh, they can't accept it.
0: Even if it's
1: life or death?
0: No. Uh-uh.
2: We talked about this with bloodless surgeries.
0: They can't accept it at
2: all.
0: Remember
2: that? It was fascinating. I had never heard of the departments at various medical campuses that will accommodate somebody, whether
0: that sounds vaguely familiar.
2: It wasn't just religious reasons, but they were the primary.

0: primary focus of the article, Jehovah's Witnesses.
1: Right.
0: There can be other reasons why you can't receive transfusions. But it was wild. Remember, they did all this stuff to like boost your cells. They didn't test as much. They just tried to reduce any need for outside blood. But now you're saying you can accept it?
1: Yes and no. Yes and no. So they changed it where you can't use blood, but you can use parts of blood.
2: Okay.
1: I don't know how that works. I don't know how that works. I don't think I've ever had a transfusion.
0: So is this like you need the plasma? You could use it?
1: The new policy states that individuals can receive products derived from blood donated by other people. So they were doing this thing where you could use your own blood, which I don't know how, still don't understand how you would do.
2: I looked it up. I guess there is a short-term blood donation where you can bank your own blood ahead of a scheduled surgery.
1: Oh, so if I knew that I was going in for surgery next week.
2: It's autologous donation?
1: Jaden Daniels decides he's going to get surgery on his elbow.
2: Yeah.
1: He can go in, give blood, and then...
2: it'll be used on him.
1: Then that's his blood to get used later.
0: I don't even remember that coming up in the bloodless surgery centers.
1: Because then why wouldn't you just do that? If you wanted a bloodless surgery, meaning you didn't want blood from somebody else, why wouldn't you just donate your own blood before you have the surgery? Emergencies, I understand, you can't get around.
0: Right, but Diane said it's pretty short term. What if the expectation is during this procedure you're going to need more than you were able to provide in that short term period?
1: Oh, well then,
0: because Jackie's donated a gallon, but over how much time?
2: Yeah.
1: Oh, I'm. Her life.
0: What do you average when you donate?
1: I have no idea.
2: Is it one of those bags?
1: I cannot donate blood, so I've done zero research.
0: This says about 500 milliliters.
1: Which is how much of a gallon?
0: Is that close to like...
1: I mean, she goes pretty regularly.
2: Does she?
0: A tenth? Yeah. I don't know.
1: I have no idea. She goes pretty regularly. So I would say that she's given a gallon in the amount of time that is like reasonable to have given a gallon.
0: Yeah, it's equal to 0.13 U.S. liquid gallons.
1: Oh, so there you go. So whatever that math works out to, that's how long it's been. The new policy states that individuals can receive products derived from blood donated by other people. It says they can receive medical treatments that involve the use of the four main components of whole blood. You can use plasma, you can use platelets, you can use red blood cells, and you can use white blood cells. But I guess you can't get like a whole mixture of blood.
0: So when Diane referred to the bag of blood, is that what they call a unit?
1: Yes.
0: How much is in a unit?
1: 0.13...
0: Well, that's for donating. Those are the same size?
1: I have no idea. I don't know. You watch The Pit.
0: Have you ever gone with Jackie?
1: No. Oh. She goes in the morning. I'm working. No, I've never gone with her when she's donated blood. I've been to blood drives.
0: Okay, so one unit is equal to about 500 milliliters. So it is the same.
1: It's a bag. Yeah. So you take from A and it essentially goes to B.
0: Yeah, this says some complex surgeries require a dozen units of blood.
1: That's a lot of blood.
2: Yeah.
1: So anyway, the Jehovah's Witnesses said, now you can use the individual. So like things that I've heard of, platelet-rich.
2: Plasma.
1: Yeah, like where they'll get, like athletes get that from time to time.
2: Yeah.
1: So that's just the platelets, right?
2: Mm-hmm.
1: Instead of the whole blood.
2: Yeah.
1: But if you go into surgery, you may need the whole blood. The Jehovah's Witnesses will oppose members receiving transfusions of whole blood or donating blood for that purpose. So Jehovah's can't even donate.
0: Why? This seems like a massive shift in their approach. What has spurred this?
2: Yeah.
1: The Jehovah's Witness has partly erased their longstanding prohibition on medical use of donated blood, allowing members to receive products right. The policy, which was just announced, it's the second revision this year, and in what has been one of the most controversial and distinctive teachings of the organization. They're revising the policy, authorizing members to have their blood stored for their own future medical treatment, but not for others.

0: So now they're allowing that to happen.
1: I did see a little blurb that said...
0: But the answer is, I don't know why the Jehovah's Witnesses are doing it. Do I know any Jehovah's Witnesses?
2: Oh, that we've worked with?
0: Or do I just know any? Mm. Is that a shrinking group? Which ones are the Jehovah's Witnesses? The Mormons come to your door. What are the Jehovah's Witnesses do too.
2: Oh. Hi, not interested. Thanks, bye.
0: Wait, which ones are the Jehovah's Witnesses?
1: Isn't Jehovah the creator, right?
0: Yeah, no. But like, do they, like the Mormons have a look?
2: I don't think so.
0: What? Yes, they do. They're all wearing white.
2: The Mormons. Do the Jehovah's Witnesses have a look? I don't know.
0: Like, my friend Melissa Herzog, like, she couldn't celebrate her birthday.
2: Oh.
0: She couldn't. Was that a Jehovah's Witness?
1: Yeah.
0: Yeah, they don't celebrate, like, birthdays. She couldn't be, even though she was very attractive. She's a lesbian now. But she was, like, they wanted her to be, like, homecoming queen or something. And she was like, I can't do any of that.
1: Yes,
0: is that because she's Jehovah's?
1: Yes.
0: Yeah.
1: Yes.
0: Oh, so I wonder if she's changed.
1: Isn't modesty such a massive part of their teaching?
0: Okay, you can be modest and not be a Jehovah's Witness.
2: Nothing too tight, nothing revealing, nothing sloppy.
0: Jehovah's Witnesses can wear yoga pants.
2: No.
1: No.
0: Why not?
2: No, it's like they typically want
0: women. Oh, so she got to wear muumuu
2: in dresses.
1: Your friend who's a lesbian is no longer a Jehovah's Witness.
2: Why? Dresses,
0: oh, you
2: skirts.
0: You can't be that?
1: No.
2: Tailored trousers. Skirts or dresses are still standard.
0: Okay, but is that old school? Is that old life Jehovah's? They just changed their blood laws.
1: But here was the blurb I read in the decision to change the rules with the blood, that it is a personal choice of conscience rather than a strict ban. So are they going to be critical or shame those believers who opt to have these blood parts?
0: So is that like when Diane asked me something and my response is, well, do what you think is right?
1: It's exactly.
2: My favorite.
1: So like what's the version of like Jehovah's confessionals? Like what do they call it?
0: Oh, like where they would like confess to like doing something wrong?
1: Or where you can seek...
0: forgiveness.
1: Yes, but you're allowed to go into the booths, at least this was my upbringing in the Catholic Church, and you don't necessarily need to repent. You can just seek advice.
0: Okay.
1: Do they have confessionals?
0: I mean, I'll do that for somebody.
1: This says they do not use physical confessionals.
0: Right. No, but do they have like you talk through like a wall?
1: But if you were to ask someone's opinion, would they pull the Elliot?
3: Do what you think is right.
0: Because then you know what you're supposed to do. Where am I going? Line 5. Hi, Elliot, the morning.
4: Hi, is this me?
0: Yeah, hi, who's this?
4: I'm James.
0: Yes, sir, what can I do for you?
4: So I was going to touch on base on the whole blood thing about Jehovah's Witness. My father's side of the family is all Jehovah's Witness. So growing up, I kind of studied with my grandfather on that.
0: Did you really?
4: And, just curiosity, just studying with him and seeing how all that section of Christianity worked. And prime example, my grandmother, his wife, she chose, because of the religion, blood is sacred and you're not supposed to donate nor are you supposed to receive it or intake blood at all. So when she had a fist-sized tumor in her stomach on the operating table, she had chosen to keep the faith and not choose a blood transfusion, which ultimately led to her passing away. But that's the whole reason why blood is sacred. And if you were to choose to get a blood transfusion or something of that sort, you would most likely be disfellowshipped, which means you would be kicked from the church, or you'd be kicked from the church, and nobody would technically, by their laws, if you're disfellowshipped, nobody can talk religion with you or anything like that anymore.
0: So you essentially, not only are you out of the church, you're ostracized.
4: Yes, 100%.
2: Wow.
0: Hey, did your grandfather or your dad's whole side, are they still in?
4: Yes, very devout. My My father was never baptized in it, so he wasn't a devout Jehovah Witness when he left home. But one of my uncles out of the three boys and all of my aunts and my grandfather are still very devout Jehovah Witnesses.
0: No, don't go there, Elliot. All right, very good. Very good. Thank you.
2: Tell them they've got some good clothes on Etsy. There's a girl in a t-shirt that says, "Get in, loser, we're doing God's work."
0: Yes, Tyler.
1: From Exo, my brother was doing rotations in the ER. Unknown at the time, a Jehovah's Witness came in after a crash and had to receive a transfusion. Once he recovered, the community found out what had happened, and he was disfellowshipped.
2: Jesus.
0: Wait, so even if you don't know, I was unconscious.
2: Yeah, I couldn't make a choice. The doctors made the choice for me.
0: Well, then we're going to make a choice for you as well.
2: Okay.
0: It Bye. Lists,
2: Bye.
1: The internet lists.
2: I'd be fine with that.
0: Oh, because Diane can't wear leggings.
2: Okay.
0: Hey, can you smoke?
2: Probably not.
0: Why? Oh, my God. Sorry.
1: I will look that up. I'm going to guess.
0: They don't, I mean, honestly, like, they don't do anything.
1: But the internet says the strictest of the teachings, at least historically.
0: Right.
1: Whole blood.
0: Right. They're big into that.
1: Regulations.
0: That's my understanding.
1: And the shunning, the disfellowshipping.
0: So if you violate, you are out.
1: No tobacco, no nicotine, yeah.
0: Oh, so I can't even zen?
1: No.
2: Do they have caffeine rules, did you say?
0: Oh, is that like you can't dance or something?
2: Well, like Footloose.
0: Can they dance?
1: Jehovah's Witnesses can consume caffeine.
0: Mm. Oh, great. So they can have a pot of coffee, but I can't have a goddamn zen.
1: No rules against tea, coffee, soda, or chocolate containing caffeine.
0: Oh.
2: That's a Mormon thing, right?
0: What's that?
2: The caffeine.
0: Yeah.
1: Jehovah's Witnesses can dance.
0: But they can't be the...
2: Not well.
0: But they can't be the prom queen.
1: The music played and danced to must align with Christian morals and values. It must be clean and wholesome.
0: Oh, leave room for... you ain't twerking.
2: Leave room for the Holy Spirit.
0: There ain't no twerking here. line 6. Hi, Elliot in the morning.
1: Wait, aren't they weird about the Holy Spirit?
0: Wait, hold on 1 second. Diane put her foot in her mouth.
1: They don't believe in the Trinity, right?
2: Think it's only one,
0: don't
2: right?
0: They believe in the blood?
1: What?
0: With the blood thing.
1: Well, let me just see who they're actually leaving room for.
0: Yeah, no, there's no way they believe in the Father, the Son, and the Holy Ghost.
1: Let's see. I just want to make sure we've got this right. We don't want to be...
2: offensive.
1: No. Spreading
0: incorrect.
1: Misinformation. The Jehovah's Witnesses believe that the Holy Spirit is not a person, but rather God's active force or power in action. So there is a rejection of the Trinity doctrine.
0: Right, but you still leave room for the Spirit.
1: Not a co-equal, co-eternal... Jehovah is the one true almighty God.
2: Right,
1: and so, Jesus is his created son. The Holy Spirit is God's active force emanating from him.
2: So we're leaving room for Jehovah. Right?
1: Not Jay-Z.
2: not Hova.
0: Hi, Elliot in the morning.
5: Hey, is this me?
0: Yeah, hi. Who's this?
5: Hey, this is Sam.
0: Yeah, can a Jehovah's Witness listen to the show? They should be able to, right?
1: I would think not.
0: Oh, yes, they are. Mormons do. I'm sorry, go ahead, sir.
1: Secret.
2: Yeah.
0: No, that's not true. That's not true. Remember, we had to call the Mormon church to
2: tell
0: temple?
2: Them.
0: Yeah, the temple to tell them somebody was stuck in traffic. No, remember that?
2: That's right.
0: Absolutely.
2: They were late for a wedding, right?
0: No, the Mormons listen. The Mormons are allowed to listen. That's fine.
1: Listen to what you think is right.
0: Anyway, I'm sorry, sir. Hey, go ahead. Yes, sir. Go ahead, Jehovah.
5: Can you hear me?
0: Yes.
5: The blood transfusion thing is a big no-no. You get... immediately disfellowship for that. Even like voting is a huge no-no. They like catch you voting and stuff, you're done. Like you're gone. Your family won't speak to you again.
0: Oh. Wait a minute, voting?
5: Yeah. I remember in high school, any sort of like civics project that had to deal with like politics or choosing a side or arguing a side. I had to like meet with the teacher after school and like explain, like, I can't do any of that. Like, I can't be caught studying politics or like having an opinion on politics.
2: So could you,
5: like that.
2: Could you not vote for like SGA president?
5: No, I mean, in school politics, sure. But okay. Even like, It's a very sheltered religion. Like, I wasn't allowed to have friends in public high school. I had to, like, come home afterwards, and I was only allowed to associate with other Jehovah's Witnesses. And,
0: so, like, what did you do in school? Like, for lunch, what did you do?
5: Yes, and you do what you can. But even, like, at work, if you're an adult working, you're supposed to have limited contact with your coworkers. Like, when you're in the building working, sure, but, like, you don't hang out after work.
0: So you would never go to, like, Jim's goodbye party or Dwight's happy hour?
5: No, you don't get close to non-believers. And if you're caught, like, repeat.
0: Oh, they just cut you off from talking to me. Damn it.
1: Made the wrong choice. It's interesting, though. They forbid drunkenness, but you can consume alcohol in moderate quantities.
0: So you can catch a buzz. You just can't fall over that line.
1: Isn't that crazy?
0: Yes.
1: How good are those lobbyists?
2: I know.
1: Someone also said, in addition to not voting, you cannot be a part of the military. You can't join the armed forces.
0: Are you serious?
2: Wow.
1: Because they're pacifists. That is their approach to life.
0: Really?
1: Mm-hmm.
0: So they can never... Is it hard? Is it hard to denounce? No, you just go, I'm not doing this anymore. No, I'm being serious.
1: I bet it's very, very difficult.
0: To get out?
1: Not to get out if you're willing to cut off.
0: Pop in a
2: Zen. But then think of family members. And
0: oh, that's
2: right?
0: True. Yeah, so you don't just decide, hey, I want to join the military. I'm joining because you know that for the rest of the time, you no longer have your family.
1: Yeah, you're not just done with the church.
2: Yeah.
0: You're done with your family.
1: Exactly.
0: And that guy said the two big things are blood and what is it?
1: Disfellowship.
0: Disfellowship.
1: Who's the most famous Jehovah's Witness?
0: Michael Jackson.
2: How
0: could he have been
2: right.
0: Jehovah? No. How could he have been Jehovah's?
2: Did he just say
0: he was? He was spotlight. He was the middle of the spotlight for most of his life.
1: He did officially leave the organization in the 80s.
0: Oh, did he?
1: Yes.
0: But wasn't he Jehovah's?
1: It says Prince and Serena Williams are the most famous to be associated
0: with. There's no way Serena is still a Jehovah's Witness.
1: When did she officially leave?
2: Yeah, how long did Prince stay in?
0: But couldn't Prince, first of all, tight outfits. Number two, spotlight.
2: Mm-hmm.
0: No way Serena is a Jehovah's Witness.
1: Officially baptized in 2023 after being raised in the church.
0: Is Venus Jehovah's Witness? Or was she not baptized?
1: Serena doesn't celebrate the kid's birthday?
2: Oh, that sucks.
1: Wow.
0: So is that why she doesn't want to do the drug testing?
1: Prince was baptized in 2003. But he began studying in the 2000s. So a lot of his more provocative years.
0: Yeah, where it was before that.
1: Yes. You want to know Venus's...
0: Is Venus a Jehovah's Witness?
1: Raised as, but not actively participating in now.
0: Wow. Line 8. Hi, Elliot, in the morning.
6: It's me?
0: Yes, sir.
6: Hey, I was raised as Jehovah's Witness, and I preached full-time, actually, for several years.
0: Did you really?
6: I did, yeah, I did. I actually was I was also disfellowshipped at one point, and I was reinstated.
0: So, let me ask you this. What were you disfellowshipped for?
6: Premarital sex.
2: How'd you get caught?
0: What up, J-Dub?
6: So, how'd I get caught? That's a good question. So, I confessed.
2: Oh, you felt so guilty.
6: Yeah. I mean, that's just how it is. When you're raised that way, you're going to feel that guilt. If you do something that is, you know, that goes goes against that moral compass that's kind of
0: wait.
6: Been
0: so what are the confessionals called? Like you went to the church and you were like, I'm going to confess I had premarital sex, and they were like, ain't no coming back from that.
6: Well, okay, so. First of all, it's they're called elders. They're like the overseers in the congregation, and they're the ones that you go to when you have something that you want to confess.
0: Right.
6: And what they'll do is if you'll meet with two of them, and if they like determine, well, this is actually something more serious, then they'll stop you right there, and they'll set up a different meeting where they have three of them, and they call it a judicial meeting.
0: Which you obviously went to.
6: Yes, I did. It was pretty awkward, actually. I'm not going to lie.
0: So if you got
6: details about it, like, oh, did you enjoy it?
0: By the way, that would be me.
2: No.
0: Hey, listen, yeah. This isn't good, but before I decide, how'd it feel?
6: Yeah.
0: So what
1: is it a one-time thing?
0: Good question. Did you confess like you only hit it once, or were you like, I am getting after this thing?
6: Well, the reason why I was actually disbelieved was because they determined that it wasn't just a one-time thing. I was practicing sin.
0: Oh, so you were getting after it, and they were like, do you think they would have been cool with one?
6: It depends. It really, because when you're in the judicial committee, they're not. It's not like, you go to that, you're automatically disfellowshipped. It is, they're trying to determine, okay, are you repentant? Do you actually feel bad, are you remorseful, or do you just feel bad because you got caught? You know?
0: Right. I understand. So then they were like, you're out. Can I ask you this? Did your family, like, did you get disowned by your family?
6: Also a good question. So that was, it was a very difficult time. At that point, I lived on the West Coast, and I went as far as, I moved to the Midwest at that time. I was 21 then, and I'm 33 now, and I moved to the Midwest because that's where my mom lived, and I knew that she would never shun me.
0: Right. Mm. Okay, good for you. But California was like, not get out, but they were done with you.
6: Yeah, I guess I didn't want to stick around to find out, to see how experience that with everybody that I knew and grew up with just shunning me like that. So I just kind of ran away from it.
0: Were you cool? Were you right when you got to the Midwest? Was your mom cool?
6: Yeah, she was actually.
0: Good.
6: She said, we'll get through this. And believe it or not, it was about 3.5 years after that, I actually did end up getting reinstated as a Jehovah's Witness.
0: So that's what I was going to say. How do you get back in?
6: So it's really as simple as you go back to the meetings, the congregation meetings, which they don't call church, by the way, they call it congregation meetings.
0: Right.
6: So, you go back consistently, you'll meet with the elders, and they'll kind of just, they'll talk to you, and they just want to know that, any bad habits are done, and that's the case, and you've been going to those meetings and kind of demonstrating that you do want to get back to your former self, I suppose, then they will reinstate you. They announce it.
0: Last two questions. Number one, how long before you went back to ask for reinstatement did you have sex? Like, was it like...
2: Were you like, well...
0: No, is it
2: like a free-for-all?
0: No, is it like the alcoholic who gets drunk on the way to rehab and they go, I know I'm never going to do this again, so I'm getting one last time?
6: At that point, I was actually pretty much all in on going back.
0: Oh, okay, so you would cut it out. That's fine. Are you out now, or are you in now?
6: So I am... not disfellowshipped. and they don't even call it disfellowshipping anymore, honestly. They just say they just remove you, I guess. They got rid of the term.
0: Right.
6: But I'm not disfellowshipped, but I kind of just faded out.
0: Right. So you're not active. You're not active.
2: But
0: so,
2: by your own choice.
0: Yeah. Yeah. No, that's fine. That's fine. Hey, if somebody is a Jehovah's Witness, can they listen to this show?
6: Yeah, absolutely. It's definitely a misconception. Like, you're talking about music and dancing, and there's a lot of things that it isn't as strict. It isn't, like, there aren't strict rules. There are principles, and it's, a lot of things are conscious matters. And the whole blood thing, it's important to know that, like, they came out and, you know, they publicly announced, hey, this is a conscious matter. Like, this is something, there's no reason to shun people for a conscious decision where there is not a clear command against it in the Bible.
0: Gotcha.
6: And they did the same thing for the longest time. Jehovah's Witnesses weren't allowed to have beards.
0: Beards?
6: Yep.
0: Man.
6: And they had to come out and publicly announce, no, you shouldn't be treating people differently just because they have a beard.
0: Just because they have facial hair.
6: Hey, everyone start growing beards.
0: Right. So. I gotcha. All right. Anybody else for Ask a J-Dub?
1: Can we stop calling him a J-Dub?
0: Although isn't that what you guys call yourselves, J-Dubs?
1: What's J-Dub?
6: That's a common term. It's a common term, I guess, for people who are not Jehovah's Witnesses to call.
0: Oh, sorry. That's right. People call me a Jew. It's kind of the same thing. Kind of the same thing. All right, we're good? All right, very good. Thank you, sir.
6: Yeah,
0: you guys, thank you. Wow.
1: The next time somebody blames something on Catholic guilt, though, I'm going to say, well, you think you've got it bad. What about Jehovah's Witness guilt?
0: Man, that is something.
1: From Jay, had a coworker who wouldn't eat lunch with us. He would physically get out of the truck van or walk outside and sit on the tailgate or in the back of the van to eat because he wasn't allowed to associate with non-believers.
2: Wow.
1: Which is why this person on Instagram, I won't say the name, is wondering if she should stop telling people that her Jehovah's Witness coworker was at her wedding.
2: No, I wasn't.
0: But remember, you can get buzzed. You just can't get drunk.
2: That's right.
0: All right. 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
9: Congestion slows westbound 64 from Mechanicsville Turnpike over the Chaco Valley Bridge and out to 95. 95 and 295 are incident free. Collision in the right lane 288 northbound at Woolbridge Road. On the side roads, crews on scene of utility problem, Laburnum Avenue at 9 Mile Road. Watch for collisions on Midlothian Turnpike at Old 100 Road, West 100 Road at Old Centralia Road. With traffic, I'm Kevin Casey.
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0: 866-2-ELLIOT, 866-235-5468. Man, I am really running late today. Hi, Elliot, in the morning.
1: Hello?
0: Hey, who's this?
1: This is Joe.
0: Hey, Joe, where are you calling me from?
1: Falls Church.
0: Excellent, excellent. Hey, I'm going to give you a pair of tickets. Phoebe Bridgers has a sold-out show at Capital One Arena early next week. I would like to give you a pair of tickets so you can enjoy the show.
1: Well, my wife and I will definitely appreciate that.
0: Hey, good deal. You hold tight. Hey, you've never gotten injections in your throat, right?
1: No, I have not.
0: I haven't either. All right, very good. Hold tight 1 second for me, please. Why is that a thing now?
2: What is it to
3: for, do? Yeah, what's it treating?
0: Hold on, I got it. Hold on.
3: Is it Botox?
0: No.
3: Okay.
0: No. It is to make your voice deeper. To make your voice deeper.
2: For how long?
0: I don't know how long it lasts. But they said that it's become very, very popular. Very popular. It's in order to, they say, testosterone levels over the past decade, T discourse, I don't know what that is, has skyrocketed in prescriptions for testosterone. Higher testosterone, the more manly, fine, whatever. A consultant of an ENT surgeon. They are now performing testosterone injections into men's vocal cords. While the procedure isn't brand new, it's been going on for years and decades, demand seems to be building more and more. While apps such as VoiceMax profess to help users talk with more, like more manly, it'll give you a more muscular, attractive voice.
3: Huh.
2: So this is to just command more of a presence in a professional setting?
0: Research, the perceived benefits of a lower pitched voice are not totally unfounded. Here we go. Researchers indicate that both men and women perceive deeper voices as more dominant. I would agree with that, that it's perceived that way.
2: Yeah, it's this time of year with all the NFL players, especially the rookies, where the clips go around in the post-game interviews and viewers are shocked at how high-pitched some of these massive guys' voices are. It just doesn't make sense.
0: Other studies have shown that people are likely to view men with lower-pitched voices as more effective CEOs and more likely to win in a fist fight. But I get that.
3: I do too.
0: Yeah, I get it. I'm not saying that it's true, but I get it.
2: So I was recording you there as you were discussing this. Let me throw on a little. Are they saying how much?

0: much the testosterone affects the pitch?
1: No, because it depends on what on your vocal folds.
2: That's what the testosterone does, right? Doesn't it like thicken them?
1: It depends. Yeah, it depends on how thick it is to begin. But so you may not need as much.
0: Of course, if your voice is already down here.
1: Well, then why would you get the shots?
0: I know your voice would be so awesome as is.
1: But you know what? You know what it makes me think of? Whose voice did I just compliment the other day? Coleman Domingo.
2: Oh.
1: He's got a great voice.
2: Okay.
1: And then who was the other one that we mentioned? Liev Schreiber.
2: Mm-hmm.
1: Great voice.
2: Yeah.
1: When is the last time that you went with some high-pitched dude and you were like, God, he's got such a great voice. It doesn't happen.
0: So I pitched this sample of you down the slightest bit.
1: Oh, you probably won't even notice it.
0: Just so it's not comical.
1: Right.
0: It sounds like a slow motion video. Hopefully this sounds natural.
1: Right.
0: Sounds like it could be naturally occurring if this is what they're looking for with the shots. You ready?
1: Go.
0: It should start out, it's going to fade into it. So it'll start out with your voice being what it was and then fix itself.
3: Researchers indicate that both men and women perceive deeper voices as more dominant.
0: Yeah.
1: Okay.
0: Yeah.
1: Can I ask a question?
0: Yeah.
1: Why when you slow down, why do I have to sound?
3: Well, you know what?
2: You know who I immediately thought of.
1: Altoido?
2: Oh, wait.
1: Oh, yeah.

0: that, where I become like butchy lesbian. No, no, I do. Do you hear that?
1: No.
0: Yes. Yes, Kristen. Diane, help me. No. For God's sake, somebody. Throw me a goddamn inner tube. You don't hear that?
1: Perhaps let's then. I thought it was a better experiment to record you when you didn't know.
0: Well, yeah.
2: That's true.
1: But maybe you were, because you were reading.
0: Right.
1: That wasn't your natural voice. So I'm going to record you again.
0: Right.
1: Apply the same effect. And again, whether it be personal in a romantic way or professional in a leadership way, or wasn't the third thing in an aggressive fighting
0: way? I would win a fist fight. Yeah. Way. I'm more likely to win a fist fight.
1: So just keep.
0: But now I know it's coming.
1: No, because you're going to be reading and interacting with Diane, and at some point...
3: So I just talk normal.
2: That's not normal.
1: No. Well, that's what's going to happen.
2: Yeah.
1: Once we establish a baseline and we realize, oh, it's the same as the last test.
0: You know, like a butchie.
1: Then Elliot needs to just talk like that all the time. If he has any interest in commanding any sort of respect.
0: Okay, let's go over some basic vocal anatomy.
1: No, you're reading.
0: I'm talking normal. No, I'm sitting up. My diaphragm is open.
2: No, you acted like you were reading.
0: I am reading, okay. Diane. I got a goddamn
2: but
0: piece of paper in my face.
2: That's not what he wants.
0: First, let's go over some basic vocal anatomy. In your voice box, you have two smooth muscular bands called vocal folds, which vibrate.
2: Fodes.
0: It doesn't make you pronounce better.
2: No, it doesn't.
0: No, but that's my normal voice. That's my normal voice.
1: Perfect. That's all we needed there. Because you started talking completely like yourself. Now, you're going to catch a little
0: Where?
1: Bit of Diane in that clip.
0: Well, why wouldn't Diane want a lower voice?
1: Isn't this just men?
0: Yeah, anybody can do it.
1: I don't think the low voice is having the effect for women in the workforce, as you
0: no,
1: said.
0: No, actually, they're saying...
2: Yeah, who's that it's Thanos in, woman?
0: They're saying
4: I'm here to take all your blood.
2: But wasn't that totally affected on her part? Yeah.
0: What?
2: So like she amplified that. That's not how she really talked.
0: Right. Well, it's not how I really talk.
2: Some moron got to her and said, this is how you need to sound.
0: Well, you're getting ready to hear how I need to sound.
1: All right. Again, it'll start with you normal.
0: Okay. It doesn't make you pronounce better. No, but that's my normal voice. That's my normal voice.
1: Okay.
2: I don't think. Right.
0: Where do I sound best in that range? Where am I at my peak?
2: That's the guy I want as my financial planner.
0: No, who is, at what point are you like, this dude's going to kick my ass? One more time.
1: Because are you saying I'm pitching it down too much?
0: At the end, yeah.
1: At the end, it's the same. It's consistent.
0: That's not the same
2: Oh, I
0: pitch.
2: Thought you were increasing it
1: no,
2: down.
1: No, I'm not touching it. Oh. It starts
0: it
1: where
0: sounds
1: it was.
0: Like you're putting brakes on me as I talk.
1: No, listen.
3: It doesn't make you pronounce better. No, but that's my normal voice.
2: It's
3: that's
2: like
3: my
2: when,
3: normal voice.
0: Why do it's I like, sound on, it's like so when, like pronounce
2: when Will
0: better?
2: Ferrell got the injection in the neck.
0: No, on
2: falls into the pool.
0: Hold on. Wait, don't erase.
1: I'm not. Are you kidding me? These are going in next year's show intro.
0: No, where it says pronounce better. That sound, can you play one more time? I want you to listen for two things, right? Pronounce better, and that's my normal voice. Pronounce better, and that's my normal voice.
1: Oh, I did bring it up at the end for you.
0: No, but go ahead.
1: Because you wanted that in the last one.
0: Yeah, go ahead.
1: Okay, but at the end, you are going to hear it kind of return to normal.
0: Okay. Oh, yeah, okay. That's going to make sense, because at the end is where I sound butchy.
1: Yeah, it's actually your normal voice.
0: Oh. It doesn't make you pronounce better. No, but that's my normal voice. That's my normal voice.
5: No, it makes me sound diabetic.
2: What?
5: No, that's where it's like, oh, I ate too much sugar.
2: I miss my ring toe.
1: All right, so like
5: that's Diane doing me as a diabetic.
1: When is your next
5: meeting? No.
1: When's your next meeting?
5: Wait, hold on.
1: Because you got to practice.
5: The word better is where I'm at my best right there.
3: Pronounce better.
0: Better.
3: Better. Better.
1: There's Diane.
5: That's perfect.
1: I told you got Diane. That sounds like Craig's New York laugh.
2: No, that was Craig.
5: My next meeting? What is today? Tuesday. I have one today.

0: All right, so do your best to emulate this and see if the... like
1: That's my normal voice.
0: If the response is better. Do you sometimes feel
2: Sit
0: like...
2: Sit down, Casey.
0: Are there weeks where you feel like she leaves that meeting and doesn't do what you wanted her to do?
3: Yeah! Every week.
0: So here you go.
3: You know what? This is going to get her attention.
4: Yep.
3: This is going to get her attention.
0: But you're laughing
2: Don't
0: it off.
2: Make me say it twice.
3: No, here's my ringtone.
0: You're turning it into a cartoon character.
4: Because it is.
0: Diane, it's not.
3: This is how, you know what? I'm going to start talking to Casey. She's going to be like, this guy would whip anybody's ass. Listen to him. Manly
0: Casey, you're not trying to fight her.
3: No, but I want her to know that I can. Yeah.
0: No, you're trying to make it clear that this is professional.
3: Yeah, exactly.
0: Yes. It's not about...
3: Get those tickets.
0: Violence.
3: Make the call. Get those tickets.
0: It's not romantic. It's not violent. It's just...
3: It's work.
0: Corporate.
3: Yeah.
0: Yeah.
3: Call Seth and get the tickets.
0: No, see, what? You guys, are you listening to the clip one more time? Or I'll get another sample.
3: It doesn't make you pronounce better.
2: No, it doesn't.
3: No, but that's my normal voice. That's my normal voice. Yeah, so that pronounce better, get the tickets.
0: No, what? You're,
3: Call Seth and get the tickets.
0: You're making it sound stupid.
3: Well, I can't talk in a long sentence. Hey, Casey, the show got announced. Call Seth and get the tickets.
0: You're going way too low.
3: Like that's where I am
0: no,
3: and better.
0: No.
3: Give me better again.
0: Okay.
3: Me. Go ahead. Better. Better. Better. Better. Casey, call Seth right now and get the tickets. Tell Dustin what happened at breakfast.
0: But the growl. You got to get the growl out.
4: Yeah.
0: Go just, lower.
3: Well, I can't get the growl out. My voice is growly.
4: But when you talk normally.
3: Yes.
0: Well, okay, just say anything lower without it doing a sentence. Just go lower. There's no growl.
3: If I talk lower, if I talk lower now, there's a growl.
0: Oh, you do have, it's a little gravelly.
3: Yeah. Uh-huh.
0: Yeah. Okay. So maybe this isn't for you.
3: Brought to you by Marlboro. Yeah. Case
2: better.
3: Call Seth and get the tickets.
0: But you can't. You know what it is? You're
3: because I'm barking.
0: Yeah, you're sounding
3: hey,
0: mad.
3: Hey, Casey. Just call Seth.
4: Make that's it easy. Better.
3: Call Seth. Let's just get the ticket. Now, speaking of tickets, I do have tickets later for the command. Could you imagine if I had to do the show like that all day? Maybe people would be like, oh, my God, I've never heard such a manly disc jockey.
0: Often when people call in that have that great voice for radio,
3: oh,
0: you,
3: it's
0: you
3: fantastic.
0: Compliment them.
3: I do. And they never sound like, hi.
4: No.
3: Hi, Elliot.
0: They don't need injections. They don't need a computer program.
3: No, they got big, massive balls.
5: What?
3: Oh, wait, I sound like Santa.
0: The AI
5: Thank
0: Santa?
5: You, Kristen. Thank you.
0: I didn't get that. You know what? Just in case, we'll take another sample here.
3: Hi, Elliot, in the morning.
6: Elliot.
3: So you got a deep voice. Uh-huh. Hey, when did you get your injections?
6: I don't get injections. I give injections.
3: Oh, hot beef. Yeah.
6: I was just wondering if you've only had one ball drop. Maybe that's the problem.
3: All right. Very good. Very good. Thank you, sir. Thank you.
0: But maybe people could tolerate your laugh more if you laughed in a men's range.
3: Maybe.
4: A men's range.
0: Let's see. You laughed during that call, right?
3: Yeah, because of hot beef injections.
0: Oh, so you laughed at yourself.
3: Yeah.
0: Great start. I really want to date that guy. Let me see here. So, again, we're not trying to be silly with this.
3: No. This is when I got to sit Casey down later. Wait, line two needs me? Hi, Elliot in the morning.
6: Hey, man, you should say you should get me pictures of Spider-Man or whatever Jonah Jameson does. I bet you do it perfect.
3: Wait, say that again?
6: Get me pictures of Spider-Man, the Jonah Jameson.
3: Give me pictures of Spider-Man.
6: A deep voice.
3: Give me pictures of Spider-Man. That was good.
6: Mm-hmm. With a growl.
3: Yeah, but I can't help it. Yeah.
0: Dork. Here we go.
3: Okay.
0: This is what it would sound like if you laughed with the injections.
3: Oh, hot beef.
0: That actually, it's like less hyena-like.
3: Right. That's okay. Well, I can't help my laugh.
0: No, I
3: know. Well, I can, actually.
0: I know.
3: If I get the shot.

0: Exactly.
1: Craig changed his.
0: No, he's not changing the laugh. He's just changing the pitch.
2: The tenor.
1: Yeah.
2: The tenor.
0: Did you hear that? That actually was
2: sexy.
0: Like, no, it just sounded like I should listen to this guy, not as a radio DJ,
2: but just in general.
0: But yeah, like this guy.
2: Because he could probably win a fight.
0: One more time. Remember, the beginning is going to be normal.
2: Oh, hot beef.
0: That sounds like, you know, they have the Wilhelm scream. That sounds like something Hollywood would use for decades.
2: Right.
0: Just for background sound effects or
2: right. Like just to insert somewhere.
0: Yes. Like at the,
2: are you not entertained? And then
3: oh, hot beef.
0: Are people, I mean, I want to jump, I'm obviously using the software, but are people thinking that it does sound a little bit better?
2: Do they think that I got replaced?
1: I wouldn't take it that far.
2: Oh. Are they liking it?
0: Kristen.
1: What did she say?
0: You think she thinks you sound like somebody now.
1: Who?
2: Who? Who? Kristen, turn yourself on. Turn yourself on. Whoop. Who do I sound like?
4: Kevin from The Office.
0: Well, I'd like that laugh to come down. And I'd like that.
2: How about
0: out.
2: Diane? Jeez.
1: That was not me. That was Kristen. Kristen.
4: That was me.
2: Oh, okay.
4: Kevin,
1: you are here. Joe said it sounds like your batteries are dying.
2: No, it does, because it sounds like it, like the brakes are being put on.
4: Yeah, like you're slowing down.
2: Yes. And butchy.
0: But even like when you just said yes there, it was
2: Casey,
0: horrible.
2: Casey, call Seth.
0: The way you said yes there, it was like a woman.
2: Because I was inhaling.
0: So I'm gonna just let's
2: Casey,
0: just take,
2: call,
0: yes.
2: Have you Casey, have you called Seth yet to get the tickets?
0: Now you've got the whole like comic thing in your head. You sound like you're reading a bubble.
4: Like Santa.
0: No, he does not sound. If Santa sounded like that, Santa
2: ho, ho,
0: would
2: ho.
0: Be
2: a
0: globally revered personality.
4: That sounds like Santa.
2: Casey, this is Santa. Have you called Seth yet to get those tickets?
4: Yeah, that sounds like a good Santa.
2: Thank you.
1: No.
2: Thank you.
1: Yeah. You posted the gift.
2: By the way, I thought of you last night, Kristen.
4: Oh?
2: Who's the goalie? Who was in goal last night for the Philadelphia Flyers?
4: I don't know. I don't follow them.
2: Oh.
4: I don't. Why?
2: Joseph Wohl.
1: You posted the little short clip of Pee-wee paging Mr. Herman.
2: That's good. Yes. Oh.
4: Oh, yeah.
0: Thank you. And that's pitched down.
2: One more time? Yes. Okay, that sounds horrible.
0: No, it just sounds.
2: Does that sound better?
0: It sounds like a man.
2: Yes.
0: I mean, who maybe used to be a woman.
2: Yes.
0: But do you see how that is?
2: It's different.
0: No, like the whole sentence that you said, and I cut out Diane and Kristen, but it was this, and again, you'll hear you normal at the start.
2: No, it does, because it sounds like it, like the brakes are being put on. Yes. Paging Mr. Herman.
0: Paging Mr. Herman. But you're saying this is the
2: this
0: hottest
2: is helping.
0: Thing you
2: this
0: can
2: is
0: do
2: the
0: right now.
2: Best thing you can do for your career right now.
0: Has Cruz been presented with this?
4: He should.
0: Whoa.
1: Bitch.
0: I just meant because he gets a lot of Botox.
2: Kristen
0: and injections.
2: Says because he doesn't sound manly. All right. Let me do this. Thank you, Kristen. Wait, did you have another question? Yes.
4: Well, I was thinking about
2: Joseph Wohl.
4: You know how there's those the sweet ladies who call in who have the very high pitched voice, and you always ask them if they're like 8, and they're like, "No, I'm in my 50s."
2: Right.
4: Maybe they would like this.
2: Oh, to lower their voice?
4: Yeah, just a little bit.
2: Why?
4: Because they sound like they're up like this.
2: Well, that's okay. They have very thin vocal folds.
4: But maybe that bothers them.
2: Everybody's fold isn't as thick as mine.
0: And maybe we can go the opposite way for those women that Elliot says yes, sir, to.
2: They need to come up. They've got their vocal fold is too thick.
0: You gotta suck the testosterone out.
2: And in the meantime, Casey, have you called Seth yet to get the goddamn tickets?
0: See, that's not going to work because you were affecting your voice there. And
2: That's what I have to do to sound like that all the time.
0: But now the sample is going to sound comically low.
2: Oh.
0: Because I was recording again.
2: Okay.
0: And then here you do the testosterone effect. This is going to, like, no one's going to respect this in the office.
3: And in the meantime, Casey, have you called Seth yet to get the goddamn tickets?
2: Oh, that's good. That's not bad. That guy wins. You know what? Santa. That guy wins a fight. And it's Santa. Oh. All right. Very good. Very good. All right. Give me a quick break. We'll come back. Let's do some news. Get you qualified to win our trip to Sick New World. You qualify by winning cash. We will do that next.
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8: Congestion slows westbound 64 from Mechanicsville Turnpike over the Chaco Valley Bridge and out to 95. 95 and 295 are incident free. Collision in the right lane, 288 northbound at Woolbridge Road. On the side roads, crews on scene of utility problem, Laburnum Avenue at 9 Mile Road. Watch for collisions on Midlothian Turnpike at Old 100 Road, West 100 Road at Old Centralia Road. With traffic, I'm Kevin Casey.
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0: 866. No, not yet, Elliot. Do that afterwards. All right, we got to get into some news. Right after that, I have cash for you. Hey, we'll get you qualified to win our trip to head to Sick New World down at Texas Motor Speedway. Diane, let's get into some news, please.
1: Three people hurt in a shooting at a senior living facility in L.A. yesterday, a staff member allegedly opening fire on some of his coworkers. The suspect was found a short time later and was taken into custody. So they said one of the coworkers was in critical condition. The other two were said to be stable. They said no residents of the facility, which is home to more than 100 people, were injured. That's still under investigation out in Los Angeles.
0: Dude, that's scary.
1: That was ugly.
0: Yeah. Oh, of course it was.
1: Yeah. We knew this. A teenager found dead in the Varina area of Henrico County. But apparently there have not been any charges filed in this case. Though they did have an adult who was taken into custody, since been questioned, and then was released.
0: Released, right. And this was the kid that was found on the deck in the backyard.
1: Deck. Yes.
0: So does that mean we haven't filed any charges yet, but some are coming?
1: No.
0: Or are
1: we
0: clear?
1: They said this decision to not file any charges initially was made after they talked with the Commonwealth's Attorney's Office. So it leads you to believe that I guess they're maybe just trying to make sure that they have all their information in a row.
0: But some update is coming.
1: Before something happens. A man from Spotsylvania has been arrested for allegedly threatening to bomb one of Northern Virginia's biggest mosques. Inside Now reporting the threat was posted as a comment on a online message board on an Instagram page, according to the Loudoun County Sheriff's Office. They said the detectives were able to trace the comment to a home in Spotsylvania where they executed multiple search warrants. 50-year-old Adam Sawyer was then arrested over the weekend and charged with one count of making a threat to bomb. So that's good news. Police said that a man who an SUV hit while he was crossing Route 355 in Gaithersburg last week has died at the hospital. There have been so many pedestrian accidents.
0: It's been really bad, or at least it feels like it's been really bad.
1: The 34-year-old man from Germantown was crossing the middle of the afternoon, too. It was 4 o'clock in the afternoon when an SUV hit him in the southbound lanes. He was taken to the hospital but ended up passing from his injuries. Good news coming out of Manassas. First Friday could be back in November, although it will probably have shorter hours. It won't have outdoor alcohol, and more family events will be implemented as they're trying to put in some changes to try to make sure that they don't have any more deadly incidents like the one that happened for September. At this point, they said city officials might vote on this in the next couple of weeks. So they could have a First Friday event in November. We already know that October is not happening. Dozens of Americans have apparently filed personal injury lawsuits against the makers of GLP-1 drugs like Ozempic and Wegovy and Mounjaro, claiming they weren't properly warned of the risk of a rare type of sudden vision loss. The acronym is NION. It's non-arteritic anterior ischemic optic neuropathy. They said the doctors who have seen this note that the vision loss is usually permanent. There is no specific treatment for this condition at this time.
0: But they know that there's a certain percentage of people that are going to get it?
1: Well, no. They're not. No, I mean, the makers of the drugs are saying, like, you know, we take all these reports very seriously, but they believe that these lawsuits are without merit and they're
0: going to vigorously defend them. Yeah, that we didn't know.
1: Didn't we believe that
0: once everybody got on them, down the road we would learn there could be side effects from it.
1: Yeah.
2: This blindness connection has been out for years.
1: Yeah.
0: Oh, really?
2: This is not new. This lawsuit is new.
1: Yeah.
0: Oh.
2: Yeah.
0: Oh, I had no idea.
1: Yeah.
0: And I'd still take it.
1: They said NION is essentially NION is essentially...
0: No, but I mean, what percentage of people are going blind?
1: I mean, it sounds like...
0: So you think that number is low?
1: It's a handful of people who...
0: Yeah, a handful.
1: Filed lawsuits.
0: Yeah, so it's a handful of people versus billions of people who have lost weight.

0: They said it's essentially a lack of blood flow to the optic nerve, where patients typically have pretty acute onset of painless vision loss. I saw one woman on the news yesterday who was saying it's kind of like looking through a lens with Vaseline smeared on it.
1: Which is not good.
0: No, you can't drive like that.
1: No, you can't.
0: Yeah. TMZ says Dolly Parton secretly traveled to Germany for some experimental cancer treatments about a year before she passed away. It's unclear what types of procedures were involved, but they said that the people that they've talked to said she stayed in Germany for about a week, and she believed the treatment helped restore her strength and felt it was effective as she battled cancer. By the way, I don't like that whole thing about how, there's now infighting starting. No, her nephew.
1: Her nephew, rather.
0: Remember?
1: I'm sorry.
0: The one who was chosen to make the announcement about her passing.
1: Yeah, I'll be honest. I haven't followed it. Like, I just keep seeing the headlines pop up. What's his deal?
0: Well, his name's Brian Seaver, and I guess who's long time been like her head of security.
1: Right.
0: And not only for, you know, like her person, but also all of her different properties, be it, you know, residences or studios or whatever it is. But he and his whole team have been fired from their jobs.
2: I said it the day after she died. I was very nervous with the size of the family and her fortune.
0: Yeah.
2: About infighting over the estate. And of course,
1: here it comes.
2: It started.
0: Yeah.
1: Right.
0: And then the security guy is saying, you know, the manager is stepping in to try to do all of these shady things.
1: Money makes people do weird things.
0: I know, but it's like,
1: by the way,
0: Jackie
1: and I talked about doing wills.
0: Finally.
1: Yeah, I think we're going to do them. Not this weekend. I'll be at Red Rocks.
0: Well, but it takes a little bit, you know.
1: No, but at least to start outlining and stuff. Yeah.
0: Are you going to go to somebody, or you're just going to like follow a template from a website?
1: I just said we're starting.
0: Okay.
1: Yeah, so part of starting will be making that decision. Mm-hmm. Thank you.
0: Voting opens for Fat Bear Week today.
1: Yeah, but I told you I'm down on it
0: year.
1: I'm down on it.
0: Paul Skeens is pointing...
1: Did you see the bear? I mentioned Red Rocks. Did you see the bear in Colorado? They got another one. They said bear sightings in Colorado are higher than they've been in decades.
0: I know, and everybody is sending them to me.
1: Right.
0: Going, you better take bear spray.
1: Did you get the one that's on top of the trash truck?
0: No.
1: So
0: the garbage truck?
1: Yeah. So a garbage truck, like a big industrial garbage truck, is parked at a, like a dumpster, like out in a, like a parking lot.
0: Mm-hmm.
1: So there's a great big dumpster, and then, like, you know, the garbage trucks pull up, they have those big arms, and then they lift up the dumpster.
0: Yeah.
1: And they dump it behind them, and they put it back down, and everything goes. So this one had picked it up, dumped it, and then put it back on the ground.
0: Uh-huh.
1: And while it was putting it back on the ground, you see a picture of the dump truck or the trash truck with a massive bear standing on top of
0: it. So he was in the dumpster?
1: He was in the dumpster. The dumpster went in the truck. He climbed out on top.
2: How big is that bear?
1: It's enormous. And that's the other thing they said is, as you get further now, like... Every day forward now, the bears are just getting bigger because they're in that, what is it called, hyblothermic?
0: It's where
1: they're storing it up.
0: Yeah, they're eating a bunch of food.
1: Yeah, like they are jamming it in.
0: Yeah.
1: Look at the size of that thing.
2: So how does it get down? Just like kind of falls down? Or do we cut the clip off?
1: Well, we cut the clip off, but he got away. Like he got away safely. He was fine.
2: Wow.
1: That's going to meet us at Red Rocks.
0: Mm-hmm.
1: That thing's going to be at Red Rocks.
0: Paul Skeens is apparently pointing to the World Baseball Classic as what he calls the root of his pitching woes this season.
1: You know what? It's an interesting question.
2: It's horrible for the WBC.
1: It is. But it's an interesting question because of... So if you get like Skeens coming out and saying, I normally would not be throwing... Because remember, it was before the season started. I wouldn't have been pitching at that velocity at that time yet, mm-hmm. but I had to ramp up early to be ready for the World Baseball Classic. And so I never had off-season recovery like I normally would have. But then if you didn't go, like Tarek Skubal didn't go, and he took heat for not going.
0: Yeah, that's kind of what he said in the interview. It's like, you know, you kind of feel like you're stuck. Because you want to go, but then it might impact your season. But then if you don't go, then you get a bunch of heat.
1: Who doesn't want to represent your country?
0: You get a bunch of heat for it.
2: Well, I'll tell you this. I forgot that Skubal didn't go. And all season with Skeens' woes, no one has forgotten about how bad this campaign's been for him.
1: Correct.
2: So you're best not to go.
1: Yeah.
2: Yeah. This is, I mean, Skeens basically told people, don't play him.
0: Don't go.
1: Yeah. At least from a pitching standpoint, right. It's going to hurt your arm.
0: Yeah. The Nats fell to the Tigers last night, 9-2. They've got one more game in Detroit tonight. The Orioles beating the Blue Jays last night, 4-3. They will also go again just after 6:30 this evening. The Capitals announcing that Alex Ovechkin is day-to-day with a lower body injury. They still have two more exhibition games prior to the start of the regular season. They beat the Flyers in that game last night.
1: Keep in mind, I mean, not for the Caps. You got regular season hockey. By the way, it was funny listening to the old guys talk about, because they changed everything with the CBA. So training camp's a week long. There's four exhibition games. Listening to Alan May and Ole Kolzig talk about the changes, and Ole going, oh, don't even get me started. Like, it used to be a month and 14 preseason games and preseason testing and, like, all the stuff. He's like, now it's a week long. That's four games. You can't play in more than two. Boom, boom, here we go. Let's start playing.
0: Yeah.
1: It was hysterical.
0: Monday Night Football, the Rams beat the Giants 28-6 last night. Jackson Dart is lost to what's believed to be a sprained MCL. He'll have more testing done today. That's a look at news and sports.
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4: Congestion slows westbound 64 from Mechanicsville Turnpike over the Chaco Valley Bridge and out to 95. 95 and 295 are incident free. Collision in the right lane, 288 northbound at Woolbridge Road. On the side roads, crews on scene of utility problem, Laburnum Avenue at 9 Mile Road. Watch for collisions on Midlothian Turnpike at Old 100 Road, West 100 Road at Old Centralia Road. With traffic, I'm Kevin Casey.
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0: 866-2-ELLIOT, 866-235-5468. Hi, Ellie, in the morning.
1: Hi, is this me?
0: Yes, it is. Who are you?
1: Hi, this is Holly from Baltimore.
0: Hey, Holly from Baltimore. How are you?
1: I'm great. How are you?
0: I am doing excellent, thank you. All right, let's get through a couple things with you, Holly. Number one, I am going to give you $100 in cash. That money is yours. You do whatever you want with it. I hope you have fun with it. Number two,
1: Woo-hoo.
0: You are qualified to win our grand prize trip. We're going to send a winner and a guest. Texas Motor Speedway towards the end of next month for Sick New World. So we'll get you qualified for that. Number three, have you ever taken a Waymo?
1: No, I am absolutely terrified of Waymos.
0: What are you so afraid of?
2: Smart girl.
1: I'm afraid that they're going to hit someone or they're going to drive off a road somewhere. I don't know. I've seen a few on 95 and I avoid them.
0: Let me ask you this. Have you ever been in like have you ever taken an Uber somewhere?
1: Oh, yeah.
0: Right. And you don't think that your Uber driver could ever hit somebody?
1: Oh, yeah, I'm sure it's a possibility.
0: Right. And you don't think that your Uber driver could ever accidentally run off the side of the road?
1: Well, yeah, it's a possibility for sure.
0: But you still take it.
1: Yeah.
0: So what's your issue with Waymo?
1: I guess I don't trust the technology. I've seen articles online about Waymo being rolled out in cities in, I don't know, L.A. maybe, and they've driven through farmers markets. They've really done some crazy things. I don't trust it.
0: Right. I've seen articles where they've taken somebody from point A to point B.
2: Or you say they don't write articles about that.
0: Yeah, exactly.
1: My friend's dad has taken them.
0: Did he like it?
1: I guess so. Yeah,
0: I mean, he's alive. Let's start there, right? Like, he didn't go crashing into a farmer's market. Yes, no, Tyler brings up a good point. They don't write the articles about all the rides that are... What is the old saying? Excuse me. What is the old saying? Dog bites man isn't a story. Man bites dog is a lead.
2: See, the reason Diane tried to interrupt you there is because of your voice's pitch.
0: She was like, let a man get in here.
2: Talk to Diane like you would Casey.
0: Diane, I'm talking about Waymo. No, but you understand. They're not going to write and go, well,
3: of course.
0: Another 700 successfully completed rides now.
3: Your odds are, I guess, okay.
0: You guess.
3: Okay. Yeah. But I feel completely comfortable in an Uber.
0: Yeah, so do I.
3: Because that person is not trying to cash or crash their car because that's how they're making money.
0: Well, I don't think Waymo is trying to crash their cars.
3: No, I'm not saying they're trying to, but I trust a human to make a better decision than a program that can malfunction.
0: Because this weekend, we're going to... Holly, are you still there?
1: I am.
0: Yeah, I just didn't know if you ran off the road. This weekend...
1: No, I pulled over.
0: Did you really?
1: Yes.
0: Wow, there's something I've never done. Hey, this weekend, we're going to Red Rocks, right? And so... Ooh. Denver has Waymos.
2: As of September 1st.
0: And I want us to use one. Did your dad, you said it was your dad or your friend's dad?
1: My friend's dad.
0: Is it just, and I just tried calling Sam and I couldn't get an answer. Is it just, do I just need to download the app? I'll download the app. I'm not going to trust Diane to do it because it'll be like, oh, it didn't work and we can't use it.
2: There's the voice.
0: Yeah. No, is it just, I just download an app, right?
2: The Waymo app, right?
0: I'm assuming.
1: Think so, yeah.
0: Yeah. Hey, Kristen, real quick.
1: Probably. Yeah.
0: No, I'm with you. Holly, hold on one second, okay?
1: Okay, thanks.
0: Hey, you got it. Hold on one second for me. By the way, don't forget, before we get out of here today, once we get to dirt, which I have no idea what time that'll be today, I will have tickets for you to see the Commanders take on the Seattle Seahawks on Sunday at Northwest Stadium. It's the Commanders' home opener. Kristen, will you do me a favor? Will you see, once you're done with Holly, will you see if we can find somebody who's been in a Waymo? I know we've talked to people before. I need you back if you've been in a Waymo, please. 866 to Elliot, 866-235-5468.
2: Yeah, yes. Because

0: No, it's
1: no, we're
0: real.
1: Going.
0: It's real. It doesn't seem like fantasy.
1: What is today?
2: Tuesday.
1: Right. Saturday, you're in a Waymo.
0: This isn't like when they're testing it in these parts.
1: No. No, we're in it.
0: Deployed and on the streets. I see the app right here.
1: Can we?
2: Is there like a Waymo SUV?
1: Okay, that's one of the questions I have.
0: Yeah. I thought you answered that yesterday.
1: We didn't. Can we agree that's how we're showing up at Avanti?
0: That's what you said yesterday.
1: Oh, I did?
0: Yes.
1: Oh, is today best of?
2: Do we know how far that is from where we're staying?
0: Well, it shouldn't be a problem for the world's most experienced driver.
2: Okay.
0: TM.
2: I just want to know how long I'm going to have to manage my anxiety.
1: For as long as till we get there.
2: That's what I mean. 30 minutes is a lot different than 5.
1: Yeah, okay, but maybe in 30 minutes you'll start to enjoy it. 5 may be like you don't even get a chance to soak
2: it. I'm just going to walk.
1: No, you're not. No, but you know what I mean? Like 5 minutes, it may not be enough time for you to enjoy. Versus 30 minutes, you may be like, yeah, now, you know what? This is actually enjoyable. It's like being on roller coasters.
0: I agree. 5 minutes is too much of a tease.
1: Yeah, you don't even know. Well, never mind. But yes.
0: This is incredible. Like you kept saying, Texas Roadhouse, Red Rocks. But now you throw in Waymo.
1: Yeah.
0: So many firsts.
1: I mean, we are checking things. These last 2 weeks. And by the way, I still, and after that, I got a mini horse coming in. All right, where am I going? Line 2. Thank you, Kristen. Hi, Elliot in the morning.
3: Hey, Elliot, these shots are really working. This is Jennifer from Denver.
1: Oh, thank you. Jennifer
3: just kidding. That's not my real voice.
1: In Denver. Hey, so wait, have you seen the Waymos there in Denver working?
3: I have. I was really thrown off guard the first time I saw one because he had his ass out in the middle of the street. And I was like, what is going on? And then I realized, holy cow, that's a Waymo. Elliot talks about them all the time, but my husband and my son took a recent trip to California, and they made a special stop in San Francisco just to ride in a Waymo.
1: Did they enjoy it?
3: They sent me a bunch of pictures. Yeah. My son's 7. He thought it was cool. I was like, there's a ghost driving your car. But yeah, they thought it was neat.
1: And, right, I just download the app, and I'm good to go, right?
0: Well, then you got to hail the future.
3: Yeah.
1: Does it get, hey, am I going to see you on Saturday?
3: Of course.
1: Oh, good. Oh, you're going to come to Avanti?
3: I am so excited. Are you bringing stickers?
1: Am I what?
2: Bringing stickers.
1: I mean, I can.
2: You should.
1: Yeah, I mean, I can have Diane put some in her bag.
3: Just cram a couple in your carry-on.
1: Yeah, and, definitely. Well, Diane will.
3: Put my name on it.
1: All right. Yes, very good. I will. Yes, you know what? I will bring stickers to... Kristen, make a note. I will bring stickers to the meetup on Saturday. I'll see you on Saturday, okay?
3: All right,
1: very good. That's awesome. I know 2 people are going to be there. That's great.
0: Alphabetically, Kristen, stickers below Dion.
1: Oh. Oh, I'll Venmo Dion today. I said I would.
0: You said you would. Now you have to.
1: As soon as I'm given the number. Now it's on somebody. I don't have her number. If Kristen gives me the number, I Venmo it. No, don't text it to me. Don't text it to me.
2: Why?
1: No, because now then it's going to get lost. A lot of texts. When we get off, we'll
2: it's
1: sit together.
2: It's going to get lost.
1: And you'll give me her
2: in
1: number.
2: In that massive screen.
1: And I'll... No, but I got a lot of text messages that have come in today.
0: Diane, my sister was just in an accident with her Uber.
1: Oh.
0: A week and a half ago.
1: Wait, I just want to be clear. Did it say Uber or Waymo?
0: It says Uber.
1: Oh.
2: Okay. I realize accidents can happen in Uber.
1: Yeah.
2: Yeah.
1: And good things can happen in Waymo.
2: Mm-hmm.
0: Hobie wants to know how much a Waymo is from Colorado to D.C.
1: You know what? That is one of my questions. Not how much it is.
2: What, if you can do long distance drives?
1: What's the first, like, for example, I think of Andrew, right? From Channel 12.
2: Yeah.
1: He took an Uber from Dulles to Richmond.
2: Right.
1: Which, if you would have said to me, can you get in a, like, if you get an Uber at Dulles, what's the furthest you could go? I don't know if I would have thought, oh, you can go all the, I mean, they'll go as far as you want. They'll take you. But I wouldn't have guessed that they would do Dulles to Richmond.
0: It's Uber. They'll do Colorado to D.C.
2: Yeah, it's whatever the driver chooses.
1: That's a long way to go.
0: They're not geofenced. Waymo has

0: operate within the square mileage of
1: what they
0: that's
1: right, because when Tuss was talking about it here, if you got into a Waymo in D.C., you can't go to National because you can't go into Virginia.
0: Oh, because of the whatever the regulations are.
1: Yes. Like you couldn't go. Yeah, I mean, you could not leave the district.
0: So far with 3 weeks, and Diane, again, 3 weeks, it's a lot of it being on the streets of Denver outside of that farmer's market. Have you seen any other incidents?
2: No.
1: Thank you.
2: But I haven't really looked hard. Now I'm gonna.
1: Look all you want. But I want you to report back on all the successful trips as well.
2: Aside from them announcing the rollout, you won't see anything like that.
1: Exactly. Dog bites man.
0: Phoenix is 300 square miles. I'm looking up how much of Denver is mapped.
1: I need it to go from wherever we are to Avanti. Now, I don't know where we will be when we need to go to Avanti, but that's where I need it. Hi, Elliot, in the morning.
3: Hey, Elliot, it's Johnny from Alexandria.
1: Hey, Johnny, how are you?
3: I'm doing well. I've done Waymo several times out in Los Angeles. Usually I pull up like Lyft or Uber to see what the price is. And then if I pull up Waymo and I can take a Waymo, I'll usually just do that.
1: Right. And by the way, congratulations for being alive. I mean, it's amazing you survived the trip.
2: Do you tip Waymo?
3: No. Nope.
2: Okay, I figured.
1: Why would you?
2: Well, I'm just wondering because
1: I don't know. When do you tip a ghost?
2: No, but I'm saying when you when you book it, your Uber that you choose,
1: right.
2: You also have to factor in your head, well, I got to give this person a decent tip.
1: Right. Well, if the service is
2: right.
1: good. Yeah, no, Waymo.
2: Right. So I can understand Waymo is typically going
1: to
2: be cheaper.
1: Also, I am not going to, I'm not comparison shopping. We are taking a Waymo. Hey, Johnny, let me ask you this, though. Is there a seating capacity for a Waymo? Like, if I need it for four, I'm assuming it's not like Uber where you could sit three in the back and one in the front. I'm assuming nobody gets to sit up front.
3: I think you can do four in the passenger seat, but nobody can sit in the driver's side.
1: Well, obviously.
3: But I have it set like so you get the app and then you set parameters yourself like temperature. So when the car arrives, it's the temperature you want it to be.
1: Yes.
3: And I also have it set where it'll pull the passenger front passenger seat like all the way forward. So I sit in that like.
1: Oh, so it gives you a lot of leg room. Oh, that man.
3: Yeah.
1: This thing's doing. Wait till you see how cold and cramped Diane is.
3: The airbag.
1: I just want to make sure, because if we needed to get two, then we would get two.
0: We're not going to have to. He's right. It says as long as you're 8 years old, you can sit in the passenger seat.
1: Beautiful. All right. Diane, would you rather sit in the front or the back?
2: Back.
1: All right. Back, middle, or against the door?
2: Door.
1: Okay. I'll take the front. Perfect. I love sitting in the front. All right, very good. Very good. Thank you.
0: I don't know. Filming everybody from the front may be where I need to sit.
1: But you can't get on your knees and turn around.
0: I'm just going to turn my body.
1: Oh, okay.
0: That's
1: fine.
0: How I yell at my kids.
1: Okay, that's fine. All right, yeah. No, I don't care. I'm just not. If Diane's sitting door, I'm not sitting hump. Sorry, Kristen. You're riding hump.
0: And I apologize.
1: It goes by seniority.
0: I apologize already for how much giggling I'll be doing. the soundtrack of that trip.
1: Now, let me ask everybody to be smart. Let me ask everybody to be smart. There is a big conference taking place. I believe it gets underway this week. And they are bringing people in from around the world who study autonomous driving. What are we studying?
2: Good to bad trip ratio, that kind of thing?
1: No. Next.
0: Is it how big these vehicles can get? Because you were talking about capacity?
1: No, because
2: like
1: you know what? No, because they do believe there are going to be, I don't know how big Waymos can be now, but like, keep in mind, they're trying to do, and in some cases, I think they're already testing them, Waymo 18-wheelers and buses. So, like, the size is only going to get bigger and more regular. Or you'll see them more regularly.
2: Yeah.
0: Actually, the thing that drove through the farmer's market in Denver was a van.
1: Oh, there you go. We're going to be in that one.
0: And we should be able to do it. 60 square miles is the initial mapping. And that includes

0: Red Rocks?
1: Quite. No, we're not trying to.
2: No, I'm driving us to Red Rocks.
1: Okay. Diane, trying to confuse the computer. But that includes quite a few neighborhoods. I don't know the geography well enough to say, like, oh,
2: I know we're
1: definitely
2: in every, with the exception of Red Rocks, our hotel's in downtown Denver, Avanti's in downtown Denver. Granted, it's in a neighborhood, but it's still Denver.
1: Yeah, and they say
2: it's like, fine.
1: If you're trying to go to Aurora or Lakewood or Thornton, then you won't be able to. I think we'll be good.
2: Yeah, no, I will make sure that when we go to Avanti, we are going from somewhere that you can get it. We are taking a Waymo.
1: I'm with you. I can't wait. But what are they studying at this conference?
2: So they're trying to figure out, and maybe this is where people will be smart. So they're bringing all these people in. So, for example, let me back up a little bit. When people first started getting access to limos, what did they do inside limos? When people started flying, what did they start doing on airplanes? When people were able to take commuter trains, long haul, what did they start doing on commuter trains?
0: Sleeping? Well, banging?
2: Thank you.
0: I was going to say banging first, but then I said, let me try sleeping.
2: Kristen went with eating.
1: Well.
2: Well, if you flip around, sure. No, they were talking about how, listen, everybody who's ever been in a limo has either tried it or wanted to. The Mile High Club became very famous for a reason. Amtrak is a lot of sex. So they know it is just a matter of time, as if it's not already happening, of people in Waymos having sex, drug city. Like, if you're sitting in a Waymo, like, if I'm in an Uber, chances are I'm either going to feel uncomfortable doing it or I may not do it, where, like, you are smoking weed or cocaine or whatever it is. In a Waymo, you do whatever you want. There's nobody in there.
1: Right.
2: You want to have sex? Have sex.
1: That's why Charlie wrote before he even heard the answer on Instagram, your Denver Waymo can be the new Mile High Club.
2: So they're bringing all these people in and they're saying, okay, we know if it's not happening already, it's going to happen. How do we prevent? Because they're afraid that if it becomes known as the place people go just to have sex and, like, what do they call it? Like, debaucherous behavior. What can we do to prevent that behavior from taking place? And they don't have the answer to it. So they're trying to figure that out. Because I promise you, that van that went through the farmer's market,
1: yeah,
2: somebody's at least had sex, at the least RH in there, but somebody's had sex, HJ, something has gone on in there.
1: Suddenly, I'm not as interested in taking one.
2: No, but you don't believe that to be true? You don't think two people have gotten in there and been like, dude.
1: From the last 21 days?
2: Yes. Yes. Day one, there were people masturbating.
1: Day one?
2: Yes. It's not in Denver? Yes. Because they've been out in other places. And so somebody in their head was like, if I ever get in one of those things, you know what I'm going to do? I've never masturbated while driving. Here I go.
1: So they've gotten all these people together to try to solve this problem.
2: Yes. And it's essentially to brainstorm, how do we prevent Waymos and autonomous vehicles from becoming... Now, obviously, if everybody has their own autonomous vehicle, you treat it like it's your own. But that's the beauty of it ain't my car.
0: Right.
2: It's not my airplane. So what ideas are they going to spitball?
0: Outboard cameras.
2: Yeah, but then you start running into issues.
0: What, like privacy stuff?
2: Or? A lot of people, but you
0: well,
2: also...
0: I'm not putting a... You don't have to ride in a Waymo.
2: Right, but they want people to ride in them. So there's a lot of people who don't want facial recognition and being tracked and stuff. So there's a lot of people that don't. So they don't want to create something that says, don't use this because you don't want your face recorded everywhere or all your conversations recorded everywhere. So there are people that would say, I'm not riding in that. You're recording everything I do.
1: I thought they had interior cameras.

0: that doesn't stop.
1: What does
0: there
1: that
0: are plenty
1: mean?
0: Of people
1: yeah.
0: who still they're exhibitionists. Like that doesn't stop people.
2: Right.
0: Almost. So even with the cameras, I can see why they're still having to discuss something like this, because look at people who have public sex in other places.
2: Yeah.
0: Waymo at the time says that the cameras are in there for cleanliness, the location of lost items, and the future enforcement of rules.
2: So what it's really in there for is the future enforcement of rules.
0: They say that they are not watched live by human operators.
2: So they could go back and then see, yes. like if something happened, then they could go back and watch the footage.
0: If an issue or something arises.
2: Yeah. Nobody believes it.
3: Hmm.
2: No, I believe that. I believe that. Like, how boring is 90% of the rides? Some jackass sitting in the back, and I don't mean that in a bad way, but just staring out a window, that's not fun.
0: But that's exactly your point, or the conference's point. It's like they're trying to stop it from happening, not go back and discipline or ban or do something to those that are doing it.
2: So people know when you get in, you can't do this because.
0: They can't have it happening.
2: Exactly.
0: Look, even your mention.
2: Transparent cars.
0: Of some sexual activity, I kind of bristled at that, like, oh, I don't know.
2: But it goes on. It goes on in taxi cabs.
1: Yeah.
0: Yeah, but that's part of their character. This is supposed to be, like, just, like, clean lines and the future.
2: Yeah. No, I get it. But I'm telling you, there's been no shortage of HJs in Waymos in Denver.
0: Could they have a sensor that stops the car? Like you don't, it doesn't progress and move on to its destination. It pulls over.
2: But how is it going to know?
0: Because you know how they have the
2: like if it hears my zipper?
0: No, but they have like seatbelt sensors
2: warnings,
0: in
2: right?
0: like the passenger seat or whatever if you don't have enough weight or if you have too much weight and the seatbelt's not connected. Could there be something that detects like movement?
2: You wouldn't be able to detect HJ.
0: Oh, my God. Stop saying that.
2: Well, I can't say the real term.
0: Okay, so you're right. I, in my head, I'm thinking of just, like, really rambunctious.
2: Yeah.
0: The way I like to do it.
2: Yeah. But if I'm just sitting like this.
0: Okay. Hey, let me scoot over. You know what? I'm sitting
2: by the
0: in the
2: way,
0: back seat. I'm sitting in the back seat.
2: Also,
0: Kristen, you film from the front. I need to be down.
2: But the same
0: right.
2: thing. RH still works. They wouldn't know.
0: Yeah, you're right. There's enough that can be done that doesn't involve too much shaking of the car.
2: Thank you.
0: Was there any other idea thrown out before the conference that they could investigate or explore?
2: Technology would sense. Lights begin to flash. But I don't. How would you know? Mm-hmm. How would you know?
0: Yeah, I guess maybe if you have AI detecting it over those cameras, then maybe you could do the lights.
2: The lights flash. Like that woman in Fairfax City right before the door opened and she was mid-piss.
0: But it doesn't sound like they're using those cameras for this live monitoring
2: no,
0: yet.
2: No. Where are we going? Line 5? Hi, Elliot in the morning.
4: Hello.
2: Hey, who's this?
4: Hey, this is Greg.
2: Yes, sir. What can I do for you?
4: Yeah, I've used the Waymo out in San Francisco as well. But the thing that we noticed was most of them, they were tagged with some kind of graffiti on the outside of it. And while we were in one, a guy walked up and spray painted the trunk.
2: So I will laugh if while we're there and in it, somebody comes up and spray. My luck, though, they'll spray paint it and then the Waymo will slam up and we won't be able to get out. That'll be my luck.
0: Which is why we're not experimenting with it until Saturday.
2: Correct.
0: Can't mess around on Friday.
2: No. Friday we go straight to Red Rocks. Saturday we mess around. Can we take it to the airport on Sunday? No, that's too far away.
1: You got
2: to
1: return the rental.
2: Oh, forgot about that.
0: Chris writes, if you were worried about this happening in a Waymo, you would never get another hotel room ever again.
2: That's a great point. That is a great point.
0: You like that better than just comparing it to a taxi?
2: Yes. No, that is a great point. I will promise you.
1: In terms of filth?
2: No, just what's gone on.
1: Okay.
2: I will promise

0: you. What is today? Tuesday, Wednesday, Thursday, Friday. In 3 days, Diane, you are going to lay your head down on a pillow that has been used as a lower body. What is that called?
1: Just, like bolster?
2: Lumbar support?
0: Yeah, lumbar support. While she got
2: a sex wedge
0: drilled for hours.
2: Oh no.
0: Yes.
2: No.
0: Yes. Everywhere. Here. Here. Here.
2: So I told you, Diane, this morning he was horny.
0: Yes. That guy is 100% right.
2: Danielle Devereaux. They're looking into weight displacement meters. That was my idea. But you're saying you can get around that.
0: I can get around that.
2: Show me again.
0: By the way, is somebody with weight displacement is Danielle. She's always got to sit a little off to the side because she's got that dingleberry on the inside of her cheek. So she's got to sit like this.
2: Danielle, I tried to talk before he got a chance to say it. I didn't know he was going to put the coda on the comment.
0: I do get weight displacement. But yes, if it was like, can I ask you this? Would it know? I'm asking an honest question. Would it know? Yeah, I guess it would if there were two people seated and then all of a sudden it was just, if it were 250-pound people, left side, right side, and all of a sudden it was only 300 on the right, they would know that.
2: That's what I was thinking
0: they
2: could do.
0: Yeah. They would know that. But if 150 leaned over and headlapped 150, they would have no idea.
2: According to you.
0: Yeah, and Danielle.
2: Well, no, she mentioned that they will have meters or sensors.
0: Okay. Well, you won't know. Where am I going? Line 6. Her Waymo would come on and go,
3: we're watching on camera. Two things. Stop that. Wipe better.
0: Hi, Elliot in the morning.
4: Hi, this is me?
0: Yeah, hi. Who's this?
4: Hi, so excited. Elliot. It's Tara from Littlestown.
0: Yeah, yes. What can I do for you?
4: Hey, we just rode in a Waymo in June in Sunnyvale, California, and Diane, you are going to love it.
1: Yes?
0: See? Tell her why, because we're going to go crashing through that farmer's market.
2: And Diane loves a farmer's market.
4: I was so nervous about it, but I knew, like, we were out there and we saw them everywhere, that I was like, we have to do it. So it was actually a lot less nerve-wracking to me than someone actually driving it, because it was, I don't know, I felt like it was the error, the way that a human would have an error would be a little less than a computer. I don't know why I thought that, but it was great.
0: Yeah, no, it's fine. And I mean, listen, do I think it's going to be fun? Yeah. Is it going to be exciting? Yeah. And then it'd be like, okay, it's no different than taking a regular ride, but it's going to be awesome that there's no one in there. It's going to look weird as hell.
4: Oh, it was awesome. And my 17-year-old, he sat in the front seat, and we sat in the back. And when you order it, we were at our hotel, and we were going to breakfast, and there was some others that were ordering Waymos as well. And when you go on the app, it will flash your initials at the top of the Waymo so that you know which Waymo is yours.
0: Beautiful. Yeah, because you can't ask the driver. Oh, I can't wait. This is going to be awesome. I'll download the app.
4: And then when you go to open the car, you have to have your phone close and you have to say unlock.
3: Unlock.
2: Perfect.
0: All right, very good. All right, we're Waymoing.
2: Yeah,
0: we're Waymoing. Hell yeah. Oh, that's going to be so much fun, Diane.
2: Was Kristen okay with the idea? Okay,
0: oh, yeah, Kristen's all into it.
2: Okay, I didn't know. She told you, Diane, it's great.
0: Yeah, they loved it. They loved it.
1: Well, we hope for the best.
2: Well, so are we.
1: Yeah.
0: Nobody wants to be in the accident.
1: I do. I want rear passenger seat door.
0: Why do you want the rear?
1: Because I feel like this is my go-to when I'm hiding my face.
0: Right.
1: In fear.
0: Okay.
1: Yeah.
0: All right.
1: I don't like to go left.
2: Then Elliot's got
1: to
2: be in the middle because I'm to his right.
0: All right. Give me a quick break. Give me a quick break. It's Elliot in the morning.
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0: Elliott in the morning. Hey, we're not to dirt yet, but once we get there, I'll have your tickets to see the Commanders take on the Seattle Seahawks. Sunday, Northwest Stadium, home opener for the Commanders. Do you remember this past weekend when we went to Texas Roadhouse?
1: Yes.
0: All right, just make sure you didn't forget. And Tyler had never been there before.
1: Mm-hmm.
0: And it's not like it used to be where you just had a big bucket of peanuts, but now you have bagged peanuts. By the way, in our gift bags?
1: I know.
0: Did you notice there were peanuts in there?
2: Mm-hmm. I already ate them.
0: I haven't had them yet. Mm-hmm. I haven't had them yet.
2: I used the cup already. The kids have the cell phone thing. Like the, what do you call those? Like the stand and a grip,
0: yeah, right,
2: for the back of the cell phone. They loved the squishy, of course. Uh-huh.
0: Yeah, I haven't had the peanuts yet.
2: Amazing.
0: Anyway. Somebody sent me... Christian, you want to play a game? Yeah, come here. A whole quiz on nuts. I have not read it.
1: Okay.
0: I forwarded it to Tyler. And that is the extent of my interaction with the quiz on nuts. What are you doing?
1: You have nuts. No, always brings
0: pen and paper. I thought you had a book about nuts. I don't even know what the quiz is.
2: Well, let me click on this link.
0: I mean, I know it's a quiz.
2: Nuts can be demonized, said Lisa Andrews, a dietitian based in Cincinnati, because people often associate them with high calories and fat content and don't fully understand their health benefits.
0: Don't they say nuts are good for you?
1: Yeah, mm-hmm. I thought they were.
2: But knowing more about nuts can help you score nutritional wins. After all, they're major players in the Mediterranean Dash and Mind diets.
0: But,
2: test your knowledge for what some call a true superfood.
0: Don't they say, though, that, well, it's like anything else, that it's in moderation.
1: Yeah.
0: Like, I don't know. Like, I have no idea. But, like, that bag of peanuts, I'm assuming those peanuts were the same size as the ones you get in the restaurant. Like, it's probably the same bag.
3: Like, right? Ballpark peanuts.
0: Yeah. If you ate that whole bag, is that good for you or no?
2: Those are roasted and salted, right?
0: Yeah.
2: You know they do make peanuts that aren't salted.
1: Yeah.
0: Boiled. Not my house.
3: I love boiled. A good
0: oh, disgusting.
3: Peanut. Mm-hmm.
0: Boiled peanuts are gross. Hey, do you guys have something that has absolutely no taste and no crispness?
2: Taste,
0: no, they don't.
3: Yeah. Some of them are
0: boiled peanuts?
3: Yeah. Cajun. Yeah, when you go down south.
0: No.
3: Yeah, right off the side
0: gross.
3: Of the road.
0: Mm-hmm. Gross.
2: I will say, when I went to Asheville and had boiled peanuts, I hated them.
0: They're disgusting.
3: Yeah. You didn't have them right.
0: All right. So, but anyway, no, but like if I ate that whole bag, is that good or bad for me?
2: I would say probably not.
0: Not good for me. I didn't read.
2: But better than maybe like potato chips or Doritos.
0: Yeah, or like three, like chocolate bars.
2: Yeah.
0: Yeah, okay. All right. All right.
2: I will say it tasted good. I loved getting
0: They are fantastic.
2: Remember, I almost went back Sunday night.
0: I ate them at the restaurant. I jumped right into those. All right, here we go.
2: Okay, so there's 10 questions. Do you want to go? It doesn't look like it's one of those things where it's whoever answers first. We'll go around the room and take everyone's answer, and whoever scores highest wins the game.
0: Yeah, all right, here we go. Hold on, I need paper.
2: Are nuts a source of protein, fat, or fiber?
0: Wait, say that again?
2: Are nuts a source of protein, fat, or fiber, or all of the above?
0: What order you want to go in?
1: Yeah.
0: I'll go first.
2: Elliot, you go first.
0: All of the above. Diane.
1: All of the above.
0: Kristen.
3: D, all of the above. Is it 1, 2, 3, 4, or A through D?
2: I'm still going to give it to you. You all got it right.
0: All of the above. Thank you.
2: People tend to want to group
0: foods. Wait, hold on. Elliot, Kristen, Diane, 1, 1, 1. Hit it.
2: People tend to want to group foods into one macronutrient group, but most nuts contain good amounts of fats, protein, and fiber, which makes them very special. Next question. Nut-based milks. Oh, here we go.
3: Yes.
2: Here we go. Offer the same health benefits as the nuts they're made from.

0: true or false?
1: Are we going in the same order?
2: Yes.
1: Wait, yes, we're going in the same order?
2: Yes, just going, why not go in the same order?
1: False.
2: True.
3: False.
0: It is false.
2: No. Oh, shut up.
3: I love oat milk. Oh, that's
1: I
3: oat milk.
1: Too.
3: Oh, that's
1: I
3: not
1: hate,
3: nut milk.
1: No, I hate all of it.
2: Oh, yeah. Like I don't drink regular milk at all.
3: No.
0: Nut milks like almond milk and cashew milk aren't exactly unhealthy. They just lack the same nutritional
1: exactly.
0: value.
1: Exactly. Exactly.
2: What are you saying exactly for? Like you're a nutritionist.
1: I'm sorry. I can't hear you from all the way up here in the lead.
2: By 1 point.
3: You're
1: with Kristen,
3: tied.
1: With Kristen. Thank you.
2: You're
0: Todd.
2: What?
0: Who's
3: Todd,
0: he?
3: Tied.
1: Yeah. Tied.
2: Did you say Todd?
1: Yes.
3: Tied.
0: You said Todd.
3: Tied.
1: You're Todd. All right. Here we go. Here
0: I thought
1: we go.
0: Maybe he was back. It's like all these old people are showing up this week.
3: Todd.
0: Which nuts have the most protein per serving? Peanuts, cashews, walnuts, or almonds?
1: Has the most what?
0: Protein per serving.
1: And give me my four choices again.
0: Peanuts, cashews, walnuts, or almonds.
1: I tell you, I don't like, I'm not a cashew guy.
0: That's mm-mm. not the question.
1: I know.
0: You don't like cashews?
2: Oh, no. God, salted cashews are so good.
0: Even
2: so
0: unsalted.
3: Gross.
1: Yeah. No, no. You don't like them either?
3: No.
1: No.
0: Oh, my God.
1: I like walnuts.
0: It tastes like you're eating meat. Mm-hmm. Like, there's just so much there. Yeah.
1: I had walnuts last night. At the, from Peking Gourmet, they have a walnut chicken. Now, they are candied, which are fantastic.
0: So they weren't celebrating the protein benefits of the dish?
1: No, they were just trying to make it taste goddamn good. Peanuts.
0: Okay.
3: What were the options again? I'm sorry.
0: Peanuts, cashews, walnuts, almonds.
2: I will go with the almonds.
3: Yeah, almonds.
0: Peanuts is the correct answer. Oh my God, is he going to break the curse today?
2: Somebody get Sarah on the phone. I'm sorry. Everybody say what?
0: At any point, Diane or Kristen can wave their hand and say they're playing under protest because Elliot did have this link.
1: I told you I didn't read it. Uh-huh. I did not read it. Oh, okay. Oh.
0: This could have been one big setup to break the curse.
1: Here we go.
0: Quote,
1: no,
0: unquote,
1: that's called cheating.
2: Whoa, I'm sorry. Whoa. Lean it on back now. If we're gonna quote lines from old R&B songs, I'll match you tit for tat for that one.
1: Diane said tit. All right, here we go. Here we go.
0: What type of fats do nuts contain? Saturated, monounsaturated, polyunsaturated, or it depends on the nut. Elliot, you're up first. Saturated, monounsaturated, polyunsaturated, or it depends on the nut.
1: Depends on the nut.
2: I'm going to say mono.
0: Kristen?
3: What was it? Mono, saturated, unsaturated, or so, what was the last one?
0: Saturated, mono, unsaturated, polyunsaturated, or it depends on the nut.
3: Let's go saturated.
1: I should have gone.
0: It depends on the nut.
2: God damn it. God damn it.
1: There it is.
2: Jesus. Stop with the dancing. I'm going to punch you.
0: What is the score now?
1: Oh, I got it here.
2: He has 4. Kristen has 2.
1: What
2: I have 1.
1: Oh, dog. All right, here we go.
0: Which nut is considered a complete protein? Almond, pistachio, pine nut, or Brazil nut?
1: Oh. Wait, it's considered what?
0: A complete protein.
1: What am
0: I? Almond, pistachio, pine nut, Brazil nut.
1: Why did Nemish tell me to eat 2 Brazil nuts a day?
0: Is that your answer?
2: Thing?
1: No, no, it's not. But I'm trying to remember why. Nemish was like, you need to eat 2 of these a day. I was ordering in the mail Brazil nuts.
0: Did you ever bring them in here?
3: Yeah, did you eat them?
1: Yeah, I ate them at home.
3: What do they taste like?
1: Brazil nuts?
3: Mm-hmm.
1: Nuts. Yeah, I don't know. But I don't think it was for that. I'm going to say almonds.
2: Uh, I'm going to go.
1: By the way, if it's right, you're not copying. Like, you're like, oh, I better choose something different. Choose what's right. Which is what I've done for the last four. Oh, now I just talked you into it.
0: Mm. Kristen.
1: Hello.
3: Well, I'm writing down.
1: Whoa!
3: I know pistachios are good for fiber. Let's do a pine nut.
0: Did you just want to say it?
3: Yeah.
0: The answer is pistachio.
1: Oh, man!
0: They contain all 9 essential amino acids.
2: You have no reason to dance.
1: Nobody got closer.
2: We had the same answer.
1: It's electric.
0: Diane, at this point in the game, you have to answer differently than him just to try to get back in.
1: No, but that's not sage advice, because if I answer correctly, which I'm doing more than anybody else, and she just picks something to be different and she's wrong, it just spreads the gap.
0: Nut butter. Nut butters have the same health benefits as the nuts they're made from. True or false? Elliot.
1: I'm thinking.
3: Can you repeat it?
0: Nut butters. Did you just want me to hear? Or say that again. Nut butters have the same health benefits as the nuts they're made from.
1: I'm going to say true.
2: True.
0: Kristen.
3: I'll go false.
0: It is true.
1: Oh, yes. Right. Yes. That's good. Better that Diane got it than Kristen. That ties you with Kristen, but still not close to me.
0: So who is that? Desi Arnaz?
1: Oh, I had to do the diagonal mark on my scoring.
2: So hashtag, because you're at 5.
1: Yes. #5, Diane. #2.
0: This will be a good one for the mature folk playing along. What are the most consumed nuts in the world?
1: These!
0: For those not watching, and I only caught it out of the corner of my eye, Diana and Kristen got it full frontal. He pointed. What are the most consumed nuts in the world? Walnuts, pistachios, almonds, or hazelnuts?
1: Whoa, say that again?
0: Walnuts, pistachios, almonds, or hazelnuts?
1: Almonds.
2: Pistachios.
3: I'm going to go with hazelnut.
1: Oh, my God.
3: People put them in coffee.
1: Oh, my God. That
3: you can ground them down.
1: They make almonds in garlic and soy and chili and lime. Like, the stores are covered in them.
0: The answer is, regretfully, almonds.
2: God damn it.
0: So, Elliot won the game.
1: Well, no, we should keep going, but yes, he did.
2: What kind of, like, Luther Vandross moves are you doing over there?
1: You would recognize that's what winners do.
3: Diane, we just haven't seen it in a while.
1: Okay. Yeah.
0: But he also did sing Tag Team.
2: That's true.
0: How many calories are in a serving of nuts?
1: I don't even care.
0: There's Luther.
1: Wait, say
0: about
1: that again.
0: About 100?
1: Wait, how many are in a what?
0: Serving.
2: A serving.
0: How many calories are in a serving? About 100, about 180, about 250, or more than 300?
1: Ooh, crap. Did you say
0: 100, 180, 250, more than 300.
1: It's a weird number to throw in there. I'm going to say 180.
2: 180.
3: Yeah, 180.
0: You are all correct.
1: Yeah, oh, dog! He's on deck.
0: So clearly Elliot didn't know that. He just, by process of elimination, thought that was a strange digit.
1: They went 100, 250, and 3? Buh.
0: Oh, here we go. Roasted or salted nuts are much less healthy than unprocessed nuts. True or false?
2: Read that again.
0: Roasted or salted nuts are much less healthy than unprocessed nuts.
1: False.
2: True.
0: Kristen.
3: So what did you say?
1: False.
3: Oh. Roasted or salted are much less.
1: I'm sorry, you wrote all that out?
3: Yeah, because it threw me off where he said much less.
1: Oh, you think it's a double negative.
0: Kristen.
3: Roasted or salted are much less healthy than what were regular?
0: Unprocessed.
3: I don't know why I'm stumped on this. It's yes or no.
1: Well, it's true or false.
3: Roasted or salted are much
0: Kristen,
3: less
0: he already
3: healthy.
0: Won. He already won.
3: I know, but I'm just like, I can't
1: Can
3: think.
1: I jump in? The answer, I can
3: roasted
1: tell you.
3: Roasted or salted, I'll just say
1: it's false.
3: True.
1: No, it's not.
3: Well,
0: she said
3: I said true?
0: True.
1: No, because I was told you can get them salted or roasted, just eat the goddamn things.
0: And it is false. The answer is false. The amount of sodium in packaged salt and nuts is relatively low. There you go. So that answers our question about the nuts from Texas Roadhouse. Eat away.
1: Yeah.
2: What are you doing with your hands?
1: Well, now I'm just doing a little fly away. Thank you.
2: Oh, what?
1: Because I have flown away from the competition.
0: Last question. What are the healthiest nuts overall?
1: These.
0: Pecans, pistachios, walnuts, or it's hard to pick a favorite.
1: Wait, say that again?
0: What are the healthiest nuts overall?
1: These.
0: Pecans, pistachios, walnuts, or it's hard to pick a favorite. Finish the quiz to get your score. You know it's not Kristen's turn.
1: Yeah, I know.
0: But for those listening who thought because of the dead air, it was Kristen's turn. It is Elliot's turn.
1: I'm split between walnuts and pistachios. I'm going to say walnuts, but just nobody eats them.
0: Okay.
2: Walnuts.
3: D.
0: D is correct.
1: Oh!
0: All nuts are healthy in different ways.
1: Oh! Look who just pulled into second place!
3: No, we're
1: look
3: not.
1: At that! No, you're not.
3: Oh.
1: You
2: yes,
1: got four.
2: You were four.
3: Yeah.
2: I have three.
3: Oh, I thought you had four. I'm
1: no.
3: ready for four.
1: It doesn't matter.
2: I don't know.
0: So,
1: hey, now.
0: Hold on, because I have the official tallies here because I filled it out.
1: Yeah.
0: Elliot, you did score 8, right? Is that what we're saying? 8
1: 7.
0: Out of 10?
1: 7.
0: Oh, it was 7.
3: Yeah, he got 7.
1: Yeah, sure did. Yep.
0: And Diane, we're saying.
1: And by the way, he won. Diane, 3.
0: Yes, 3. Correct.
1: Yeah, I did double as well
0: and
1: as her.
0: Kristen, 4.
1: Yeah.
3: Yeah, yeah but yeah. I thought Diane and I were tied.
1: No, Diane finished last.
0: No one is Todd.
2: Who's Todd?
1: The butterfly. Oh, that's.

0: Kristen, process of elimination. It's pretty obvious.
1: That's how I sing it.

0: you were deemed, based on your score, a health nut.
1: Thank you!
0: Elliot, you really know your nuts. Mixed results is the tag on Kristen and Diane's score. It says, if you're looking for some new ways to get nuts in your diet,
1: try these!
0: So that's the recipes. And as John writes on Blue Sky, Elliot 100% read this article beforehand.
2: Wrong!
0: There is no doubt in my mind.

0: ask Tyler. Christian wants to know if she can sing it with the mics on. Yes.
1: And I'm not sure what Robert's final score was, but he would like it to be known that he yelled out D's at the exact same time Elliot did. For both questions.

0: Feeling star-crossed because you didn't win our Lone Star trip? Well, we are filling it up again.
1: Hello, everyone.
0: And this time, we're putting the pedal to heavy metal. 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

0: to McDonald's face last night. So there was a play during the Caps Flyers game. I like Andrew Christo a ton. I like that kid a bunch. But there was a play during the Caps game last night where a guy from the Flyers lined up Ryan Leonard really hard and drove him into the boards. Like, drove him hard. Not dirty, but drove him hard. Like, even Joe B was like, ooh. And then Crystal took issue with it and caught up and went after him. I think the guy's name is McDonald from the Flyers. But Crystal got a stick up and cross-checked him to the face. So I saw he got fined. I can't remember the amount. It's like $2,800 or something. So that's number one. Number two. Thank you very much for two. Gogi Yogi for coming in today. 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G-O-G-I-Y-O-G-I. Gogi Yogi. Thank you guys very much for coming in. Also at gogiyogi.bbq on Instagram. So thank you guys very much. All right, Diane. Let's get into some dirt, please.
1: Looks like they have come up with a definitive cause of death for actress Hayden Panettiere. They said the report listed her manner of death at that South Carolina apartment as accidental and caused by the toxic effects of several drugs, including fentanyl. But again, they ruled it to be an accidental death. Meanwhile, in Santa Monica, police say that Presley Gerber suffered from an apparent overdose and went into cardiac arrest on Sunday before the EMTs were called.
0: Kind of we talked about it yesterday. Kind of expected that was going to be the case.
1: So that leads.
0: He had
1: just arrived at that facility, right?
0: Right.
1: So leading you to believe, like you said, a lot of alcoholics do that too before they go into rehab.
0: Either he got really messed up before he went in,
1: right?
0: Or he found a way to get some in for day one.
1: Yeah. So they said there was no indication of foul play in his death. Meanwhile, they said that Carrot Top is continuing to recuperate at that hospital in Vegas. They said he's kind of been joking around with his doctors and nurses and even going through and reading all the positive messages of support.
0: Good.
1: That people are sharing for him online. But it turns out, I guess he overdosed on prescription medications, but they did not specify exactly what it was that he took. Speaking of Vegas, Mark Anthony extending his Vegas My Way residency at the Fontainebleau with 10 additional shows that'll stretch into 2027. And then Bret Michaels announcing a handful of new solo shows, the first ones since he had to cancel several shows during the summer.
0: Are they next year
2: no,
0: or are they in the fall?
2: This year.
1: October.
0: Are they really?
1: They're October and November.
2: But he said, I'm not doing anything the rest of this calendar year.
1: Yeah.
0: Yeah, I thought he was done until 20. That's why I asked.
1: No, he's got a show in Indiana on October 16th. And then he's got.
0: October 16th?
1: Yeah.
0: That's a couple weeks.
1: Then he's got a couple at a casino in Michigan, as well as stops in Illinois, Ohio, and Pennsylvania in November.
0: Oh, my God.
1: Yeah.
0: I hope he's well.
1: I mean, you would assume he feels well enough.
0: I hope so.
1: Right?
2: That's what he thought for the show that led to canceling everything.
1: Yeah.
0: So I hope that's the case.
1: Yeah.
0: By the way, is Lionel Richie back in the hospital?
1: Oh, is that new this morning?
0: I thought I saw something that said he was back in the hospital.
2: I hope not. Nope, hospitalized again.
0: No, there you go. What did he, what, same thing. And he was back out on the road, wasn't he? Didn't he resume touring?
2: He is currently receiving treatment for AFib and a regular heartbeat.
0: Ooh. So he's in trouble. But yeah, right back in the hospital.
1: AFib's pretty manageable, though, right?
0: I see the commercials on TV. They make it seem like it is.
1: Yeah.
0: That one guy goes to the movie. He's got it.
1: Well, so I guess they said there's at least the next three dates for the tour that he's on with Earth, Wind & Fire. Have been canceled. Ryan Reynolds and Rob McElhenney, Rob Mack, have just added another piece of real estate to their portfolios. They bought a pub, which is located right next to the stadium where their soccer team plays.
0: Genius.
1: Yeah. They said over the years since they purchased

0: that soccer team, Paul Rudd, Channing Tatum, Will Ferrell have all been spotted at that very pub, so they figured out it was a good purchase for them to make. Ozfest heading back to the United States in 2027. So it looks like, according to their social media graphics, both UK and US editions of Ozfest will be happening. But is it just going to be one in each?
1: It's my understanding, yeah.
0: Yeah, and you know what city it is.
1: It's my understanding, yeah.
0: Okay. Taylor Swift will become the first recipient of the new Artist Director Honors at this upcoming MTV Video Music Awards this weekend from Los Angeles. This is going to recognize artists whose directorial work has also advanced visual storytelling in music video. The first solo directing debut she did was The Man back in 2020. She has 30 Moon Person Awards over her career. Dancing with the Stars back tonight on ABC. The Voice, part two of the blind auditions on NBC. And then there's a 90-minute special called Judge Judy, Unfiltered and Unforgettable, 8 o'clock on CBS. The Lacheys apparently are ready to move out of California. So you remember...
1: That's Nick and...
0: Vanessa.
1: Oh, yes.
0: You remember...
1: Doesn't Nick have a brother?
0: There's three
2: Drew.
0: Of them.
1: Drew, that's right.
0: Aren't there three of them? Is there another one, or am I just
2: the
0: confusing?
2: The third was not in 98 Degrees.
0: Okay, that's what I was saying. Maybe he wasn't. I don't know, or maybe I'm just... But no, that was Jeff Timmons that I'm thinking of. Never mind.
1: But Drew, Drew was famous.
2: He was in 98 Degrees and Dancing with Stars.
1: Stars,
0: yeah,
1: okay.
0: He's done a bunch of television projects since then, too.
1: That's why I said he's famous.
0: But this is Nick and Vanessa. You remember, initially, they sold their house to Naomi Osaka and then bought it back from her and then now have decided to sell it again. This time it's on the market for $8.1 million. It's in Tarzana.
1: Right.
0: But I guess, I believe they're moving full-time to Nashville.
1: Who's that? The Jonases? Not the Jonases,
0: who?
1: The Lacheys.
0: Kevin Costner has gone ahead and found himself another hot young girlfriend. This one, 39-year-old lifestyle influencer McKenna Wesley. So she's 39, he is 71.
1: He's got a type, man.
0: Yes, he does.
1: Young.
0: Yeah, young and blonde.
1: By the way, Tom Hanks's wife?
0: Rita Wilson?
1: Yeah.
0: Mm-hmm.
1: Did you see the picture of her yesterday?
0: No.
1: Like, Rita Wilson comes off as very... And by the way, this is going to sound like a shot, and it's not. But she comes off as very, like, prim and proper and very... Like just very... Like, what's the word that I'm looking for?
0: I don't know.
1: I don't know the right word that I'm looking for. But here's what you don't...
2: Motherly.
1: Yeah. No, very much so. Here's what you're not expecting.
0: Mm-hmm.
1: The full back tattoo that she has.
0: Is that real?
1: That is 100% real. Diane, her entire back has a cross on it.
0: Wow.
1: By the way, it's just like her son's. But her...
0: Who, Chet?
1: Yeah, Chet's got a big back. Tyler, please don't scroll.
2: Yes.
1: Look at how big that is.
0: Oh, my
1: God.
0: Would
1: you have... And then, like, she's got...
0: Arm work?
1: She's got work on her arm, which if you told me that she had a tattoo on her arm, I'd be like, you know what?
0: Oh, it's probably like an infinity symbol on her wrist or something.
1: Like she,
0: you know?
1: No, or I would have said, you know what? She and Tom got something that, like, resembles...
0: Oh, so is that her son?
1: Yeah, that's
0: so they do have the exact same...
1: It's similar.
0: Or very similar.
1: It's similar.
0: Yeah.
1: Hers is bigger. The, her tattoo on her back is...
0: That's the same size.
1: If Rita Wilson came in here and was like, oh, I want to change for the show, and was like, turned around, and you could see her bare back and saw that tattoo, wouldn't you think like, oh my God, that's Rita Wilson's back?
0: Wow.
1: That's crazy. But I mean, you know what I mean? Like, there's nothing wrong with it. Just really unexpected.
2: I agree.
1: Really unexpected.
0: Also opening up today out in Los Angeles, the new Lucas Museum of Narrative Art is open full time to the public. Despite what you may think, it is not all Star Wars focused. They said Star Wars actually only occupies 7% of the museum. He and his wife had become huge art collectors over the years. And as he started to make more and more money, he started to buy more pricier and pricier pieces of art.
1: So everything he opened a museum that's like art that he bought and Star Wars stuff?
0: Yes. Anything from Norman Rockwell's to Frida Kahlo's to Andy Warhol's. They also said...
1: Well, I'd be careful with those Warhols.
0: There's a lot of comic art that he has dedicated to some of the walls in the museum. But it's open full-time to the public today.
1: All right. Very good. Thank you very much, Diane. 866-2-ELLIOT. 866-235-5468. 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I have tickets for you to see the Commanders take on the Seattle Seahawks. That will take place on Sunday. It's the Commanders' home opener at Northwest Stadium. 866-2-ELLIOT. 866-235-5468.
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3: Hello?
2: Hey, who's this?
3: Hey, this is Hunter.
2: Hunter, where are you calling me from?
3: I'm on the Eastern Shore. I'm on the way to Cambridge, Maryland.
2: Oh, dude, good for you. I'm going to give you a pair of tickets this Sunday. The Commanders have their home opener taking on the Seattle Seahawks. So if you don't mind holding on 1 second, let me get some info from you, and I'll give you a pair of tickets to go to the game.
3: You're the man, Elliot. I appreciate it. My wife loves you. She's a longtime listener. I am as well, so thank you.
2: Hey, appreciate it. Hold tight 1 second. You and, well, I don't know who you're taking, but have a great time at the game on Sunday. Hold on 1 second for me, please. Thanks again to Gogi Yogi for coming in today. They are located in the Shaw area of D.C., 1921 8th Street Northwest. 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Thank you guys very much for coming in. GogiYogi.com. Thank you guys very much. Bless you. Tomorrow's Wednesday already. Mm-hmm. God, we're going to be at Red Rocks before you know it. 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I also have more passes for you to go to All Things Go. That takes place this weekend. Merriweather Post Pavilion. We'll get you qualified to win our grand prize trip to Sick New World. You qualify for that trip by winning cash at 7:30 and 9 o'clock. More tickets to see Phoebe Bridgers. More tickets to see the Commanders and the Seahawks. If you missed anything from this morning, if you need information on

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0: 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When Elliot, Diane, Tyler, and Kristen are done, we go commercial free until noon. 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
1: Oh my God, another ticket stager. 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
2: I burst into tears. 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
1: 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But who will take the checkers? 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

Pavilion. 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You can see Wolf Alice, Remy Wolf, Father John Misty, Lola Young. And that's just Sunday. 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It's at alt1021rva.com. 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

0: 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So long as you say so. It's Alt 1021's Pick of the Week. Let us know what you think now on socials at Alt1021RVA. Hashtag RVAPCK. Alt1021.
1: 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They're a four-piece melodic act called Adult Leisure. 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Their new song is our pick of the week. It's called Kiss Me Like You Miss Her. Ooh, that's a slippery slope. 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

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There's Kiss Me Like You Miss Her. 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

0: Richmond's alternative, Alt 102.1. You're home for Elliot in the morning. Thanks for hanging out on a rainy... What is it? Is it Tuesday?
1: It's Diana's Dirt.
0: Weekdays on Elliot in the morning. Anyway, Elliot, another mega huge winning week. This week, they're giving away another trip to see Sick New World featuring System of a Down, Slayer, Deftones, AFI, Evanescence, and more. Win the grand prize trip by qualifying this week and next. You got to win hundreds a day. All right, Elliot in the morning's hundreds a day around 7:30 and 9 o'clock. If you win the cash, you're in for the trip. But they've also got
1: Richmond's alternative
0: concert tickets. They're

0: 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Libby Holman was a sexually fluid blues singer who became famous in the 1920s, and then infamous when she was indicted for her husband's murder. 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

Sit tight, Liz, coming at you. She's going to keep a Weezer winning week going. And also, more chances for you to score tickets to the amazing All Things Go Music Festival at Merriweather this weekend. Good luck and happy hunting on those code words. I leave you with Dexter and the Moon Rocks. I hope you have a great rest of your day. Be careful on the roads, and we'll smell you tomorrow. Love you, Kat. I'm out of here. See ya.

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1: 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Alt 1021.

Alt-102.1, Richmond's alternative. Good afternoon, RVA. Hello, it's Liz. So I'm really excited. Today is our All Things Go ticket takeover. Every hour of my show, I will have a keyword for you to possibly win tickets to the All Things Go Music Festival featuring Hayley Williams, Mitski,

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3: I-195 south at Hamilton Street. There's an accident that has the right lane blocked, backing up traffic to Laburnum Avenue, a crash Seminary Avenue at Wilmer Avenue, and a wreck East Franklin Street at 21st Street. With traffic, I'm Keith Snyder.
4: Tonight, expect rain showers with a low of 60.
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3: Hey, it's Vaughn. 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

Alt-102-1, Richmond's Alternative. It's Liz. And coming up in about 10 minutes, so around like 3:35, I will have your keyword to possibly win tickets to the All Things Go Music Festival. So don't go anywhere. Here's Ed Schill. They were in town this past weekend. It's Double Take.

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1: All right. Hello. It's Liz. And right now I have your next code word, keyword, whatever we're calling them for you to win tickets to the All Things Go Music Festival at Merriweather Post Pavilion this weekend. The lineup is stacked. Hayley Williams, Mitski, Father John Misty, Rainbow Kitten Surprise, and just like dozens of others. It looks really cool. So this hour's code word is Zara, Z-A-R-A. 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And please don't text and drive. 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And here's Hayley Williams. She'll be playing on Saturday. It's Mirtazapine.

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1: 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With traffic, I'm Keith Snyder.

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And these guys were at the Iron Blossom Music Festival this past weekend. They did not play this song, though. So feel how you will about it. It's Portugal the Man.

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Alt 1021.

Alt-102.1, Richmond's Alternative. It's Liz, and it looks like we're going to have some rain and clouds for the next couple of days, but I don't mind because with those rain and clouds, we get some cooler temperatures finally. I am ready for fall. Today is technically the first day of fall, although according to Andrew Frieden, you should say it's the last day of summer because fall technically doesn't start until 8:05 p.m., but whatever. I'm ready. In color now, it's

She's such a little DJ. Get that quick, my street, but not the freeway. Turn that trick to make a little.

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1: I-95 North before Woods Edge. There's an accident backing up traffic to Temple Avenue. A disabled vehicle is blocking the I-85 northbound off-ramp to Wythe Street, Washington Street, and there's a collision Hull Street Road at Clintwood Road. With traffic, I'm Keith Schneider.
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2: 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What if you start with two Sonos speakers just to see how it feels? 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

Alt-102.1, Richmond's Alternative. It's Liz. And coming up in about 10 minutes, I am going to have your next code word to possibly win tickets to the All Things Go Music Festival, which is happening at Merriweather Post Pavilion this weekend. And one lucky winner will get upgraded to pavilion passes. I've got code words every hour of my show, by the way. But your next one is coming up in about 10 minutes.

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1: Okay, hey, it's Liz. 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
1: I-95 South before Chester Hopewell. There's an accident that has the right lane blocked, backing up traffic to Willis Road. There's an incident I-95 North before Woods Edge that has the right shoulder closed. Slow traffic from South Park Boulevard. With traffic, I'm Keith Snyder.
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It's Liz. And don't forget, tomorrow morning, right after Elliot, it's the Elliot in the Morning After Party. That is one whole hour of commercial-free music

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4: I-95 South before Chester Hopewell. There's an accident that has the right lane blocked, backing up traffic to Bells Road. There's a wreck Midlothian Turnpike west of Westover Hills Boulevard and a crash Warwick Road at Hull Street. With traffic, I'm Keith Snyder.
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Hoffman's Alternative. It's Liz. And coming up in about 10 minutes, our ticket takeover continues. I'll have your chance to win tickets to the All Things Go Music Festival, so don't go anywhere. Temper City now. It's self

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1: 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Lola Young, she will be at All Things Go performing on Sunday. Here she is with Messy.

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1: I-95 South before Chester Hopewell, Virginia 10. There's an accident that has the right lane blocked, backing up traffic to Bells Road. There's a crash I-95 North approaching Kings Dominion Boulevard. Heavy traffic from Ashland Hanover and a wreck River Road near College Road. With traffic, I'm Keith Snyder.
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0: 1021 Richmond's Alternative. 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
1: What's up? It's Liz. And right now, I'm taking a quick break from our All Things Go ticket takeover to give you our pick of the week. I am very much liking this week's pick of the week from the band Adult Leisure, or Adult Leisure, as they say across the pond. They are a British band, originally from Bristol. The song is off of their latest album, The Things You Don't Know Yet, which came out back in October of 2025. Here they are with Kiss Me Like You Miss Her.

Adult Leisure, Kiss Me Like You Miss Her on Alt 102.1. And that is our pick of the week this week. And as always, we love your feedback on the pick of the week. Let us know on Instagram, X, or Facebook. We are at alt1021rva.com. And by the way, stick around because coming up in, I think, like 6 minutes, I am going to have your final code word of the day to possibly win passes to All Things Ghost. Don't go anywhere.

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1: All right, Richmond, this is it. 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This band is going to be at All Things Go. I don't think they get enough love, and I think they are awesome, so I'm going to play them for you. It's The Beths, Dying to Believe.

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0: see Phoebe Bridgers. That's a sold-out show. More tickets for the Commander's home opener during Diane's Dirt. We'll do Elliot in the Morning's Hundreds a Day at 7:30 and 9 o'clock. 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